0: Oh Jesus, my God and my Father.
1: My God and my Father.
0: As I pray. Favor my meetings and appointments this day.
1: Favor my meetings and appointments this day.
0: And let everything be to your glory.
1: And let everything be to your glory.
0: In the name of Jesus.
1: In the name of
0: That's
1: Jesus.
0: Your prayer.
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0: 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Wherever I go, I will be favored. Wherever I go, I will be favored. Wherever I go, I will be favored. Favor in the name of Jesus Christ as I pray.
1: As I pray.
0: Let the blood of Jesus go ahead of me.
1: Let the blood of Jesus go ahead of me.
0: And nullify demonic presence.
1: And nullify demonic presence.
0: Everywhere I move.
1: Everywhere I move.
0: In the name of Jesus.
1: In the name of Jesus.
0: Let the blood of Jesus go ahead of you and nullify. So if you have to enter your office, the blood must go ahead and nullify demonic presence. Even if you have to move from your bedroom to your living room, yes, let the blood go ahead of you and nullify demonic presence. Lift up your voice.

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0: La parrucha morena, la tablona, la tablona, la tablona, in the name of Jesus Christ, declare this loud and clear the precious blood of the covenant.
1: The precious blood of the covenant.
0: Is speaking for me day and night in this month of June.
1: He's speaking for me day and night in this month of June.
0: In the name of Jesus.
1: In the name of Jesus.
0: The Christ speaking for you and your household.
1: Oh, yes.
0: Let the blood. What done? Na mujanika. He's speaking better things. He's speaking for you. He's speaking your job employment. He's speaking your healing. He's speaking your peace. Is speaking your favor, is speaking your deliverance, your forgiveness. Lift up your voice. Muchanin Kasama Meda, Ebania Nato, Elohim Sumu Muchanin Kasa.

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0: Divine healing. There is somebody you've been dreaming of your hair being shaved. The Lord says, I should declare to you that restoration for everything that has been taken away from you has come.
1: Amen.
0: You will fight and get things and you will lose them.
1: Jesus.
0: The Lord has restored you.
1: Amen.
0: The Lord says, I should tell somebody, you have already passed that exam, so stop crying.
1: Wow.
0: I'm seeing around 3 point something.

0: Share the link. Somebody right now, share in a group.
1: Oh yes.
0: The Lord bless you as you do that.
1: Amen.
0: The Lord bless you as you do that.
1: Amen.
0: God bless those sharing. God bless those sharing.
1: Amen.
0: God bless those sharing.
1: Amen.
0: God bless those sharing. Share the link. Share the link. If you have not shared the link, you can share the link. Share the link. Share the link.
1: As I pray.
0: Let the enemies of my progress.
1: Feel miserably
0: in the name of Jesus.
1: In the name of Jesus.

0: and you need some progress. Let your works by fire. Let your faith. Let the Lord cause them to fire. And you need some progress. Let the Lord cause them to fail. Let the Lord cause them to fail. In the name
1: of Jesus.
0: Let's hear some powerful testimonies of what Jesus done. And we're for fire prayers.
1: My God.
2: What a mighty God we serve. What a powerful time in God's presence. And it's indeed a good time to call a friend and rise up from that bed. And share the link wherever you are. If you haven't shared the link, you haven't done well at all. And please, we would urge you to keep your video, audio, and written testimonies coming through to our Telegram and WhatsApp lines at 0548-695-731. 0548-695-731 and to 0592-748-953. 0592-748-953 and to our email testimonies at alphahour.org. Testimonies at alphahour.org and let us listen to what only our God and our loving Father has done.
1: My God!
2: Every day with God
1: is every day in victory.
2: Good evening, Chief Alfieri and Lady Mercy and the vibrant Aya Boys. I have been on this altar for the past 2 years and God has done it.
3: Hallelujah.
2: The Lord saved me from a very horrible accident that should have taken my life. On the 20th of January 2026.
3: Wow.
2: I work as a technician in an oxygen production factory. And on that day, I was close to a cylinder that exploded.
3: Whoa.
2: Chief Alfieri, I was just about 2 feet away from the cylinder and I got totally bent.
3: Wow.
2: I was immediately rushed to the emergency and accident ward of Kolebu Teaching Hospital, then proceeded to the Benz ICU. One of the miraculous things is that when the cylinder exploded, pieces of its metal scattered all around to destroy many equipment to the extent of piercing another woman outside the factory. But by the grace of God, not a single metal touched me.
3: Thank you, Jesus.
2: It was as if I specially shielded from the shrapnel. The miracles continued after. I was scheduled for plastic surgery, that's the skin graft, 2 weeks after. And on the day of surgery, the wounds were opened only to be told my skin is already healing rapidly.
3: Wow.
2: Hence, there will be no need for surgery.
3: Jesus.
4: Thank you, Lord.
2: The doctors and nurses were all amazed.
1: Thank you, Jesus.
2: God bless this wonderful Alfieri night shift nurse who kept using my drinking water as point of contact.
1: Thank you, Jesus.
2: For someone to undergo such degree of bends, I was estimated to be hospitalized for not less than 3 months, but I was fit and ready to be discharged in exactly 1 month.
1: Thank you, Jesus.
2: Recovery has been so smooth and fast that it amazes everybody. I want to thank God with the help of everyone on this blessed altar for the greatest gift in this world in which money cannot buy.
3: Come on.
2: I pray the Lord open doors of opportunities for my family and I. May God bless my parents as well, for without them, I also don't know what would have happened to me. Thank you, Lord Jesus. Thank you, Chief Alfieri, Mama Mercy, and the Aya Boys. Every day with God
1: is every day in victory.
2: Only Jesus can do this thing.
1: Only Jesus.
2: And we are grateful.
3: Thank you, Jesus.
2: Every day with God
1: is every day in victory.
2: Good evening, Chief Alfieri, Lady Mercy, and the I Am. I am the Lady God has shown mercy. I have done something in the past that keeps hunting me, though I have prayed to God for forgiveness. So a married man I once dated asked me if I had ever masturbated, and I told him no. But one day I found myself doing it since 2016.
3: Whoa.
2: I stopped some time ago and found myself doing it again in the latter part of 2025. I felt bad and ashamed of myself and prayed to God to help me stop it. To the glory of God, I realized that I have not masturbated since this year, January.
1: Thank you, Jesus!
2: That wasn't all. Just this month, May, I did it again, and as usual, I prayed to God for forgiveness, and since then, I have not done it again.
1: Thank you, Jesus!
2: It is my prayer that God helps me not to go back to it.
1: Amen!
2: 2, I have been having these seizures for some time now, and whenever it happens, I am unable to breathe well. I pant tirelessly to grab air, which makes me stay awake till the next morning. Fast forward, I had another episode of this seizure and I went to pour communion wine into water. prayed over it and started sipping and praying intermittently to God for instant healing. And it all happened on the day of episode 1284. That was on the 13th of April 2026. I couldn't sleep. I felt restless and weak, though I was scared because I thought I was losing my life in the process. But I kept praying to God to sustain me till it's time to pray on the altar. By God's grace, I did and was able to join the prayers.
4: Wow.
2: And the prayer points was as if God spoke to Chief Alfarian to raise topics about health, healing, and diseases.
4: Come on.
2: Though I couldn't pray much because of what I was going through, I kept saying that God should give me an instant healing. Then the pain suppressed.
4: Wow.
2: To the glory of God, before the prayer session ended, I was healed and fell asleep minutes after prayers like a baby.
1: Thank you, Jesus.
2: 3, I have been experiencing this bad smelly discharge for more than 10 years now.
4: Come on.
2: It was severe that I could smell it even when I went to work and sat on my chair. This year, April 2026, I told God that I would be going to the hospital for a checkup and committed everything I was going to do in his hands. From the records room, vital staking, doctor, labs, scans, pharmacist, in fact, every soul I would have an encounter with at the hospital into God's hands. Indeed, everyone I met at the hospital was nice and calm with me throughout the hours I spent there. It didn't end there. I came home and took the medication I was given for just 4 days, and God heard and answered my prayers. I have not seen that discharge again from 10th of April to today.
1: Thank you, Jesus.
2: I am healed. I walk freely and confidently like nothing has ever happened to me. Indeed, what God cannot do does not exist. God bless you, Chief Alfarian, and your entire crew for everything you've been doing. Indeed, every day with God
1: is every day in victory.
2: Good afternoon, Chief Alfarian, Lady Mercy, and my Aya boys. My testimony goes like this. Papa, I remember when I was age 10, I found myself on top of my grandmother while we were asleep in the midnight. We're back in the village with my younger brother, but I wasn't naked. But Papa, when I was growing up, I noticed so many things in my life, which has caused me so much of challenges and problems. Papa, my grandmother has passed away for about 20 to 21 years now. Papa, please, before I met my wife today, one day, my wife introduced me to the great altar, Alpha R, and I was like, please, I'm not interested in this pastor's rule, because I visited one or two prophets which did not end well with my life. Then my wife said, please, those pastors you know, Pastor Elvis, is different from them.
4: Oh, yes.
2: Or better still, we can visit Grace Mountains. And to the glory of God, Papa, I joined the altar together with my wife.
4: Wow.
2: God. And God has been so good to me, Papa. Mm-hmm. Things has changed after I joined the altar. Masturbation has stepped back to hell.
1: Thank you, Jesus.
2: Alcoholism has been cut off.
1: Thank you, Jesus.
2: Like taking with toffee has also stopped.
1: Thank you, Jesus.
2: Organizing spiritual marriage and spirit of lust has checked back to hell in Jesus' name.
1: Thank you, Jesus.
2: Thank you, Chief Alfarian, and God richly bless you for availing yourself to be used in this generation. I am praying and trusting God for financial traveling breakthrough and debt challenges will be answered in Jesus' name. Every day with God
1: is every day in victory.
2: Every day with God
1: is every day in victory.
2: Good day, Pastor Elvis Ajiman, Lady Mercy, I am and all our variants. I am the lady my God, my Father, has shown me mercy.
5: Yes, Lord.
2: I joined this powerful altar 2023 after my ex shared the link to me in 2022. I used to say, what is this sound? For anytime I hear the laughter, I will just turn it off. Today, I am here to testify what God has done for me through this altar.
4: Hallelujah.
2: 1, my daughter was battling with bedwetting for 13 years, and the Lord Jesus has delivered her from this demonic shame after the convocation.
1: Thank you, Jesus.
2: 2, through her years in school, she has never gone 50% in the exams before. So before she wrote last term's exams, I came to Friday Miracle Encounter the Friday before the exams and used pen as a point of contact and also got a band for her. I told God that he should perform his miracle in her life. And to God be the glory. She got 350% out of the 10 subjects she wrote. And for the first time in her life, she was so happy about the results.
1: Thank you, Jesus.
2: Three, my three-year-old girl has finally started preschool after I cried to God during the convocation when Daddy rolled on the floor.
4: Wow.
2: Four, after 14 years, I completed SHS. I have now been able to buy forms for university. 5 months after the convocation, and I pray that I will be admitted to the university. I will be back for more big testimonies. Thank you, Papa, for waking us for midnight prayers and teachings. The oil on your head will overflow and never die.
1: Amen.
2: Thank you, beautiful Lady Mercy and the Aya soldiers for your wonderful prayers. Indeed, every day with God
1: is every day in victory.
2: Aya!
1: Aya!
2: Some powerful videos of what only our God and our Father has done.
1: My God!
5: Every day with God. Convocation. Tama, Papa, I can't say you be a convocation. Not Missy A. Radin, then I meet me, I am. No, I can't say. We are always say, Mbuana, then I'm meeting me. I am in communication. But I'm here savings for my rent. Who box nice so papa? In tea, Ohana, the Holy Spirit said, take your savings. I said, this is for rent too. To me, 5 box. In fact, me a video on my previous phone, me a video. Nina, I'm say, okay. Na mi shie sikani nyina di go bag mu na mi fre Daniel Poor administration. I did not count the money. I just bought it like that. So we went to that and we counted the money. It was 9,000. So I came to the convocation empty-handed. Mi di sikani every year Sunday, mi di ba Friday, Sunday, mi ti a hon mana, I di se mi fami phone. I normally I don't touch my phone when I come to church. Me far phone, na me fiera. I was in 3 bedrooms. Na me fiera demote me. Or say, I have prepared a small room for you. I want to use the 3 bedrooms. In fact, na bibi ye me. You see, oh, obi aya di a onyeshwa na me kwa. But my bemo imbu na me kwa. Demotion and see why you want to mama my eviction letter. I should leave the house. They want to renovate. See, hey, no money. But after the convocation, January, Obian said January, like Sikamuya day. But I was able to make sales 15,000. Then I said, no, I will not use this money for rent. Then Papa said, the Holy Spirit will put burden on someone to go and look for land. I started looking for the land. Me catch a dream, me see me pam chumi pasa, see me pasa. I say like I'm not be pressure to even mukwa home mukwa no man doji. After me see me pay half. Obi aka say full one. Obi benya me amse na me see me pay half. Half no so me see kanso. See amu say. After my grandma say ogu bi on amse ya me nya half. Then amfe si kani current here. Then Papa said. Almost say he spoke it in Okanwo tree. I say almost say unisika. Omeni betino no watu asase. And I went back looking for it. Eti Papa last one I me call in chenu. He didn't pay attention to me. Oha no jamme ho. I started weeping on his land. The Holy Spirit said, pick the sun. Oha na mi sanya. Mi din kita pepe bise ya na mi sanya na mi di group pepe na mi di shembagi. Now me be a point of contact for 3 days. Then Holy Spirit said, call him. Me go there by me Jenny number. Now me friend, now me say, sir, you really made me feel bad though. When I came to your place, because I don't have money, you didn't pay attention to me. That was really bad. He started apologizing. I'm sorry. If I make you feel bad, please come back. And I went. I said, yes. And I said, okay, this is what I have. And I have 1 month to leave mine. House, they are evicting me, and he took the money. So I'm supposed to leave that house 24th March. So I pay for the land 4th March. Then we started 24th March. Now, I said, me too, no. 24th March, I started foundation. Then I went back to my landlord. I said, please, I have not gotten any place to be promoted. Mama, me America cry. I'm a kasa, me ni ma fine. At the normal circumstances, ma kuma beba. No, I'm saying, no, this time, come on, calm down. And I, I'm a kasa, ya, na, eja. So, ye didi musa. For the 24th, me kopa acho, mu na mu train ya, 16th April, and I'm a buy. The man flew from US to come and evict me, to come and sack me. I'm saying, sir, please, I need more time. No, oh man, okay. I'm giving you 16th May. Like joke. 16th May. Julia, no friend, it's Saturday. I said, are you still in the house? I said, yes, sir. I said, Monday, you will not see me in your compound. I promise you. Tia Dimusa, as I'm talking to you right now, I am in my own house. My own house. 3 months. In my own house, 17th May. 17th May. Now, Mrs. Sammy, I'm in my 16th May. Now, I'm in my bomb pie. It's critical. I mean, you'll be on board ankle, bosom pie, and Terade. Oh, dear, maybe Miss Afresha wants that. But me fear home by mommy. Let me call it. 17th May. It's your tour. Now, Mrs. Sammy, I am in my own house. I left my own house to come to church. I am no more a tenant. God has done it for me. I am no more a tenant.
4: She is no more a tenant. God has done it for her. Or this can be not cast in the swasa. But sending young coupon S to send him a papa bimano. Ama and net of free or no uncasani fee and a bad church. And Tiasafo, Yama Mijina Hanum, no so the Asude Merade. Yankas, yes, we had our seal. Yes, we had our seal.
6: Every day with God. I'm a Nigerian lady whom God has delivered from, whom God has showed mercy. So I've been into prostitution for 9 months.
4: Oh, celebrate the Lord better. She has been in prostitution for 9 months. And the Lord has taken her out.
6: And also, I was being into masturbation for so many years, and God has also delivered me through engaging in this altar. And she's
4: been in masturbation also for so many years. We asked her, and she said she can't even remember. But after engaging the altar, engaging this fire altar, this is what the Lord has done. The Lord has taken her out. So thank you, Jesus.
6: And I'm a chewing gum addict. So for so many years, even my family, they have tried to stop me from it, but I couldn't. But engaging in this altar, I don't even know how I stopped chewing gum. And it was like surprise, I didn't know. So I'm here to thank God for that.
4: Oh, somebody will not understand. A chewing gum addict. And yes, I will do chewing gum, I'm showing him now, oh, Reno. Like Ori chewing gum normally, but how berry chewing gum ne kra no? Yes, and it's an addiction. By Nyankopon Adam, the God of Alpha Hour, has shown our sister mercy. Let's shout, thank you, Jesus.
6: And he has given me work and accommodation, which I've been looking for.
4: Church, be on your feet and celebrate the Lord.
6: So my last testimony is, there was a day I came here with, I believe, a miracle. I don't have any money with me, 50 pesos kora, I don't have. So I came here after praying, I went outside. So someone met me, the guy approached me. So he now asked me, so do you believe in miracle? I said yes. He gave me 200 Ghana cedis. So I'm here to say, thank you, Jesus.
4: And as she has believed in miracle, may God continue to favor her with miracles. So thank you, Jesus. Thank you, Jesus.
7: Share the link, oh, share the link. What God cannot do does not exist. Every day with God is every day in victory. Hey, good afternoon. Pastor Elvis, Lady Mercy, and Aya boys. Aya! Pastor Elvis, 2 years of barrenness have broken home. Me too, I'm now a mother. Thank you, Jesus. Thank you, Jesus. I have been searching for fruit of womb 2.5 years in marry. But I'm not getting. But my a brother of mine shared your link on his status. And I have joined it giddy, giddy, giddy. I'm not joking with it. By the grace of God, I'm not a mother. Oh. I'm not a mother. Thank you, Jesus. Thank you, Pastor Elvis, Lady Mercy, and Aya boys. Aya!
8: Every day with God is every day in victory. My name is Hasbani, joining Alpha Hour 2022, second week of April. 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Every day with God is every day in victory. Aya!
1: Aya! Thank you, Jesus!
0: Thank you, Jesus!
1: Thank you, Lord Jesus!
0: Celebrate the Lord.
1: Thank you, Lord.
0: These are testimonies that only
1: Jesus
0: can make happen. We give him every glory and honor.
1: Thank you, Lord Jesus.
0: Thank you, Lord. Several seizures disappear by the power of Holy Communion. Thank you, Lord Jesus. Prostitution ceases.
1: Thank you, Lord Jesus.
0: God be the glory. She was going for that plastic surgery. When they realized that God is growing a new skin speedily, Father, we say thank you, Jesus. Thank you. After convocation breakthroughs, my God, nobody supports the kingdom and goes unrewarded. Just imagine. A coin of us who bar for real convocation name. Jenny said, I need it because of Bowie Yan, a chance he say ye too. Now, say a ratty day, and him guasiani two, and him guasiani a mania near a horno di piano ra on one cassani film. 5 months later, after sowing the seed into the convocation, 5 months later, and an effed
1: our thank you, Jesus.
0: Unyamia wa Yaman,
1: thank you, Lord.
0: A radiator was a bush and four. O bar for a water so boy, Yamia Juma, when she is no matter what, heaven will respond. Heaven will respond. What a powerful testimony. We give Jesus every single glory.
1: Thank you, Jesus.
0: Begin to share the link. Share the link. Share the link. Share the link.
1: Come on,
0: share

0: God.
1: In the mighty name of Jesus.
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1: As I pray.
0: As I pray.
1: I reject every symptom of old age.
0: I reject every symptom of old age.
1: Playing out in my young body.
0: Playing out in my young body.
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0: In the mighty name of Jesus.
1: Your prayer. Enko kraye nimpenye mrewaye isubiara epi ewo me mabawa nase me mranti breni pedwe. So youth by body, old and adult and ancient by manifestation. 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The fool is a liar. 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
0: My strength will not be abated.

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0: I am under the speaking blood of Jesus.
1: I am under the speaking blood of Jesus.
0: In Jesus' mighty name.
1: In Jesus' mighty name.
0: Jesus. You are rejecting evil pronouncements that were made as a result of a shedding of blood. Rejected by fire. 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

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Rapatoshamara, Labia, Ivo Pronouncement, return back to them, return back to them, return back to them.

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1: Speaking over my life.
0: I will not die young.
1: I will not die young.
0: In the name of Jesus.
1: Yes,
0: sir. Come say yes, Moja Casagum. So mean woman crap. 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
0: I declare that my testimony.
1: Covered
0: by the blood.
1: In the name of Jesus.
0: May the madam see dien in a new genem.
1: Or
0: time for being to me.
1: Amen.
0: Near my dance, near your main century.
1: Jesus.
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Cover them in the blood. 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Cover them in the blood. 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
1: of Jesus.
0: Shout it loud and clear by the blood speaking on my behalf.
1: By the blood speaking on my behalf.
0: I will prosper in even demonic territories.
1: I will prosper in even demonic territories.
0: In the name of Jesus.
1: In the name of Jesus.
0: Baby, I see I had the abosomfi. I had the I want to mediate.
1: Amen.
0: Because of the blood of Jesus.

Je vois broken politics. 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You are prospering. 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You will prosper. Where the devil has hijacked, you will prosper. Where the devil has hijacked, you will prosper. Where the devil has hijacked, your testimony will be that when nobody survived, the Lord prospered you. Where nobody survived,

0: go, nothing can stop you. 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Stop you. I pray for somebody.
1: Jesus.
0: Where they said nobody survives.
1: Jesus.
0: I don't only see you surviving, you are flourishing. Aspect in the family, they say that is not easy for everyone.
1: Jesus.
0: That will be the easier zone for you to prosper.
1: Amen.
0: In the family, they say there is no marriage.
1: Jesus.
0: Your marriage will be so sweet, they will wonder.
1: Amen.
0: Kaliba Pananta.
1: Oh, Jesus.
0: They said this area business don't go on.
1: Oh, Jesus.
0: I see you doing an international global business for
1: Amen.
0: That area.
1: Jesus.
0: By reason of the communion tonight,
1: Jesus,
0: you will flourish where there is dryness.
1: Amen.
0: Everywhere people stood and said, this place is a no-go area.
1: Jesus.
0: May the Lord make it your greatest stronghold.
1: Amen.
0: I speak over you.
1: Jesus.
0: Your testimony will not be bad. Of those who said we couldn't.
1: Oh, Jesus.
0: Amen. Those who said that we couldn't.
1: Jesus.
0: We couldn't go far in this area.
1: Jesus.
0: We couldn't do more in this area.
1: Jesus.
0: We couldn't achieve that in that
1: Jesus.
0: Area. And your testimony will be different.
1: Amen.
0: The very place everyone said
1: Jesus.
0: It is a difficult place, it's a challenge.
1: Oh,
0: that
1: Jesus.
0: Is the place your greatest testimony will come
1: Amen.
0: From.
1: Amen.
0: I pray for you.
1: Jesus.
0: You will rise from the sickness that killed people.
1: Amen.
0: To become a global influencer.
1: Amen.
0: In the name of the Lord Jesus.
1: Amen.
0: You are favored.
1: Amen.
0: To break boundaries.
1: Amen.
0: To break through walls.
1: Amen.
0: To leap over, walk through truths and leap over.
1: Amen.
0: Demonic dreams can't stop you.
1: Amen.
0: Satanic injections can't stop you.
1: Amen.
0: Demonic attacks can't stop you.
1: Amen.
0: As you take the communion tonight,
1: Jesus,
0: I sanctify it.
1: Amen.
0: And I pray that let it be a barrier breaker
1: Amen.
0: In your life.
1: Amen.
0: In Jesus' name.

0: record breaker.
1: I am a record breaker.
0: Shout it three times.
1: I am a record breaker. I am a record breaker. I am a record breaker.
0: Thank you, Holy Spirit.
1: Thank you, Jesus.
0: That is your story.
1: Amen.
0: I bless every point of contact.
1: Amen.
0: I release grace.
1: Amen.
0: We charge the water with fire.
1: Amen.
0: For signs and wonders.
1: Amen.
0: You will step out today and know the Lord is with you.
1: Amen.
0: Whatever you apply this to,
1: Jesus,
0: what you have lifted will bring you the testimony you expected.
1: Amen.
0: I feel like prophesying again.
1: Jesus.
0: You will do well where nobody is doing well.
1: Amen.
0: You will prosper where everyone is struggling.
1: Amen.
0: Only you, your salary will be increased in the company.
1: Amen.
0: Huge things will happen for you.
1: Amen.
0: In Jesus' mighty name.
1: Amen.
0: My God. Before you pray over your seat, Cape Coast, we are coming on Saturday.
1: Come on, come on, come on, come on, come on.
0: On Saturday.
1: My
0: the
1: God.
0: Red train is coming on Saturday.
1: Right.
0: Cape Coast University. Take advantage. Yes, you, if you are not a student, you can still walk
2: oh, yes.
0: in
2: God,
0: and
2: yes.
0: go and take your book.
2: My God.
0: And some of you too should get the books. I wish I can give all books for free. That's why we are running at a loss of selling it for 30 cities on the campuses. So far. And so they name a penny a
2: penny.
0: So please join in. Get some free. And then which one you want, you get it. You may not have this opportunity again.
2: Oh yes.
0: So join in. As the Lord has commanded us.
2: My God.
0: Cape Coast University, we are coming.
2: Oh, yes.
0: We are coming.
2: My God.
0: Don't miss it for anything.
2: Yes.
0: We
2: oh, yes.
0: are
2: oh, yes.
0: coming.
2: My God.
0: Speak over your seed and offer. Flourish on hard ground. I pray for you.
1: Jesus.
0: In the area of prosperity.
1: Jesus.
0: I pray recessions, economic crisis.
1: Oh, Jesus.
0: Shall not hinder your progress.
1: Amen.
0: Let money answer to you.
1: Amen.
0: Let money answer to you.
1: Amen.
0: I pray the Lord will multiply your clients and customers.
1: Amen.
0: In the name of Jesus.
1: Amen.
0: Father, thank you. Receive our seed and offerings.
1: Yes, thank you, Jesus.
0: In Jesus' mighty name.
1: Amen.
0: 26-25-61 is the Momo Pay. This is for those in Ghana, those outside the country. Your Momo lines are down there. You can watch it. 0506-597-542 The Lord says he loves a cheerful giver. As you give with cheerfully, there are things God is going to do for you in out of his faithfulness, because you have loved him, you have obeyed him. Some of them you are obeying the voice of God to give what he's telling you to give, and the Lord too will respond with his faithfulness, and he will never fail you. Those outside the country, you have PayPal, you have Zelle, you have Zelle, yes, please use the Zelle. The Cash App is on hold, please use the Zelle. You can use the mobile money or the flat app with means are there too. If the Lord touches your heart, you can give at any point. God richly bless you. My God, if you are not born again, you want to say this after me, Lord Jesus.
3: Lord Jesus.
0: I'm a sinner in need of salvation.
3: I'm a sinner in need of salvation.
0: I believe that you died and rose up on the third day.
3: I believe that you died and rose up on the third day.
0: For the forgiveness of my sins.
3: For the forgiveness of my sins.
0: Forgive me.
3: Forgive me.
0: All of my sins.
3: All of my sins.
0: Wash me in the blood.
3: Wash me in the blood.
0: Cleanse me from unrighteousness.
3: Cleanse me from unrighteousness.
0: Make me a new creation.
3: Make me a new creation.
0: Let all things be passed away.
3: Let all things be
0: made new.
3: Let all things be
0: in Jesus' mighty name.
3: In Jesus' mighty name.
0: Amen.
1: Amen.
0: My God. This is Alpha Hour.
1: Every day with God is every day in victory.
0: We are in subchapter 4a.
2: Come on.
0: The covenant mindset.
1: My God.
0: The covenant mindset. This is a very important chapter.
2: Oh, yes.
0: Every
2: oh,
0: one
2: yes.
0: of us must pay attention to.
2: Oh, yes.
0: From yesterday, the renewed mind. to now the covenant mindset. Let us understand the covenant we have with God through Christ Jesus. And let it be our mindset as we walk through the world. My God, you don't want to miss this section for anything at all. My God, Cape Coast University. The word train is landing there.
4: Oh my God.
0: Maybe I will be a rush to the university.
4: Oh, yes.
0: Sam Jonah Library. And go and get your book. By the grace of God, Lady Mercy will be joining the
4: team.
0: Martin Shraka Krefreneho. Make sure that you get a book. You get a book, you read it, and your life will never be the same. Friday,
4: amen.
0: Miracle encounter.
4: Anything
0: at all. Those of you who don't have the books, who rush to Achimoto Fanko Barrier and get the books.
4: Oh,
0: get
4: my
0: the
4: God. Books.
0: Today, when you come for Friday Miracle Encounter, make sure that you get your books. I'm particular with the Word of God. Because that is the only thing that will change your life. That is the only thing. And God bless those who are calling us to come to your schools and those who are calling to be a blessing financially to the Word Train. Mo number ne da ono. O pese o bua Word Train financially. Please call this number. Don't send any man. Call the number and they will direct you on what to do. Call this number and they will direct you on what to do. Let us reach out to thousands of students as much as we can. And the Lord will turn back to bless everyone who contributed. I can't get over that testimony of Justice Convocation, the lady sewing, and what the Lord has done.
4: Wow,
0: such a beautiful beginning, nice house, and the Lord will continue to bless her. You also be supporting, and the Lord will honor you mightily.
4: Amen.
0: In the name of Jesus. This
4: Amen.
0: Is our every day with God.
4: It's every day in victory.
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0: Every day with God is every day in victory. Good evening, Pastor Elvis, Lady Mercy, and the I Amen. I thank God for His healing hand. January no me kwe me lab work. Na me kwe na me hun se me glucose level no, me A1C level also above normal limit no. And I'm a doctor friend me se me sambe labs ni bi me kwe na the same results na na still dem betu juice. And so diabetes so me boost some more. Into case when betu juice I'm spend pan in chow. 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They say I drop here about 5.8. But then I'm here to be brave when the healing hand. But sometimes I'm say, said the one mommy, I arrest. I know my arrest. I need your permanent. Now I arrest the rebusian. No, on them say my arrest. You so now find you me busian. You know I'm free diabetes. Yari mu. But then I'm here to see. But the pastor is asking. But the alpha will be asking. Say, I'm in alpha so now Jimmy. The name of will be every day with God is every day in victory.
1: Every day with God is every day in victory. God has done it. God has done it. The ministry of Pastor Elvis, the ministry of Lady Mercy, the ministry of Amen Nara. Every day with God is every day in victory. From 2025, maybe Sadi Bitwera, the name say. Papa, and ye may be sad, ye and fair mammy, because me the men young son of my ward, ya, ya, me who say, in ye, there is a mijama a raji. No fasa or how on a saw a no eddy mammy, and me jay the man. 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The radia and a sap, a pepper, dear mammia. 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Made an acida, a de mano, and a God has done it. God has done it. Every day with God is every day in victory. Aya.
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0: any more yam kangurate. 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Ghana man who say o yo nyame. And I want to ask you, I was asked to say, we took so from a weird chain, and it was so serious. Na I know what thing pa and yasem kit also ensure net to ensure net na lightning tender pa a radi is. I know a shame. I know a maye hu se onyame eyo onyame ozofo se onyame ka se o se wiase a obetimi di ensuo keke ase wiase nyina. I'm telling you something, if you say a bsc pain I don't know yours a kai me no me hu me fa ensuo se wiase bi mu, because there is power in water. There is power in water, so water can destroy and water can make. Ensure betimi ayade ye ne ensure asay ade ana de make no de asay oku ani duade a o expect say ensure ntongo so, but say ensure no turn a top bro so so ade na wadua betimi asay. 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What's up? A day you see in show a car movie. And today I didn't show any more. Even car crack, car crack, car crack. Since show any more car 90 million day and go. Nancy says show no more so. It means you say I did. I'm telling you, no baby, rent me and quit man. I'm going. Yeah. Because of the rain, blood they take it place. Oh my goodness. Obi wo dem was ah me nyana nke nsu ato. Obi su wo dem was ah en sese nsu ato. They make cannot hear say. That's right. Na adie ba ko a me pe wo nyame ho no say say wo to nsu ato ma wi ase nyina. Say dibonie ni o, say wo tin ni o. Won ka say na de me to nsu ama tenne fo. Wo abra dibonie fo nya bi. Everybody can enjoy it. Na anope inchira eban obi ansa be kanede. Midini apostle Bispa Kosu. Asafu ye Light of Liberty Ministries. Ye watesano. Penwood Hotel Conference Room. Watchina say Yesu ama. Mama otna fie na wajidiye. Empire bobi ekoso. We need to gather in the presence of God. Said ye be yo bit mia ba na wababe shrayen. Ochna anopa ayem paibo. Ozovo, ozovo apostle Paul. Ochna ayem paibo.
1: Ochna ayem paibo.
0: The sixth day of the sixth month. 2026.
1: 666.
0: Hey, a number. Hey, who are we asking?
1: Papa.
0: 666.
2: Yeah. Very dangerous.
0: Ozovo, 666.
1: Papa, unze. Yeah, your program was Masolo last year. The youth must pray.
0: The youth must pray.
1: Okay. Papa Peki Lady B.
0: Okay.
1: And I say, why Rasta?
0: Okay.
1: Now, also Uncle Trinity.
0: That's right.
1: Papa, before I was sending common, now only baby dentin, no mama need that sorry them.
0: Hey, not that sorry them.
1: Because near two.
0: Jesus.
1: Nipa no ni near you, man, sorry, ya no say.
0: Me too. That's all.
1: Enti, na any mama, why a day? And over there, so you walk a crack. And Sunday, the youth must pray. But what's said and come catcher and say, Obisiabuafo. Obi a rented dying their chin.
0: Hey! My goodness.
1: Power!
0: Jesus Christ.
1: We are rented dying 2 years.
0: 2 years?
1: At their chin free.
0: Wow. Wow.
1: And I'm not going to say, I'm going to restaurant.
0: Hey!
1: Supper.
0: Was I near Juma or restaurant?
1: Now, what do you want to say? And you buy your Juma that I hope you are margin. Or quiet your Juma 2 weeks, my manuhin dean or friend in the office, no, it's my 2 pay.
0: My 2 hey, what's up now? That's you in your house. I want to maintain. What? Oh, my goodness.
1: Baba, what kind of deal are you making?
0: Who can't you have a hono? ama me kana kwantu asem bi.
1: Thank you.
0: Wow.
1: This one here do more restaurant on the tea I front desk.
0: Wow. Is it when the prophetic unction eba na onyame maye piki obi a. Otherwise said the tea biara. Bibi besi.
1: Yes.
0: Na onyame ya aduma wo kena no. Sa ancient prophetic mantle ebe ye adwuma.
1: Amen.
0: Ade ye musra onyame de dom tetefo no. It will surely come to pass.
1: Amen.
0: Because I mean ya ye shanu kom na wo super. Nanso after the prophetic word onyame amana bem. Me nim dia wo go through. Minim problem I won't name mo. 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Yeah. O nyase o nipe bi. 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You need to encounter this prophetic ministry. Obi se ah na wo me call South Africa. Omo se there be wo nya apostle wo yodi fo. Pentecost aso dem mo. Pretoria. Almost there be one apostle you different say there was there be apostle so ntimi hyen komsa. And I'm saying me apostle but I have the office of the prophetic. So be apostle. Aduma chede yankro no. Onyame amane kakran kakran kakran kakra. Because there be how be kono. Omo pen komshe. Omo pe word. Baby was some own pair word, omo pen commission. Baby was some own pen commission pair word, omo payarasa. You must be able to manifest all this. And the money pa be ya apostle.
1: Very deep.
0: The American cannot hear say, yes. And the offre a smartphone, or the sound was running my woman, the baby who will be through an ocean come. Peter, Timishan come. 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But the spirit of the Lord was upon him. So he was able to discern say and crow for my yard ye say. 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Ayeye. 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What nephew added here? What do you call here? Yinkwa. What do you call here? Parting Kwa. What do you call here? Ifushrangwa. There be Brabe Bombay. I want Tessano. Police station. 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Your bomb pioneer shall come. Your bomb pioneer shall come. A radicus of Yeshua, who are doing and in the 2 minutes. As of them, you're never radius.
1: Yalabado, Salam,
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0: 053 597 2966. 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
1: SSA will be born. SSA will be.
0: I bought 660.
1: Also, for SSA will be
0: a particular person.
1: 666. Only releasing that amount of
0: that
1: offering. SSA will nipe be.
0: Only a particular person. 660. Not for 660 in Toso.
1: This is a prophetic word. A prophetic word. A prophetic word that has come from the mouth of the apostle. Tienemu tie tiene yomu ewunshira. So when you pebe tie sa same way na wa ya, osofo, there shall be a blessing upon. And in a bush here, 666 years achi. This blessing will continue to be there. No matter what. No matter what. 666. A nipa ba kubidia. The person is listening to me right now. Osofo kan ya pe oyam shew. Because he knows that the word is coming towardsly to you. Enya kombi a di enti ne te ha na ye se. Da bi nya no tia. We are sent by God. Ọlọ́run fún di ọba Yesu mebo ni din. Ama wi ase hun se wonu na aye. And the blessing will begin to follow. In his or her life. Beji Salom medudin to alter iso. Naja medudin eto alter iso. There was a woman be for Grace. Grace, you are listening to me right now. Auntie Grace. Pato yawo di ewate. Na enye covering be ma.
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1: Alisa sorry medudin to alter iso. Adona medudin eto alter iso. Also, for God is interested in numbers.
0: Yes,
1: God is very interested in numbers. And the number 666 a very important in the prophetic codes.
0: Very important.
1: Of course. Of course. Now, so when you make sure you are so when you know the number, a man in the form of a number. Osovo, let's just say any pakrono. Time limit for his or her blessing, a kitu webi.
0: Papa, yeah, a broad prophetic, a sema emuswa. Starting from 6 o'clock today, every 6 hours be obey receive good news.
1: Every 6 hours,
0: every 6 hours. For 6 months, January 6th.
1: This is very prophetic. Who is this person that the Lord God is speaking to? You are just listening. Just obey and do it. 666 66

0: je a cronvo kra bet me yevre ofo so keke ma mi e ma sister ni o ko wo so me yevre ofo so ba obetim dia to nyame ensem amana ye nyira ozo vo ka sem bi ozo from 6 hours be around there shall be a good news. There is a man, you are listening to me, within the Samuel, Sammy, and a knee, a short side dean or so. Who tear me? What are you waiting for?
1: Zero five three.
0: 597.
1: 597.
0: 2966. Eric
1: Abedu.
0: Me do dean, Jesus. Case Wusu. Medudin to otaisu ate Isaac Yadom. Medudin eto otaisu Janet Chama. 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In the name of Jesus. In the name of Jesus. In the name of Jesus. In the name of Jesus. Paul Blinton. 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Number
1: 053 597 2966.
0: Gladys Ejebwate. Medudin to otaisu wo Yesu demo. Kwame Asante Baba, who ye dear? Medudin at Otta Isu, oh, Yesu Christo demo. 053 597 2966. 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Give to Sewa Edu. 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Let the altar speak for you. Osavo, that person, where are you? Only pebi, just one person.
1: Papa, it will open the person up all over the world.
0: Maybe you are watching on TikTok live. You have to do this one. You have to build this altar. 666 Ghana cities. By the time we enter into tomorrow, the sixth day of the sixth month 2026, na blessing na we reach that kind of na enua baby hero. Yeah, I'm sure. Give this away. I do. We do deem to alter is what him. Eunice Selassie. We do deem to alter is Rose Ewuku. We do deem etu sa alter is. Ebia, you want to do it, but a new phone so all the number neto. Adetia, yeah, Apostle, my yeah, and your life will never be the same. Yeah, Doris Lomote, Medudin to Otaiso, 053 597 2966. The old 200 Ghana on you, the 100 Ghana on you, the 50 Ghana on you, and surely you will testify. Number 053 597 2966. You shall be a blessing. There is a woman, Yefro Alice. 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Mr. Tumrikana ya odi esisiya. 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Beatrice Amene Sapon, may you receive the blessings of God. Eja Ujiriman Te Papa Nyamishra Opa Mame. 053 597 2966. 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
1: Yeah, Bompai. 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
0: Amen.
1: 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Ma every 6 hours in the person's life be a good news. Ebosumin sia any enansia any hours in sia any donchrin sia and sidantna ni fie da.
2: Amen.
1: May the person continue to receive blessing.
2: Amen.
1: In the name of Jesus.
2: Amen.
1: You are blessed beyond curse.
0: Amen.
1: Obey in shira kopim se in shira ebebon. Ewo Yesu dim. Amen.
2: Amen.
0: In the name of Jesus. That wakanipa bako eh trust wo yebi. That's 66. Akanipa bako trust wo yebi.
1: Okay.
0: Yeah. Say ye pon you na obeye. O ye wie pefres apostle Miss Miami dear. Dear wo ye ye na ye pon a on frame me na me ne nkasa.
1: Okay.
0: 0537 0537 59 59 7 59 7 59 7 59 7 59 7 59 7 59 7 59 7 59 7 59 7 59 7 59 7 59 7 59 7 59 7 59 7 59 7 59 7 59 7 59 7 59 7 59 7 59 7 59 7 59 7 59 7 59 7 59 7 59 7 59 7 59 7 59 7 59 7 59 7 59 7 59 7 59 7 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59 7 59 7 59 7 59 7 59 7 59 7 59 7 59 7 59 7 59 7 59 7 59 7 59 7 59 7 59 7 59 7
1: and witness the glory of God. Onyame no wa ye aduma tetemrem no. Ene ogusu ye aduma. Ewo Penwood Hotel Atemota police station.
0: Tesano.
1: Tesano police station no.
0: Echiwa. 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
0: That's right.
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0: My God.
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0: What are you waiting for?
1: Come and see.
0: Come and see. 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
2: Yes, since we have much further to go, and it's not just counting the time, it is about the quality of the impact. And as I said, it depends on all of us. 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

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And now, Womemu and Kraha. 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
2: 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adokrobonua 5.1 FM. 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

0: Wapan clack a secas and anna. 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
1: The God that caused that little shepherd boy right from the bush to be crowned king. The God who saw Daniel in the den of lions and preserved him from the marauding teeth of the lion. We know who you are. The God that stopped death in its tracks. Father, for the widow's son, and never let the boy be buried. We know who you are. You called yourself the ever-present help in the time of trouble. Storms may come, floods may come, troubles may come, but we know who you are. We know who you are, for we will lift up our eyes unto the hills. From whence cometh our help? Our help cometh from you. We

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Thank God it's Friday. Thank God it's Friday. More the year. 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This is the Ensempa.

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Led by Nana Kwame Obeng. DJ Bakayoko. Apia Kubi. 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
1: bibia kama
0: Ibi akama pa.
1: Ibi a fine. Ibi a fine pa.
0: Jo lumba no obi a ho ye.
1: Obi a ho ye. Na ukura na ke ze mbiza sa asem
0: no. Then dey bibia miti.
1: Eh no anti. Say unim say na say no. Be me ba miti na che. But bibi a ka.
0: Oh nice one. Nice
1: so
0: one.
1: Far so good.
0: Nice one. Nice one pa. Emorum na yen wura minister in charge of data. Data mine. Open it, Gen Z.
4: Oh, open it, Potifa.
1: Gen Z, no, sir, open it.
0: Yeah. Open it, Gen Z.
4: Open it, Potifa.
0: Open it, na, and a PBI, if I'm pa.
4: Oh, BBI, Daddy, and Air Friday. Air Friday,
0: Men who say, who's a share you, my pa?
4: Near you, and you're subbony, not an amin chain, you know, sir.
1: BBI, fine.
4: BBI, come on. Yeah, can you see? So na I was saying, no, Pharaoh, it be a quam,
0: sir.
4: I was a Pharaoh be a quam, na.
0: Oh, that be a quid, and
4: I be on. Ah, so my wine is here, be a dear.
0: A kind of you, Vinny.
1: Zandra, your name Godfather didn't come over to her, and your money tears, yes, sir. Obasu yiso ana yesu manko ahin eh wa na jini nsem na jese o sha se se otu ana mo ne ade ya but bibia be fine wa ye nyina ye ho ye
4: say godfather dey also ye said that ye no orientation
1: ai
4: ani e cheche ni moves one na biwa ha ni edin na hodo ahodo ne tens ni no sir unze nyani e can blake side state na ni e machine
1: eno a
4: o ni made ko
1: the gana for crying ni blake side
4: blake side state
0: gana for crying ya
4: somewhat lake side
0: yeah somewhat lake
1: side
4: ah one month blake no
1: yeah blake side
0: eno mate hills so
4: somewhat
0: and then the hills no dose pa o
1: omo a wo blake side no omo vimpa na ti won che kura ti mi 93 say ko public side mt no man na we are say say we kura
0: e hupa
4: e mode
1: kwabe bibia nsi ye we have just decided say and Friday right
0: yeah, sure
1: yes sure. We are a team working together mt do Friday na you be see be rotate
0: yes yes yes
1: na ye dey ahwe ade ba ko betina console chi na ye so ya tina habi na ye nyina na ye ye adwuma ne together
0: nice one
1: ye test you be our strength in adwuma ye ye nyina enti o tennis a e ma bibia
0: and how
1: nothing has changed the same team na e ye normal yes encha bena beba ye nko aye ye sister ba ko pe
0: on this year encha ba bedu
1: men say in say na
0: mo no so nya butre 1990 dandan ho nya
1: e normal
0: as ba bedu
1: e normal now about don crack to be bro but current come be bre wo ho.
0: Oh yes.
1: Na koka oko ye na
0: Endra Minyan.
1: E dey call Roman.
0: Endra Minyan nti yesa koka. Omar Roman dey no Endra. Endra na Minyan.
1: Oh 200,000 with 3 and our 2 sureties. Wenya.
0: Endra Minyan nti yesa. Oko Roman.
1: That be yen confirm because the bill condition dey there.
0: I dey now what to say swa. Nti
1: oh and yes say swa but I feel say
0: put me meet another
1: say say we mut me meet man and you no kra per se kra say say we mbo ano
0: na
1: what me meet the bail condition
0: ah sir
1: ai
0: ah okay
1: oh ubiza say he belongs to a group
0: Asa.
1: Now who name say he belongs to Ego?
0: Be Obi to me call the TikTok. No, I make a comment. Now I Obi or party chairman the crowd to be the chair call. But only the. I'm sure they will be sir. I think I'm be sir no.
1: Say.
0: Obi to me young girl to me call. I call TikTok. Eko make a comment. Let the network say mo. No, Obi or party chairman crowd to me call.
1: Party chairman be.
0: Jomwedu, cry to me call, to me call to the aid of the girl. As I said, trying to make sure, say, trying to make sure so Aqualano, yen kabi biabo ko yen yuni ni andiye. Na edu obi so, na say yen jumi home parties from pen in front of baby.
1: Oh, that's a koka or Godfather.
0: Why no?
1: Chema untu mi yani Godfather.
4: Oh, okay.
1: Obi a nimse koka Godfather no right? It doesn't spoil anything.
0: Okay.
1: Again, same me kwa na meko national chairman contest. Na mi nimse udi nipa ba akwe chia. Instances of this nature, the being here has to be show solidarity, but clearly, you know,
0: party, but
1: it doesn't spoil anything.
0: And energy, omo di di obi echi no. They say manage.
1: Omo fast high energy.
0: Yeah.
1: But I'm not sure. Young confirm it. Young friend, na
4: yes. Yeah, but then, because me assume who be what Twitter anya say he has been remanded.
1: Oh, Samu.
4: Who be what Twitter anya say he has been remanded.
0: Me say there. Me to my friend, but my friend won't feel me because, on me you're fine.
4: Cook and
0: know you're fine.
4: Into my one and know you're fine.
0: Oh, no, no.
4: As Obia, know you're fine.
1: You'll be
0: out. Oh, no, you're fine. Oh, that's you. May a sandy pana say, oh, yeah, Madame Funa, who didn't say, Munina, yeah, but I'm really so a catcher of an iron in the chai. A bean, I make a catcher and a oh, or sit tie. Tie a pie. That is less a maker.
4: Ibi na osu wan kani.
0: Man kani
4: yes. Unse obi e wadam fo.
0: Udi peniata mi esi dia peniata no udi na we so e ya debone.
4: Okay.
0: Ya debone.
1: Kwai. Enkomo bebre sisi yo ho. Na yebeba so udi mse enra ye June 4th.
0: Enra June 4th.
1: June 4th no rings a bell. E de niema bebre na no eba into play.
0: Yeah, sure.
1: Ye ka June 4th. I mean, it has direct linkage with the National Democratic Congress, NDC. And yababa na yababa bedin komo ewo and draw June 4th celebration. And draw almost celebrity yo. And yema bebre na no ekoso.
0: Ewo banda.
1: Right? Ewo banda.
0: Yeah.
1: Na yababa hosisi ya na ya yehwe juma. Na ye din komo e di efriho. But before we come to that, there is also an issue at ekoso in the Ashanti region. Na any money be one ma eba for me I am per se unfoldy. Na ye din come on ye. Akosua menu. So ni makosua menu.
0: Cozy.
4: Yeah.
0: Adenta.
1: The Adenta former parliamentary candidate for the NPP.
0: Sure.
1: One Urua Mwakohine.
0: Minister.
1: The regional minister for regional the Ashanti region.
0: Yeah, sure.
1: Yes. There is a seeming and tokwa.
0: Ekoswa.
4: I've not enjoyed that banter at all.
1: You've not enjoyed it, right?
4: And you're healthy.
1: And you're healthy.
0: It's not right.
4: Banter and you're healthy.
0: It's not right.
1: Na entokwani nyina kofa by is the fact that Konfuanochi na watri mu hospital no issue statement the accident and emergency center I work Konfuanochi no. In fact, nipa bahwama ebro omoso.
0: Okay.
1: Right. And for now, no, almost suspended the admission of new patients. I feel they are doing more yedeng. Ebaho. Right. And Kuzi Eko responded. Yeah. Eka said, "This is where the Ashanti regional minister must step in. Na one hospital no enkasa. Na unhu because kwame the hospital management no is saying 16 regions na yewono." Over 12 regions, ana emunipa, eba, the Konfuanochi Teaching Hospital.
0: Okay.
1: And ti edru bebi ana nipa no ababe ye so overwhelming se edwuma no kra bro wo mo e ho ne so. And ti ebi wo ho a wo be hia that time leverage ni se wo mo be clear already admitted patients no. Ai wo ho ni bi. And sana fofron so aye dey ababe kan. But the question is that hospital no AC sajina ye no. Se, I mean, almost suspending new admissions, you know. Question no, eh, se,
3: wɔmo a ɛwɔ in emergency situation so wɔmo nya accident ni ade ne ehin fan ye de ɔmo kɔ Jamaica no tese wo yi konfa no chi no efri ho a the nearest hospital a ye well equipped a ebetimi a sustain a treating crofo a wɔmo wɔ search I mean emergency conditions no eh ye hospital bear in and around Ashanti region. Is there any hospital that the status no a year a little bit close and as a quiet ya faswa? In fact, yadi equipment a guhono a year equivalent to or similar to
2: Confanoche
3: Ibinya or Confanoche na in terms of services, any idea? So I felt say this conversation would have been one of the most important conversation as a country, no, as I say, you have it, right? Then all of a sudden, there was a response from the Ashanti Regional Minister, Jay-Z, right?
5: Yeah.
3: Now, response, no, the wow, be kind, to Yempe response, no, direct response, no,
2: yeah, good,
3: Nayan kind. But the response has everything to do with sexuality and all of that, right?
2: Mm-hmm.
3: And know that many people have condemned it. Sir, I mean, when it comes to national discourse, people must be serious and not trivialize the issue. And again, why is it, sir, there will be an issue? Ah, a bad politician, Edina Noa Tumubi. And instead of we responding to the issues, the solutions, Ebebano. Okay? We rather seek, say, you best sexualize the conversation. And then, in our quest to doing that, you know, yeah, yet that towards the person, I mean, Nipana and Kasa, why responded to such an issue? Which in this case, eh, you cozy. The American, what you say?
2: Yeah, yeah.
3: So, these are concerns, sir, Eba. Now, I don't pay what share newspapers anymore. A lot of civil society groups are condemning the Ashanti Regional Minister. Right? Indicating, sir, ne commentary, no, are so unfortunate. Asking cause, sir, a DNT, water, tami, and as a walker, some who said the open sword, and as a semi semi. Why would I make a note?
2: Yeah.
3: And it has become a very huge issue in the Ashanti region and on social media as well. Enti yebeba ho because me pese ye nya the direct response regional minister na ankasa de yede edima akuzi. Then we can have a fair assessment and analysis of the situation. Enti enu ye die di kan June 4 de ne de medical boss wa chire odada. Na with your permission, no, my main kind, and come where was the same. When him said, I watch him now on my penny Mahama, a war a year, you can brooch him.
2: Yes. I think that why what you also call a Belarus.
3: Okay, now before President Mahama, ever be call a year, you can brooch him. And they are fifth, right?
2: Yes.
3: On the 29th

0: yi omo na omo nyina aba so se neck no decide bibia kwale emu odupa
1: party ni na naja tu
0: party ni nyina naja tu that biggest decision making body of the NDC is the Congress. Congress na is when womo conferences na I mean constituency executives, regional executives, womo nyina betwa hiem. That is when womo will propose as be any amendment be so womo beye in their party's constitution. That is the time womo make proposals no e putting it forward. Right?
1: Yeah.
0: Na party no membership ni nyina na timi age dia den e dia tum. Right?
1: Sure.
0: And that is the biggest making decision making body. That is the Congress.
1: Yeah.
0: But we hear none of you are neck, you know, and they run the party in ye bibia. Until say, yebeko Congress, my party phone in ba together in a stadium and I say bibino, major decisions be honoma, a neck nini take.
1: Ne take.
0: And the flag bearer is part of neck or ban neck meetings. Right? In some instances, running mate crying yet me inviting money yeding.
1: Eba.
0: Right? The chairperson or the chairman for the Council of Elders. Wamu nyinani yem krofwa de kam. Kwame, I am truly surprised. I'm surprised.
1: How?
0: And I'm so dumbfounded, sir. Asiye dun ketia, thank you to ya all kwe. And no neha party is here. People are creating the impression, say, thank you to no. And neha party no. Thank you to no at the disunity ever party them. People have said thank you to no a curtain raiser
1: for
0: Asiedun Ketia presidential bid or person bear flag bearer. You see, my dika catch you say no credit dawa mo mayen na masem no. Right? He is the national chairman of the party. Semu susu say oni the executives are taking decision be. And now say, or no ankasa as national chairman, no, we're taking decision B, and that taking a certain activity, as a party, no move free say, emwa party na, wami, come straight and come direct to Asiedun Ketia. Ebiye na asa diye, asa ye persi ye kasi ye ntiminka, ana ye dini na namu, udi na namu sa ye de.
1: Oh, say, Kwame, ensamni bi yohonu ma.
0: Oh, Kwame.
1: Unyabu tre.
0: Kwa ame to
1: anything
0: was.
1: Anything that's penin dia matemante no.
0: Tie. Who dia matemante ya. Today, sa ankomo we ye din waha on several occasions.
1: Yeah, sure.
0: I don't know why President Mahama will find it difficult. To call his national chairman, the national chairman of the NDC. Na only the national chairman, and then the general secretary, Ebet Nasi. President Mahama is the leader of the party. Na waka chair president Asiedun Ketia say chairman Mesrew ye to aba ma yen emfie mienu mu an ye den ye we right baby a wodi thank you to na bedru say no as a party ni base no e dey a lot of discomfort e ye den eba ebia wonsusue mu no wo da party for ase wonsusue mu no ebia wo tie party for. But people are misinterpreting your campaign, your thanking tone to mean something else. Enti ebeya, baby, a waye druna ano, fesi wa eye. Kwame, sa ankomo we eye kasa. And you must show leadership as a leader of the party. They make cannot hear say. And na we jina hano otu ayampi ano otu mani. The Council of Elders actually throwing in the bottom line is Asiedun Ketia, thank you to our work. Kwame, aside Asiedun Ketia, thank you to our warrior. Which other political, I mean, big way do you know in the NDC? Are undertaking certain activities. Yes, starting a few way, chief of staff. Right? Anana, Osas, yes, a warrior walk near there.
1: On a son, walk here.
0: Where jai walk?
1: Where jai walk here?
0: Yeah. We were told as a presidency now calling the chief of staff to order.
1: Say,
0: on jai walk, no matter, say, walk here, where jai
1: walk.
0: Julius, chief of staff, as far back as 2019, what name Julius? Those days, Otimi Nante from your friend is saying, Pillar 2, Junction, at the Befu Christian Village, Bipo Isa, and what Nam Kwahum Obia who say, I mean, Julius walk in ye.
1: Ayadi
0: Oyedada. Or starting walk in ye.
1: Ayadi
0: but Ostati say wo ye work here and crofu odi na chi. People also misinterpreted it to mean something else.

0: Regardless of that fact, you know, I thought that I had any misinterpretation. Anyway, but me, my point, my point is that I'm not paying you now. And come on, I see a person, the ass, you intimate me. I say, you better see, don't get your ass, you intimate. Look, me, I've told you, sir, I have a soft spot for ass, you don't get here, right? But regardless, say, party, ni free, say, ni thank you to our warrior. Eh? And this, there be a buying with ya. It is just a matter of sitting down with ass, you don't get here, and letting him understand that, chairman, you best know. Baby, I would thank you to our Nedru, no. Because the import miminya from this statement, Council of Elders naturally nina Kwame. Nada politics in this country.
1: And come on with the
0: and come on with the nina agency. Ebesi se asie dun ketia. Thank you to na war yen. Disturbing crofwo.
2: Sen I make him say omu nimbo is we nimhe. Cancel any statement or the abano.
0: So we are interpreting it for you. It would have been much better, say, Mufra President Mahama na oba be engage him. Right? Mubefra that meeting.
2: A honan kamebano.
0: Winim. And yet I'm friend into that meeting.
2: Some Ebia no machai. Omi a council of elders, some painful. Ebia no machai. Of course,
1: Ebia.
2: Makai reports. From Graphic, from Times, and from Herald. In fact, more Herald for statements in what has this year. Herald for reports in what has this year. This week, I can not papers. The Herald's information is that one prominent aspirant, recently walked out of cabinet meeting and has since boycotted all cabinet meetings, following complaints that his political activities were diverting attention from government business. Almost say nipa baako bia almost susu se onyaya obedi mampenin onyaya obedi flag bearer ewo NDC mu omukọ cabinet meeting no there were complaints say political activities
1: been all year
2: no divert attention from the government in the book you know working out fi sa time no me cabinet meeting o ma
0: ene ehwanya
2: ye ni omo amodin
0: oh
2: into him say say issue we a very sensitive issue
1: doesn't mean that a year I see doing Ketiana now or call the cabinet meeting issue was raised and all decided say Obe walk it out Anna.
2: Is
1: that a question?
2: Sir, Omwe call cabinet meeting Omo Dawson. Omwe call cabinet meeting Dawson. Finance Minister or cabinet.
1: Cabinet meeting atomia okay.
2: Yezi finance minister call cabinet meeting.
1: Yezi Harold atomia okay. Cabinet meeting atomia okay. Why pan obe call the cabinet meeting? Yeah, because say what activities be a wo ye no ha ban a wo bedwa lie a wo say ma walk it out and that cabinet meeting no if member biem
2: aha finance minister call cabinet meeting
1: and so on ja ko that on ja ko
2: who was information no
1: oh, no and so okko meeting no na the various because okra defense ministry okra the finance ministry and so my report into on the only because o jai
2: finance minister call cabinet meeting on so ya titi so nya flag be obedi chief of staff a more of him, even though he's not a member of cabinet. But a more of him, a bit me up and say, on
1: one, a bit of saying, on one, I said, because listen, party chairman, echo cabinet meeting.
2: Ideally, Nanka, a new concept party chairman, a member of cabinet.
1: But because of
2: Olusun Okobi, the real chief of staff,
0: a member, but a president. And the reason is simple. Reason here say ujina as a president, ujina party ni manifesto so ani eto aba de ma.
1: Good.
0: Right? The assumption no say ya to aba ma wawia wabe president no. You still have a social contract with the people.
1: Yeah, sure.
0: True party ni manifesto I want to present here for election I will win here, no. For that reason, no party ni leadership. For instance, the chairman, the national chairman, and then the general secretary, you know, must be there, okay?
1: Yeah.
0: To serve the party's interest and to say, oh, in fact, A, B, C, D, ni e jina so ma power here then. And to say, abai no e telani policies are, as I say, ensure some of the promises are you make here as a party.
1: Good.
0: But by constitution, by constitution and the laws of our country, it is not by force, say. party's general secretary.
2: Enim kwa. Enim kwa. Enim kwa. Enim kwa. Enim kwa.
0: Enim kwa. Enim kwa. Enim kwa. But by practice and by precedent, ana yama adie na yede. Aye sa. And I feel say it is always good because.
1: Yeah, it is.
0: Enunu be breaky sa gabu na. Anke beba between the party and the government. So a breaky enye boni.
2: But it's so obi buwe fuwa ma ome biyum.
0: Enu ya kwa ya. Why na ni buwe fuwa oma cabinet meetings bib.
2: Sen American so omu ni mbuwa
0: yusu yunim. I don't think say. Asiye dunke tia will walk out of cabinet and walk, I mean, over the president. I don't think say Fifi Kweti. Ebe yesa. Enti eye hwaya.
2: And Fifi Kweti,
0: Fifi Kweti is the general secretary of the NDC.
1: General secretary.
2: Or political ambition be all your activity.
0: No, I'm just saying.
2: You that worked out following complaints that his activities were diverting attention from government business.
1: Apart from Mr. Dinketia.
0: Oh, Kwame.
1: Ah, Oko, thank you, Tor. Ah, Oba Kata, any activities on diverting.
0: For the way more trying to nche answer.
2: Sir.
0: Let's deal with the matters by ourselves. Kwame, people within the NDC, the truth is that a lot of people within the NDC, and you're happy with a thank you to her. I see it. That is the basic truth. It is not the grassroots party people and you're happy. It is people at the top. Some of which are appointees in this government. And some of which are women so and nature presidential ambition. And then you're happy with the asiedun ketia eyen. But I've always said that. To say the mekano peno. Why don't you call the person? President Mahama is the leader of the party. Right? Moye campaign, Kwame. Moye juma bo mu perfectly. Nkomo wenye nkomo SSC repeat it. Obia te ne campaign team.
1: Obia ye juma.
0: Obia ye juma na mode call elections.
1: Ebuaye.
0: Right? But Mofri said, thank you to now, Papa Neyeno. Abeye long overdue. It is just a matter of sitting around the table and telling him the truth. And look, ko adiena wo yeno. E destabilize ya bayeno. Fair enough. And to be jaya ye day, jay.
1: Bakwame, mami mbisa wo yo. E day na wo susu se, ebe bantia, me, in, sati se me follow Ghana. Your politics. Me who say party be aba bemu. Na party ni chairman say me ko thank you to. Me who be that.
0: Kwame, question I will be say justification number.
1: I then I will say ebe to me a trigger a party chairman. So okay.
2: Uncle thank you to.
1: Uncle thank you to.
0: Who say come where you did that.
2: Who say justification no. Justification ni na e ko si say bibi anyway si party chairman who kwain say obetie.
0: Obe call rounds.
2: Ena ye kane sanso dia na ze ye bebu mpenyifo bebi akase ye wade nyina ho kwan
1: enye nne na fata ye
2: nyina so na fata ye
1: ena o bible mu bible ye o bible mother roma
2: ndi bible ndi chama ho
0: you see enkomo we no ho enkomo we no no crepa e wo mne se people can always talk to Asiedun Ketia I believe in Jojo. Okay, sir. I mean, Wamuni Asiedun Ketia Betinasi, the national chairman of the party. Na wa Jojo. Right? Wa Jojo. Because woke us a wo ban finchim to say the Council of Elders yeah. Kwame, you can only admonish. But admonishment now what they ban enkusifi enkobebia. Do you know why enkobebia? National chairman no, yetu abama no as national chairman no. Owo role ISS will play Edema party. No.
1: Right.
0: Kwame de make anotia say. First of all, again, Obia oye President Mahama appointee. Owo presidential ambition. Whether you're hidden and I say we're making intentions clear no. Also oye wajuma, nobody can stop you from doing your work. Mamima a classical example. A classical example to say Eric Opoku, a Greek minister.
1: A Greek minister, yes.
0: Right? And then say a Greek minister kase or to Ghana, right? Or court districts. Well shed the a Greek. Equia for who can stop him?
1: Dabi. And you'll be able to stop him.
0: And then a human oil.
1: Yeah, and a human no.
2: On your can issue.
1: Equia for din come up.
0: And meba, call me ba. And then a human oil.
1: Yes.
0: Or per se when ya first-hand information.
1: Yeah.
0: Just like Rose Minister, yeah, just recently,
1: yes.
0: Or call rounds, baby, I hear your big push project. What number were you expecting? Who stopped him?
2: Yeah.
0: Why not stop him?
2: Say, and only a buyer, Juma.
0: Maybe to Buasi. Why not stop him? Obi and stop him. Likewise, say, General Secretary, Fifi Kweti, and our national organizer, Joseph Yamin, Eka say, or call rounds, and or visiting the party regional executives and in the constituency executives as national organizer or Yen Juma as national organizer. The same applies to the national chairman. So, and Komo Weni and Komoa, I feel, say, President Mahama, the Council of Elders, chairperson or chairman, any MPINFO and what party them know, should be able to call Asiye Dunketia to the table. And say, look, national chairman, many people are maybe misconstruing Niyama Awoyede. But your best stress at this point in time, there, Fesimaye. They make a note here, say. Because me tihei, Kwame. Nukrepe a woman say, Sasiye Dunketiaka so called thank you to. What does our presidential ambition? And our only presidential ambition. In time past, few years ago, Yemfani say, 18 months ago, say Asiye Dunketia sorry free at the Braka headquarters. Now all call round, sir. Nobody complained. Why are you complaining now?
1: I don't know.
0: Echo around
1: chairman, party chairman.
0: Exactly. And he's still the party chairman.
2: The role of the role of the party and the role of the party chairman.
0: Party himself. No, is that what you're saying?
2: Dabi. The role of the party and the role of the party chairman in opposition is different from the role of the party and the party chairman.
0: It is not different. Ejuma Edisha Onsa as national chairman. Whether you are in opposition or you are in government, you are still national chairman.
1: Yes.
0: The functions of the national chairman in opposition, as per the NDC constitution, any different from the function of a national chairman when you are in government. There and the same functions.
2: Function.
0: And a constitution as per layout.
2: There be constitutional functions in Kuhn. Do you know, constitutional functions no, of the national chairman in opposition, the
0: functions doesn't change. The same thing.
2: It doesn't state in opposition or in government. Now, so no, there's a common practice, say, Uba Habemwa, U posture, I was say, Sasan. When you may be ourselves, son, and cause a son a bit me up or hard by,
1: but quite
2: the constitution doesn't make provision for son, your man.
1: And send me so high, yes, you beside you.
2: And yeah, your friend in the design more regarded.
1: But quite a then a buying young man said government, what's the government in a different from the party
2: from party,
1: yeah, in the Juma. A then a buying no government, and so I'm a trigger, sitting.

0: Eti sadie ni nyina atuntwa. 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What is it?
1: Enkomo ye di na na speaker. Abon to famaye.
2: Debi bati.
1: Enkomo na abon to fasisi.
2: Most of the times on.
1: Enkomo ni na enu ani abon to.
2: Most of the times.
0: Me pesa me create this system candidate ba. Wo so wo makwan.
1: Enti no okay.
0: Hey.
1: Enti Obere Gen Z, enkomo aye di na
0: ehwa na bewie, kwani ehwa na bewie, ehwa na bewie.
2: Enkomo ni na ese,
0: ehwa na bewie.
2: Success system no one can
0: do. Ejese bi sususe, it is the truth.
2: Okay. Basa na no mo se obi anso declare presidential intention.
0: Na why na declare?
1: Let's obi anso declare.
2: Ejia den na say dem mo se system can dey ni party.
0: Oh. Enkomo a e ko so wa chire no.
1: Obi anso obi an. Obi an declare.
2: Enti na se na no na mo ni me ya adwen se. Obi an declare say ni enkomo e ko so wa chire.
0: Of course. Men dey say enkomo ni
1: say ko so wa chire pa.
2: Eni e.
0: Febre e ko so wa chire o. Kwame. Yes, PDC DC is in line. Eni ade. Eh, yes e da ye o. Ye decentralization. Ye say we know the things.
2: Honey asetu.
0: So let us not run away from
2: the truth. Say party no so dem raba e say o pesa o run for position bia o.
1: Resign.
0: Resigning. Na no party dey by assembly na
1: mo kan. 6 months ahead of time.
2: Enti no aha. Enti is a system candidate or one candidate to so system candidate
0: on what resign on resign you ah on when you resign you
2: declare
1: if you are the time in soon as you resign
2: how one will declare
0: party
2: in your no resign
0: party the rules and regulations about 86 months one resigning ahead of time why oh
1: on a set omoto
0: eh what would the end of the year six months in the stock
1: count omo the end crap party in the constitution they say a year ahead of time now
2: omo mo declare intention
0: no omo resign o ye political animal la kwami enema we nyina wo ti ase sa gimmick si wo ti ase dada
2: ne am serious animal we nyina am ye say it is funny how ye mu be resource ade we playing out ye hwin menya komseni men sanso nya
0: e na so so compa
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1: because kwami ye system candidate no I no more upper hand bebre
0: kwami odim ya aboa tinjan
1: yes
0: odim ya aboa tinjan
1: former
0: ya aboa tinjan
1: former
0: national organizer
1: for this year
0: wadi nkomo pa da ye ko fast sports ne ba ye be pesa tape ni yabo
1: okay
0: allow the party and the government to heal look this is a natural process.
1: Yes.
0: Party no will have to go through it. What every NDC person, NDC member BI should be thinking of, no, how they will come out of this whole processes.
1: Okay.
0: After say akwa kusi.
2: Party bia befem sadi we.
0: Kwame dem ka not yes. Enti we
2: ya
0: dey.
2: Pre to me party befem. Eh me man nyese party bi there enyansafo o mi party bi o bia befem.
0: Don't try say wo micromanage ade no.
2: Ahine pa.
0: Say kind of crazy em person e be kind of crazy. Kwame, ube micromanage ba ye den ya e besi.
2: Ahine to a.
0: Funka games. Funka games. ACE.
1: Yes, and the
2: and me no company ba once again me saka. Say em mane nyam wonwa. Say NDC for beto mo presidential primaries na wie no. Na ya te party fofo if you NDC mi.
1: Oh, and so the
2: but based on political history. Based on the fact say me a student of politics, I'm not politics kakra. Ye nim se every time there's a breakaway party, and it comes out of an internal election.
1: Oh, but this time they're wedding.
0: Wait, People feel say me kan hindie no cross him. I'm just saying say party ba power. People feel say appointment akoso no. Enye fair. They make not here say. Now I know of national chairman, regional chairman. Kwame. Omo ye omo list. So party dey buy omo ma directive. There was a directive from the chief of staff. Regional chairman, we o region ni mu nyina. People you feel say, "Wamu ye ejuma, right?

0: Omo e ye financiers. Omo e di omo sika support ye. Right? Bring us a list of prominent guys. I mean, who free say you bet me appoint you into certain positions. Regional chairman ni bebre bet na Jubilee House. E submit omo list. Ah, list ni yan fan ye adwuma. Kwame. There are so many things we can talk about.
1: Kwame. Yanko fast sports nmra.
0: An appointment ni bebre wo ho aye ni ba bi e fifiri ba.
1: Ba ye ne correct.
0: Yes.
1: And the bunkram wa
0: and wo kan asem na. Open up and speak the truth to the people.
1: And correct.
0: And resolve the problems. But as ye de nam ho, as ye be ye, as ye nye, oh as we de, ye try se be ka obi anwa tum. Ye try Kwame, wo ye ni sa politics no. Obi beti as ye, obi so nti as ye. Eh.
1: And the younger passports nmra. I'm not ready. I'm preparing for. Hey, and this is come the more the power. And this is come more the power. More the year. But me war challenge kakra. I wo $100,000 appearance fee no ho.
2: Kwame.
1: Abia.
2: Edzemnia.
1: We are fine elsewhere.
2: Nyame adum boko.
1: Yes, say appearance fee $100,000.
2: Eh yeah.
1: Ebiem.
2: Ebiem say say.
1: 2014 then see here.
2: The next sports I hear no one even a conversation around the appearance fee and then winning bonuses. Now who here?
1: Adum, nyame adum.
2: Now say.
1: Eh, me say $100,000.
3: Eh? On your ear court consort.
2: Oh,
1: me say $100,000 no.
2: For making an appearance at the Mumia.
1: Appearance fee.
2: Yes.
1: 2014 na saying.
2: That is the standard that
1: and men na me be say.
2: So say one case out to how a woman here day.
1: Oh, me how they say at some point honorable
2: Kofi Adams.
1: Ne Kofi Adams former minister.
3: Mustafa is Ivana.
2: Mustafa.
1: Dabi NDC sports.
3: Nilante.
1: Nilante bae no. O kan bibi say Blaster sicked be mom no which should be in cities. At some point no GFN no kra any be issue kakra on some distance.
2: Okay.
1: And ban say na yakwa ya san so back to the dollars thing again.
2: In CD equivalent nana. Nana ayi eye enkomo a meme hu ni say I will see a debate and share your problems, huh? Because when I qualify, or my not the co-work up and quite a crowd. I also must do DDB, and they deserve it. And he said, each player at the 26 man squad, you know, will be a make a year the appearance at the World Cup near the man on a year $100,000. I think it's okay.
1: Are you okay?
2: Yes,
1: including the Blasters management. Committee
2: winning bonus no appearance fee no and yeah management members no 26 month squad na 7 year can kakra mbenya
1: management members no obi anyebi
2: ndo munka ho
1: eh apaja
2: yes nana
1: coefficient here ebay embrebi mi na msa na mini na so
2: internet year ka say e was yedi nkomo no but the ni kwan say e be how
1: obi anka say how but you person amount for the tears here
2: yes 26 players in Econo will be a benya $100,000.
1: 26 players will be a benya?
2: Yes, Benjamin Asari, $100,000.
1: Including the coaches.
2: That's how Nedi team na qualify Econo.
1: Including
2: na assistant coaches in Benyabi. Obi Okuta equipment near the everybody associated, they need to eat. They
1: management members in this way. I'm so many $100,000 now.
2: 26 man squad, a benya $100,000.
1: Management in Yabi. Management in Yabi.
2: Assembly no king.
1: But you say Nimtin Yabizavi.
2: Until I'm Sumi Chrome said 26 man squad, you know, players will be having $100,000.
1: Now, management members in there.
2: And you're buying Sikani Ekuji.
1: Okay, say, and you're buying Sikani Ekuji.
2: And you say, yeah, uncle Fasikani fee Ghana to foam. And you can say,
1: for tour.
2: For tour, eh? For tour, ever done in the foot room. A Sika, FIFA,
1: yeah, FIFA Sika,
2: and Ekuji.
1: Oh, my, and say.
2: Qualify for the World Cup,
1: $10 million,
2: $5 million.
1: Okay,
2: and now $1.5 million for preparations.
1: And think you have a tell me, climate change, Pachora Roma, $10 million, you know,
2: $10.5 million
1: in it. Say, players, $100,000, you know, 26 man squad, and Eddie and Fimna Miradia.

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2: 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Eh Lois, fa we ni to so mami.
1: Me pese me ti ase.
2: Tintin na ye chechire
1: mi. Good, good.
2: Enti dia da so no. Me bebi ameti.
1: 30.
3: Total na 30 million. 700,000.
2: That's what
0: dey near there. Pre-tournament campaign.
1: Pre-tournament
0: campaign.
3: Camping. Yeah.
1: Camping no. And where is it?
0: 1.2 million.
1: Ah, are they?
3: Dollars.
0: And I said, on be too common.
2: But they are too much.
0: On by that hotel.
2: Too much. Ne can kind. Co.
1: Oh, we are not co. Group stage. Mm-hmm. 6 million.
0: 284,000. 6.2 million.
1: And we are not co. Round of 32. $690,000. Round of 16. $920,000. Quarter final.
2: Yendro ho until there.
1: Ah. Yendro was saying.
2: Yeah, team.
1: Ah, Peja.
2: They mean when they do quarter final.
1: Yendro quarter final saying.
2: Until quarter final, Sky best spending.
0: 1.1.
2: Finals, Sky best spending. You call finals, Sky best spending. And now, ye management committee come on and I would.
0: Honorarium.
2: You're the best spending. I'm not paying for now. One more day in the dance.
0: $310,000.
1: $310,000.
2: Yeah, for the management.
1: Management.
0: Management committee, what am I saying?
2: Unless I verify, I think six or so.
1: Six.
2: I okay. think so.
1: Any pass six?
2: And
0: then around $50,000 per person.
2: At that paper.
1: And what can you?
2: Where you're from the preparation I could share where you can say wills, you know. What you say. The reason is that this amount near that's no. And yeah, the FIFA day my
1: and you see how we're not fee. And fee ban ho.
2: No, wait. Wait, me better say. FIFA will qualify World Cup and to say you qualify in 9 years in USA, USA now. You need $9 million.
1: Okay.
2: That was flat.
1: Okay.
2: What you say? Now, I'm going to be able to do preparation for the World Cup now. Or some amount, $1.5 million for that preparation. And he said, what you say? That's what you $1.2 million. FIFA may have $1.5 for that. And you need to be able to do $1.2. But also with you,
1: me too, pa.
2: And the 50, you can say group stage.
1: Group stage in Ebano.
2: And your best at here, free size, can I qualify in that 9 million? No? And he said, you call group stage, which will be or qualify be able group stage. No? Ghana is going best spend it on the team, and including Bibiano, and your $6.2 million.
1: Million. Okay.
2: 3 matches in the group phase.
3: I don't go on the best spend the $6.2 million.
2: And no, a catch across Bibia.
3: Bibia,
1: Bibia saying.
2: Contingent na yede kono o ma di dim o mo nyo ma ye any wo winning bonuses na ye cannot
3: that is too much
2: ne o dia me pa obi abenya 300 obi abenya $100,000 players ne dia no and no ye proposed amount of money that we are going to spend from that 9 million but what him dem can I say se nyankopon ye ga na adom na na wuti
1: me too pa
2: na say ye to me qualify from the group phase which we are going to qualify Na yeko could do round of 32 now. Round of 32 no match I ever born to see a boy a 3 matches new near call round 32 near qualify bia yeko kushia a year Belgium a one round 32 ah. So our game no ebia the likelihood to be movie from baby a walk or different states no a year very high and need new man new main and no we have proposed say you best spend $690,000.
3: My reason our question.
2: Man can be say Mr. Chemi we are not buyer.
3: Blasters. Okay, what do you think?
2: Good. And Sika yebe yusu ewo group round of 32 no. So nyango po kan ye ho which a like receive it me kwa could do on what is that muke round of 16 no.
0: Who see Belgium?
2: A like could do. Yen ko sha Belgium.
1: Round of 16.
2: Round of 16 no. You do round of 16 now. Sika yebe spend dey ewo round of 16 no.
1: $920,000.
3: Almost $1 million.
1: Almost $1 million.
2: $920,000.
1: No.
2: Mind you, the moment I'll be moving from round of 32, every few group stage, every call round of 32, no, we see car FIFA demand, it be a I'll maybe be breaking and so down amount.
1: Okay. And say more, I will call him.
2: Now, Unyeska. Yes.
1: Oh, impressive.
2: What did I make?
1: Yeah.
2: Ain't he, sir, Sikana yen yen ya outright net the horse is seen. Say, Yankopo, I don't miss you could do. Finance, you bet the 30 million. yen fan se Ghana ji World Cup no.
1: Say you could do final now.
2: This is the amount of money I ever spend from match day one because se Ghana be do final, sir. So what it means is that se Ghana do round of a do group

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1: enya.
2: Okay.
0: Until there be some question here.
2: Apeya, so yes, what I want to know, no?
0: Yeah.
2: First of all, the budget breakdown.
0: Yeah.
2: Right. Budget breakdown, no?
0: Mm-hmm.
2: Yes. For instance, yes, Lois, my answer, sir. So Lois, my winning answer, yes. So for instance, preparation, right? Mm-hmm. And the preparation, no, includes camping.
0: Camping.
2: Camping, no, we include. I think 3 friendly games are your boy,
0: yes,
2: right?
0: Yes.
2: Okay. Your boy Wales.
0: Your boy Wales.
2: And your boy
0: Austria.
2: Austria.
0: Your boy Germany.
2: And your boy Germany.
0: Yes.
2: Okay. And Wales, Austria, Germany. They are all in Europe.
0: A likelihood, say, for example, Jamaica crack on.
2: Answer that. Yeah. So, okay.
0: I'll be your first match.
2: Again, the me person me TIC and he said,
0: yeah.
2: At the time, I your boy Austria, no, your campaign was here for. Answer your movie across Austria. Your boy Vienna, right?
0: Oh, yes, your boy Vienna.
2: Good. I'm asking because good. Germany game near Bo Hefa.
0: Yeah, Bo Germany, Stuttgart.
2: Stuttgart.
0: Yeah.
2: Good. Kwame.
1: Mm-hmm.
2: Udru Europa.
1: Mm-hmm.
2: Austria. Any Germany. Almost share bodies.
1: Yeah. Okay.
2: Right?
1: Mm-hmm.
2: And he said yeah, Ghana, any Cote d'Ivoire, a share body.
1: Mm-hmm.
2: Right?
1: Mm-hmm.
2: And for instance, Babo game, it was Stuttgart. Me be movie about the Austrian capital, which is Vienna.
1: Mm-hmm.
2: And yeah, de Muwasa. Right?
1: Mm-hmm.
2: In all of that, you know, Abidja?
0: Yes, sir.
2: Players in the your charter flight in the Dema Womwana?
0: Yeah, sure.
2: A chartered flight. Yeah. Movement will make it be a chartered flight.
0: Air bar air report for a campaign, will be about individually. But we move from maybe Austria to Germany, from Germany to Wales, from Wales to US, and we chartered.
2: Nini na a chartered flight? Ah, players in the womb.
0: Players in management.
2: And the womb?
0: Yes.
2: Okay.
0: Any technical team?
2: Okay. Kwame, I'm asking this because Ochata flight nibo is different.
0: That's true.
1: Yeah.
2: And omo charge on hourly basis.
0: That's true.
2: Right? And ti se udi kusi ho the number of hours udi ni nyina no na e calculate na wutu aka.
1: Yeah.
2: Abi jade make note as good. And ti enono will give me the meaning and understanding, sir. Ebema buona eden.
0: Akosro.
2: Okay. Again, dear, ebewo hobi eya accommodation.
1: Yeah, sure.
2: My presumption here, sir, player be a ewo ni room. Omo ana hotel bukra no.
0: Omo kosa na mostly omo ye two in a room.
1: Two in a room, yeah.
2: Okay. So, omo ana hotel kra na enye 4 star.
1: Na yeah, at least
0: 4
1: yeah.
0: 5
2: 4 ne 5 and omo da.
1: Yeah.
2: And no, depending on hotel ni di ni adie no, any city e wono ne bu obe e dey e be costro, right? Enti bebia, I mean, ema enema ne bu wono costro no, e chartered flight no,
0: any accommodation,
2: and sakra na o de e ye appearance fee ni sa ne ema na be dey abeke ka ho, right? And contingent ni nyina ayesen players ni ye 26 squad. Management team, any coach, any crowd, you know, I can't win. Are saying?
0: Unless I verify, but I know, say management committee members, no, omo yes 6.
2: Okay.
0: And the technical team, no, any certain in the sense that previously, nanki nimso omo yes 18 under Otuado. Coach we buy no wakati because it be more free, and as it stands now, there's not been an official communique say 15 technical team members and their coach.
2: So the likelihood say in 18 they're high.
0: Very high.
2: Okay. Well, I mean, I'm asking all of this because
0: very important.
2: Yes, I'm asking all of this for us to be clear in our minds. On said Black Stars budget about here. Have you cried? Are you lucky?
0: Oh, and no more publishing this came out 3 months before.
2: Before good.
0: Before the corporate preparation.
2: Good. Mm-hmm. So I'm just saying, sir, it is good, sir. You bring the budget breakdown.
0: Yes. Yeah. So this is the breakdown.
2: So where a breakdown, but where a proposed figures? Ain't it? For instance, they say camping, yeah, okay.
0: Mm-hmm.
2: If I don't explain, say, ABR, omo charter flight.
0: Yeah.
2: Flight, you know, every hour be a cost here this amount.
0: I'm adding to
2: people will not understand. Because me, I'm questioning the fact that at the group stage level, why are we spending $6.2 million?
0: Okay, so, $6.2 million in the sense that three matches. And unfortunately for this World Cup, yeah, I'm born one place.
2: Yes.
0: So Ghana born the first game, no, Boston. Then we will move to Philadelphia. Now, I think Vancouver also. So these are three cities. Canada, US. What you say? Inti, baby, Phoebe, and so, yeah, better baby. What you say? Yeah, better baby. Three different places. And like you were pointing out, hotel Bianco comes with the neighbor.
2: So, but $6 billion is too much.
0: $6 million never spend it
2: for all the three games.
0: For all the three games in the group stages.
3: But
0: management committee, no.
2: I'm just asking, no, because
0: appearance fee.
2: Because at the group stage, no. At the group stage, what it means is that Kwame, group stage BIA spend averagely $2 million.
0: Averagely, yeah.
2: For a game.
0: Yeah.
2: That is too much.
0: I think it's okay.
2: Okay, so, okay, sir.
0: It could be say wait we diablo so cra.
2: Average
3: payment, you know.
2: Averagely game bia you spend $2 million. You see that America say we need to get a budget breakdown. Moye ni say run figures ni say my year. Because Matisse President Mahama and Suaka say yeah fast supporters bia any day.
3: Enko.
2: But rather Ghanaians are a war America. Any Canada on person be kwako Ghana matches no. You better take it ahead.
3: And
2: the amount. Sa ticket ni sika ni nyina na ye part of 6 million ye. And now say we ni ye the
3: ma
2: contingent. So you see all these things ought to be explained. Kwame.
0: Mr. Speaker.
2: Adie ba ko bi ohonuma pija. Yem pe transparency.
0: Mr. Speaker, sorry. We no nye supporters.
2: And can so, we are
0: black
2: team don't choir.
0: Yes, supporters need the year yet to a susun yet into bono. When say government a raise fund say wow, work across the bedroom corporate bodies na came on board our more pace camera. Yet the supporters na call. So it is out of this. What you say? Inti what you twas way na me nye we.
2: Abeja $2 million
0: per game
2: at the group stage is too much.
0: But you just pointed out.
2: And no muna. No, I mean pointing out.
0: You just pointed out, say, ebi a mea pija, me ko a year of wasi. Look at that.
2: Maybe that 6 million, 6.2 million ye, and no more na mubetuya winning bonus ne free moana. At the group stage, no. And no more na mubetuya winning bonus nana. And no more na mubetuya winning bonus. Say, Bani say,
0: Omu,
2: enter America say, Kwame, we need
0: winning bonus.
2: There be one car winning bonus.
0: Oh, I said everything.
2: Okay.
0: The better
2: 6.2 million no appearance fee.
0: Yeah.
2: 100,000 ebe wo at the group stage level.
0: Yeah.
2: Winning bonuses ebe tuya ebe wo winning bonus ne yesen.
0: $5,000 per player.
2: $5,000 per player.
0: Yes.
2: Okay.
0: See, we need three matches ni na play be abenye $15,000.
3: And you know how is the payment going to be made?
2: And a payment
0: it's a good question.
3: What do you mean, sir? GMFA Commission,
0: essay
3: 2014. Yes, says that.
0: I'll say,
3: Mami, read it from player remuneration and bonuses, cash payment. The commission strongly recommended stopping the practice of flying physical cash to players instead of wages and bonuses should be paid directly into their players' bank accounts.
0: That is what they are going to do. As it stands now, there is no official communique. Oh, we say committee no report now.
3: Yes.
0: So we stick to this. Like I said, for now, there's no been any communique. Say, boys, in this case, they were more physical. And I say, a person would have better on bank, mama. What I say, mind you, scanner here co walk up on BBA, is coming from the ministry.
3: Okay,
0: the person that comes from the ministry, not the governor, Ghana Football Association. What I say, until last time, first of all, I'm going to a person would have better. No, they are quite a mom. But what did they make an answer? So we are moving with the MFL committee. They will pay the monies into the account. I mean, now we'll be say management committee. I think so. Speaker Nevi say so. Omo ye five.
3: Okay.
0: Five or no?
3: Five or no?
0: We'll be having $62,000. and no, you will see come being at your moon year appearance fee 100,000. Maybe once a budget name chalk to us, a nine to so now, of course, I want to wear $362,000 per one person, only a five. Stephen Appiah, Abobri, Mr. Moses Ama, only a five.
3: Randy Abikao,
0: only a five. Doctor, what I say, ain't he? Sika we no. Maybe the empire bans and you could dinina. Nina, you could dinan. You could do finance of the World Cup. So you could do finance near $13 million, sir. You discover 50, you bring your $50 million. Who to the mechanic?
3: But Ucha Jamafe,
0: what's the day?
3: Commissioner on the state sponsorship of supporters, you know. I think President Mahama, this I'm not kind, no. He's right. Maybe
0: it is enshrined in the commission's report.
3: Yes, he said the commission recommended that the state stop directly employing public funds to airlift, accommodate, and feed supporters. The government has accepted this ruling that sports supporters must seek their own independent sponsorship to attend international game tournaments.
0: Yes. That, you know, that is what President Kai. Mm-hmm. President say, "Nipa ba kubia from Ghana call Ebe Dabe Didi Bebano $11,000. So we can't send even one or two mpo. And he say, "Mwamu wo diaspora, mobile game nubia. They can facilitate for you to get tickets. Aside that, you know, we move raising fans are now compromise from the best support. So I believe that fans no move raising, you know, we move team they are supported those ticketing home same wo perform by and so that is it. But as it stands now, that is what we've been told. But say Yakobo woke up new we next year, baby, tese. Omo add the supporters ko ya.
3: Amama
0: ya dada yen. Minister dada yen. Abina dada yen. And also there was a Ghana for one no my day. Aka.
3: Okay.
0: What you say?
3: Okay.
0: Into walk up no seven no. $100,000. Ubra uma when you age.
3: Into om the mama ampa ampa.
0: $100,000. Nyakopon ni ebon pa.
3: Look up players ni be 100,000 ampa.
0: Look up player ba ko pende wum.
3: Obenya ampa.
0: 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Oye $100,000 rich.
3: And I meet you. 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
0: Obenyan sika $100,000. Na so unyo sika na se Obama Mr. Speaker 10 CD.
3: Obenyan yawo nya wa tsana meka. Obenyan sika pepepe.
0: $100,000.
3: Ebe du ni sem.
0: Ebe ko ko ton account nya Jamefe commission report na okay. Ya te fiscal card say $100 note. So me di o. Kwa mi, e go straight into the account.
3: Yes, sir. Okay, ya se. Ya se me ya. Ye bi ana. Ye bi.
0: Black Stars ekwa ko do yi nti yo mugo so ahun sisi ni koso
3: and
0: penfor propose say omo hwe say around 10th honum baby no e be san bo Jamaica omugo su di hun komo na ma pe say ombe agree na venue na ba like say be bo another friendly e no be bo ama coach no etime nya another fair idea about ni team na no omo
3: 2006 ye ni Jamaica ball friendly match no Ghana ye do
0: Round of 16. Yes, I know.
3: Round of 16.
0: Any bad? Any bad? But group stage, you
3: are qualified. England.
0: And now can no go food matter.
3: I'm telling you, you England.
0: England, ne Panama. You show me where
3: that. The last now because I say England. See, I England. When you be fiam brief. Wallahi. I turn your responsibility. I turn your boardroom now. Your the. Yeah, the newspaper review, no. Yeah, Bishop Samuelsu were interview. Yeah, we room the spiritual aspects of the 11th year. Yeah, fan is June 3rd, AC year 2015. Amount for who yeah, just share by yeah. Asan so repeating who 11 years. And then yeah, Bishop Bedisa and Komono. Yeah, here soon aspects. the spiritual implication because ene ya koye se after the figure 11 no e den e wo ho ah it me ma dey we see sir because for all these years ni na entumi ensi then 11 years exactly no etumi esi ye be boy urumuri ahwe the spiritual aspect of it as well. And you better come on, any bishop better come on. We are now here the newspaper review, you know, and they are so the amount. Ewa, yen, sempa, you may so on 95.1 on your affair.

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2: 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Edupa. 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
6: 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FDA, AJ, AJ, DNK, two, yeah, two.
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0: Anti, yamon rem na yenin komo enana pay 95.1 Unia FM. This is Jensen Paso and wasugusua uti. 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
0: yes
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1: ayi
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1: Yo, baby,
0: oh, what flood is it?
1: Baby, my sorrow when you're not Friday.
0: I didn't hear.
1: Oh, my sorrow when you're not Friday. Area hot here, being Kobimba.
0: Because now,
1: area ho being Kobimba. Santo is Legon Hills.
0: Oh, Santo is Legon Hills.
1: He should feel so hobby gummy down at you. Into a very solid concrete walls. any ade eye edi be what here unu su su de to me book concrete to one e me su na ba so dem
0: it is because man she dey yin kwan aman su no
1: oh
0: me be dey war mum na mo dey ma sorry no but e kwan a e bia gata kase a e bitu me yi anzu
1: no
0: be fam
1: no ni asem no but the point ne say me ma so dan ne chi no if ye be me ensa to ato aso to the road before so could do road no
0: if ye me ensa to ato aso
1: sir
0: without any gata
1: without any gata what you say me menim ho ne ma chi nyina metwa gata to but the fear to ato aso no say wo dan it say wo to ya if ye me ni obi say o fear ho asa na fear ba akusa ho to ye dey twa gata to obi fear so what you say it me me dey na metima eh to ma twa me dey na be si main road no I travel at the pipes a kukum, a ya gata near the abyss you into my new one there, Tiba Chihon the problem war. Obisufi, where the echo cutter say, would to the Kucha Kuchagat.
0: Come, oh,
1: it another
0: my idea in you,
1: and near some
0: come idea in you.
1: Oh, yeah, oh, yeah, oh, yeah. Oh, if he, my car, my ya, oh, my affect you, oh, what do you say? And then your commercial place, media, me hold a commercial place. In the assembly, men have ever affected.
0: Yes.
1: My can to my catch some boys and some Monday, I'm yard my uncle, young yes, uncle, my report. Yeah, my report. A war, a year fence, a municipal assembly hall. Several times, he said, send you say the Ecosu area hall. Any day, what you are saying to a mommy and solve, but me can. Ja ani nya maso ye ntimi firi se bia kina ni beba so bibi bua afedi bo maso beba se ayi ni ade na a whole lot of things what you say but mama ya betum no no e be fan sa
0: bishop yen hwe 11 years June 3rd see ye atorenchem kase ye to Ghana amamfo extra monkwa mu shishi ye circle odona area enclave honum na filling station she ani ade ani ama bebre manfo I say manfo ni property say in so toy heavy pa 11 years down the line
1: right
0: as I so repeating ho biem
1: sir
0: and then be say yewuram ya nhwe obi lifestyle ya nhwe the sunsum the spiritual as part of it
1: okay
0: and then na akọ wrong e wo sunsum
1: okay me that should be bre I'm saying na be say look into the spiritual aspect no but before that no mami ma true point be ewa ha metro for anya dey we krom ha meteorologist for near there am boy yi
0: onase nansen am boy en kai pa o nansen so am ka na
1: dem say e was say e komo
0: okay
1: what you say I was say ya momo ya dey na I think say was say ya more than this because who say you ya anya na na junted kwana be say say e start to talk say me yi mu nyina nti o say de bono na 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
1: Pa et mi tenase. 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Eye amane agi, ye manyankopon de sha wo munsa.
2: Mhm.
1: E wasi e frere won. 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Obi oba korretar kora. Oh, when you have a current as of one, you win cockrafony, you do you. Debbie, you will be out. Woman, you'll see Franco for when you're best 70-70. Debbie's our country when we have your mimicram and come. 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So on. Some friend, papa, mum friend, pawi. It was saying you will need papi or macassa. I want some spiritual, you know, or more custodians of nature. Obit macassa, dreamy, because we're free nipple.
2: Okay.
1: One 19 hum now. Also, you 70 years of free nipem. When you have been 70 years, even with free nipem abrabum, was success or connected to nature. It will be on 70 years. I feel no up a garden, Watna. I feel no up and cocoa, open punching,
2: open
1: so Watna. So I have a sadiana. I feel no up a fool. I feel no up a nearby. I feel open fruit or pen vegetables. Our pen nature. What your bridge come back as a crumble, ni fin wedding in our garden. Flowers everywhere because all free human nature and all cosmos nature, all human nature, no, into a no air frefro. So, into a no air sana, ni power and unwitting, tin a penny domewa, air tin so between reverse. So, penny domewa, air tin so between our because while no mill and free in human nature, or in a spiritual nature, and I day at me. Good. 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What are they saying? Ah, omu bom biti masha niema akasa.
2: Okay.
1: No ma humu spiritual offense jansin sinina. 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E silence is you no. 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
2: Omu ye.
1: Omu ya. I was set omutumi a critty sa adia quancha made to river bodies, you know, natural and as artificial river bodies. We need to create about 7 of them.
2: Seven.
1: I was set and can I have to be created 7? You see, to be created 7 because soon, soon, and can I say, soon, soon, me can physical to me thing or physical on venture me tribes in here 12, but 7 any woolly. Akras ase.
2: Sunsumu.
1: Sunsumu. 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Omu wa 12 tribes. But 7 ene wuli akras ase no. Ena every city biya na se every traditional center biya no. Omu wa river. E connected to omu source. E connected nina to the sea. Sansu ni nina we. You abandon all the 7 natural rivers are connected to the sea. And now, yeah, or my home, no more center. Any other, and thinking in our way. So, we need to be able to create them. Now, Omaye, one man here, and one country. Said the Abaya, a bit me, Masum, we are among the first car near Manus, I bet to talk. Now, Yamwana, and then we're in from the next 20 years, 30 years. Say, I'm saying, yeah, every 10 years, Bia, and I said, tam bia no bibi beti mi ay den asasi abehaya dwen pa
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1: after some years
0: once we are said anti spiritual work bia
1: after some years e bia bibia say betu man say
0: ah what are you talking about
1: esi bmo
0: debio no kreba
1: after some years
0: no kreba after some years bibeti ma say esi bmo ya ya hu bia ya hu report aye bibia but spiritual work what bibia for spiritual work ho say you tell chrome for penfo no am koye ade but chrome for koye ade no kra no ya from ba him fi ana ya from ba o man penyin mu ana ya do ma betena say say ma wie dia na mu hia ya betena say abom na matima ya fa ho and dem ntie
1: because
0: me te say ahemfo no ekoye amamre wo what ya say but o mu wie no o man no so eh
1: because
0: ejuma
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1: eh asem se bishop
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1: e wo sunsun
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0: 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months 3 months to I'm say 4 months later 6 months later nkrofo 8 brain crash o munyina ko spiritually ko he UK kwa mo fa so mo do mo spirituality bura parliament UK I'm talking about United Kingdoms 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

0: May any come off? And then you to be in Falco and Yen Falco Kakra 055-669-2445. Yen Falco Kakra. You didn't kind of discuss it on the NDC issues now. Abania, dear, and you in the spiritual aspect of June 3rd after 11 years, you know, and so you're the And you know, you didn't come on. Hello.
1: Hello.
0: Good morning.
1: Good morning.
0: You're from Kwame Jan. You're from saying?
1: I'm from Ishmael. How's it going?
0: I'm from Pacho. It's you.
1: I'm from Kwame Jan. I'm from Kwame Jan. I'm from Kwame Jan. I'm from Kwame Jan. I'm from Kwame Jan. I'm from Kwame Jan. I'm from Kwame Jan. I'm from Kwame
0: All right, nice one. Thank you so much. 055-669-2445. Ma, you didn't come on and anapay. Hello?
2: NKG.
0: Yes, sir. Sina, good morning.
2: Yeah, NKG, Eddie
0: K.
2: Yeah, sorry.
0: You didn't come on anapay.
2: Anapay, the mind lighting and power.
0: Eddie, I'm here.
2: And Mr. Speaker, be a new way, you say. Once you were over, say, NDC government team, my own. You were the system, every pen. And you were the party, so you then every pen. But NKD, you're the general population. Then a general population, they say. The system, they prepare. What must it?
0: Okay.
2: The system is a general population. There. Now I say, general population, the system may prepare. The American in an essay. You will fight. I see Dunkeshia. We are penny and wookie. Well, you will sometimes say, well, go be a while, you throw a big German. Well, penny is real. What I say? Maybe.
0: No. I don't know why he has who bomb by his own. Thank you so much. 669-2445. May you come out and anapay. Hello?
3: I am from Jenkamo.
0: And Kamusu, Hima.
3: Midden the rose, Queen of the Air with Miwa Shamalabana.
0: Rose, it's you.
3: Minya be my other Kasako. I saw more better one can't say.
0: You
3: need my opinion.
0: So,
3: or I believe you'll be contest the cramp or one declare. Yeah, or echo strong wood. Wako throw this on boa mini, no boa wavinia, unco dani panasi. A silk corner co danko for nasi watchina, say sanya uqua, on best me as I had a boa. And to mess re young cough on the end this in cough on the mess romo. Omojana has something to go. Men focus or a juma, ya promise gana for, and see how moody 2 minutes say and sano. And focus or no so no omu yet. And boy it's mamma for nina. 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
0: All right, thank you so much. 0556692445 Enfa ko hello.
5: Good morning, Nidia.
0: Good morning. FM Kwam Jennifer saying.
5: Oh, da kwame Collins ni midway do ama mole.
0: Collins ama mole.
5: Oh. Ya ku po ishira pa pa pa pa.
0: Ishira oso.
5: She leka esio a epetia na Ghana. 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Unim she eyeye aye su o. 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E tugu just like that. Why would you say they be a day? You see, what broke his shoe? And I saw your water log. They be a was here, see, die. He a coach lost top work. I dear Betty, they are paid a day, Missy
0: home,
5: because you could see a camera will be a was here, Piamano. Now, if you are here, Christ, I dare call you a broken shoe, no show. You are saying, Jimmy, not at the torrential member. You are saying the ambulance, any post is falling so your first ambulance in a home. You are saying, Sika. I was here to be before for me. I saw the cell was up, particular place. Why? Now you're saying you're central for a movie, no more dimu, no more can you see me a friend. It's a gun I hear Kwana Sieba. Who would say then you go up? Who would say, or young people near or Beckham? Or young DC near or Beckham? And my bread, Missy Day, what to have to a bit yamo, because what the boomy day go. My brain is to me, yeah. Oh, my brain is to my yes, me call you.
0: Thank you so much. 0556692445. Hello.
6: Hello. Good morning.
0: Morning, senior.
6: Innocent in your Kufobia.
0: Okay, innocent in you.
6: Nanado, any Ula Baumia. 8 years no mobile. No, we any day.
0: Now can you mention you?
6: Let me see. Nanado any baumia 8 years no mobile no. 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
0: Mitio pao mitio.
6: Mbeso yi manu kakra.
0: Oh, na media me say you are no.
6: Ah, you.
0: And come here, we would die. We are going to say unim come here, baby. We would die. Co. What is it? Me.
6: You are no more. 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
0: eh abine the bomb ka
4: na om nya sika na om de bra ban na say give for na HD
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7: e be se enye hu oh enye hu aye opede hi zo we opede so de o de opede
8: ah woni me de
0: ah omo de no
8: ah mama me de no na
7: so no de ni interest.
9: It's a headlines ni binu o aya ni
7: mo interest.
8: E bi nsu mu nya de.
0: So.
8: Me na obia so won ne wa master review.
7: No no op.
9: Obia master. Francisca say won say wa master times no.
0: So.
9: Hey for you. E di men ma boss no.
0: You are going here kra.
9: Me fi say high radio so. Me
7: fi. Any pa bone.
9: Abunanya me send the on master times.
7: Bone. Any person e wo ha. Say mammy no di no abo.
9: Abunanya me send. Francis kind the on where girl be am nim no.
0: You finish
9: it. Any wa, any wa.
0: Ba ne send o bi di for di.
7: Any one bo.
9: A mistake.
7: Any one bo.
0: Ayo.
8: Anofum wi ase.
0: Anofum de wo ho. Anofum wo. Rampa. Yes, daily graphic.
8: I know the chairman.
7: What's it?
8: Puma. And I don't know what that came.
0: Daily graphic say we share the page 13 and say 24 hour economy to create 1.7 million jobs for by 2028. This one is coming from Kusitano. I don't know that
9: saying 1.10.
0: 1.7 million jobs.
9: 133.
0: By 2028.
8: Okay.
0: I don't know.
9: Oh, me did.
0: And if he has
9: a. But 2020, after 2026, you're criticizing.
7: 2018, so yeah, we're.
0: Young cop, pay 13 as a finance ministry.
9: I don't know. We'll bot tram a question.
0: Opening up.
9: Aha, may not. Maybe the data and the edge, man.
0: And is it?
9: Data and so there. Who you see history now? Their predictive future. In Tinka, on my own, I hear more created this year. And I hear more created last year now. Now, get to me, like I say, based on the trend, no. Let's say, in 2028, no. Now, on my created 1.6, no. What can
0: I say? Assistance now. 24 hour, a policy, your MP, I start it.
9: Until you know, a creative job to sign a war.
0: DVLA, I start it.
9: A creative sign a war.
0: Until you open it, and crank crack. Oh, kakran kranom bekri.
9: Oh, my young data na say, oh, you started MPA. I started. Na, a creative jobs say. DVL, and so abem. And also creating new model do say. Niye hun so okay. Neze, based on your course of MPA ni DVL, no. Neze, endu 2028, no. Na, edu say.
0: Open here. Oh, no, say, by 2028, no. On bekri 1.7 million jobs by 2028.
9: 1.7 million.
0: 1.7 million jobs. Open here.
9: Oh, okay.
0: By 2028, into no year training more than Roma.
9: Okay.
0: Finance Ministry releases 1.67 billion Ghana cedis for agri sector. And you know, Minuka say Finance Ministry. You say now, amount for came say as at to foresee. Umuliziska, and I'm saying why we're going to say Umuliziska. No, ama some sector say Umuliziska no na Umunfa anye Juma. It's very very important. So Minuka say Finance Ministry no. Every release has kind of edema the agri sector. Abra,
7: yeah.
0: What do you need us into? Yes, I think you're audio.
7: Mommy, me cry. The Ghanaian Times, the Ghanaian Times was said the most authoritative newspaper. What's your front page now? We are seeing here now. Or in crying, how when him say, Enrichi, Enraya, what that would quada in so toy, Yankasa, in so near toy, and so then I know what day, and on a Ghanaian Times, I report on that or say. Floods paralyze Accra again. Major roads cut off. Residents trapped. Enti insune to you know said the make us say in kind the anagana the afebe kwa afebe ba na in kind insune to I enti say insue yiri wo baby yetida. You better say in Siako Conco, Fufia, Senko Fadi, etida. And I said, Manfu and your mutti and the Dima Fi, nine sunny crack of Fuy in Abba. A man called for Ashramon Quantu Cock. Catani fair to do me no. And what didn't you move Abba Echo send an order? Sending soon easy toy and my driver for no more media con a babra papa papa. And can any miamia who do was sick can she pantine? I shall be treat Lakeside. Ashaman Sakumono, Kanibu, Eje Kujo, Ene Agbo by Equa Shoman Ho, baby, or Sissin in Sujiri, you know. Now I know Eddie, Pap, Michina, so Emma and Co for a prayer, ye. And unto what you say, do baby crampono, na chese Ghana National Fire Service, Edeco Cobo Abba, Ene, a beautiful footu, a tress, so be a what to be a winning say, and Sue Triane, who you didn't know, one Casano. Wa found one Jane. Now, when you come before Sobby Home, who see you say, Bea, Uncle Fow Yinny Biametson, who so sasso, and a Ghana Meteorological Agency, Jim Metal, so, but they are to dry air chests, and a name is Econo, or be in stay, I let say, Bea, and a pair queen, you mean one, with me, I show who is answering sooner fee, sending see air banner, a chest, a better pan, and saying, you know, into your home 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
7: 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Share, are you soon a jar drunk to patch all? Or cry to any fair toss me and sight in Chimu Elho. A be also yourself for share upon Den and Samso. And I come a bimbe catch or say a yinnieke a stormsy. Yea, Cabinam in Ta a candle. But in Symbia to just say, avoid handshakes over Ebola threats. 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But
0: okay, anyway.
7: Nchiano. Ebola inti no.
0: Onse Ebola nba eba. Onse eba kaneno. Enura gana hadi. But ye try say ye di other measures bi be to be go akwan mu pa I remember so was okwa sorry a na oshes ni nchia o udu asori a oshes ni kura hand sanitizer no mu kakre
7: go Ebola na covid a
0: da Ebola ba
7: no e ba ne foforo no
0: yeah e ba foforo no
7: okay
0: na Ghana he mba how but ye the measures bi go akwan just to avoid just to avoid I think say It's good that the health minister is trying to raise an awareness.
7: Say, yeah, because I ain't saying who you cry and son,
0: yeah.
7: Watching a biwaka say, me hu ye cramp and cabede yanka.
0: Yeah.
7: Then so now catching she send it was sick and I him said dear Congo for more brepa ewo and eh send a yadini send matisse.
0: Are you more than a
7: month? Matisse send a call more or more vaccines cramp, I think third one or more in relation to Ebola virus no.
0: Congo for no,
7: I see the Al Congo DNT, and a
0: numu de, a numu de, a numu de.
7: Nothing in a new yanum yet,
0: but in a
7: debat, yet.
0: No,
7: oh,
0: but in a
7: debat, you call you
0: Munya Ricake,
7: and yet, and Cocan Chacongo for Sabbath, but Munya and about you crew you, Muya, and Cocan
9: Chacombia. You guys, Munja Chofi Munja,
7: Munja, Munja, and Cassa, a tech in the crown, a man, you are in the tomb, Pohono, you are in the tomb,
0: but I am put it.
7: Yeah, that's so crabby, so you see,
9: and no cramuka, a fapot.
7: Yes, and I think could you hold on your brass, eh? My and you take it.
0: I umkas of
7: machine on a yamote.
0: I'm fine.
7: I'm one in number homes in the penny tomb, Panasra, the Ia Homa.
0: Pandemic be embray,
7: and
0: for
7: pandemic,
9: pandemic
7: pencil. I'm going to go to the house.
9: Eh wa no mo pe.
7: Bejun kwan. 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
0: Eh de pa.
7: E bi bi fu anka so yanka san no. 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
0: Kramai na mi na e bi mo. 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
7: E wo nyi na esi e bi mo.
0: Oh yes, e
7: bi mo. O kran na e we.
0: Okay, come up.
9: You know, more reading.
7: What's your opinion? What kind of come
9: up? I don't know. You know,
7: you're in it. See, Hannah, that will remind me. For health minister say men ko chi obi ansem nse Ghana their tradition e ya na e fe chu ni adan ni chacha but to be on a safer side men chia wa hu nu ya no wa che no do o kan hello hi chi obi obi enim sisi na ya hwe hu ye na page 11 say say Gamashi left ban on noise making ahead of Homowo festival nti Homowo festival nti e bra se mi nyi dide yo no ene de se
0: ban ya left on the 14th
7: sorry no beti mi akoso atun so say na mo si ye no na na asori koso no nti dide do so mi enkoso esa uti area bu na asori o hwa anya easy cra
0: na
7: easy cra timpacho eno no ofa daily analyst na yes, say without fear or favor. Now, a whole crater announces the impossible. You say all set for GJ Press Freedom Night. Jilo Stebra, Fenyo Marken, Kwacho Fosu to grace occasions. In fact, GJ Press Freedom Night. Watch yourself for some trouble for Press Freedom Night. To your same penny for a year, Jilo Stebra, a chief of staff, Ira, a Fenyo Markedom, and Kumanano Denny, Ira Kwacho Fosu. So, a buyer man above four so for. 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
0: Ase,
7: 2028, ni nyan bens, ase, omo promo hondodo. 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
7: NDC General Secretary. Ose, se di. Monsu sumaya ma to me dina say AI obvious dodo more dodo.
9: He was in BM why he need to and talk about gender.
7: To say it. Now, mehu, story beer. A bear of interest. No Ghana card, no pono.
9: Okay.
7: Sam George pushes tougher A checks for.
9: I do you be doing commandy. Who's that? A banner tech on your Mayana sector back one. We interest work akra.
0: That's very
9: interesting. And Mate St. George in a comment to make you a parliament.
7: So meaning say if you don't
9: the Ghana card baby you have
7: if you don't own a Ghana card
9: sir pawn site.
7: Say no be one year age, you know.
9: Aha.
7: No credit
9: but Monday ye di sa sa enkomo we are mechemo ne UK for so ye.
7: Okay.
9: Na edium ko si baby. I am mass see UK for shem rafufro.
7: Omo fa kwa.
9: Sa rafufro nka so still I FM.
7: I see.
9: Because you would only require a Ghana card.
7: Mm-hmm.
9: Okay, with the mami moso kaka. You will be here Ghana card only if we are Ghana ha and our person who accesses our website.
7: Yeah, it makes sense.
9: Into the restriction.
7: It makes sense.
9: Betoso. So you only need a Ghana card if you want to so person who co-stress abon some cartoons no.
7: Ewo.
9: Aha, so we Ghana now sha.
7: But if you are
9: into
7: my dear, there's no restriction.
9: Who are Ghana happen? So you are dey be for any VPN. Virtual private network.
7: So that it will make it look.
9: We download all phones. What? It's a sound location. Into what me the yard there in your country, but it shows that you're in a different country. A chesa wo different country. And on the fraud words in the use, you know. Into what me in who ne actually or mask ne actual location. Into who use VPN now?
7: Yeah, VPN. I think I know. Even helps when you're outside now. Per se, network you have network challenges.
9: Hey. Yeah. Typical example, on we use Twitter pan, we say some of the videos are Sky Sports. Eta e posu on Twitter no football highlights and anyone. No. Omo postia wo sha. There are some of them are on make say this video is not available in your region.
10: Mm-hmm.
9: Yeah. Say we need UK account me should be.
7: So make sure that downloading
9: VPN. Into VPN I will be tin share.
10: Mhm.
9: Aha, who VPN now all the settle location into UK will be tin share some videos on. Into one, that is one floor we mu. En kwala n be tin use VPN their hair. And I memo adwen so nyel say and Kalana, I won't say no more to say more Moncola Brim and I'm winning technology.
7: I said, no, okay.
10: Granny is smart.
9: Yeah, Nimpa, me who VPN I'm obey 16 years. And you know, VPN by Acha now, boys in the air for the dada. Me who I'm obey 16 years. Timmerman, I was, I mean, to me, no my parents cry 16 years, I'm who in to imagine 10 years walk away and I'll be who VPN.
7: I only learnt about it.
9: I know you a problem. Another problem, so I hear the fact, say, people. There's a possibility of information breach. The reason why are most of sa I'm on some cartoon websites, you know, omun bisa of Udinya so actually because people actually want to watch it secretly.
10: Mm-hmm.
9: And she said, "Mammy, penny be or honor, and I say, I feel we requested for a Ghana card and some with
10: Nasha.
9: Obey Felicia, what is some information in between my BBA Tiano?
10: Yeah.
9: Because I didn't know here, my Ghana card and some with me, I'm sure I want some cartoon. I said, that's in the iron, what bit of a publisher list. Say
10: people.
9: We no more normal shop on some cartoons this year. Now, my sorry, penny or honour.
10: But say, and upon the Uma, I'm to be releasing data. The countries that watch most this, you know,
9: and
10: the Uma,
9: and the websites,
7: you
9: know,
7: they can website and Uma. You can come out with your data, but still not.
9: They don't collect personal information.
7: And now,
10: okay,
9: Omun, you see personal information.
7: So, privacy is assured.
10: But, Mami, so, Obi decided to say, Oba Koshe Pona. How does that one affect the country?
7: No, and yeah, Obi, I would decide to say, Koshe.
9: When he says,
7: we are dealing with age.
9: When he said,
7: hold on.
9: That's in WhatsApp. You're the father.
7: What in that Telegram? You cry.
10: Telegram.
9: Twitter. Well, we need Twitter. We are on here also because our website.
10: And that's why I'm asking that. Obi ko porn site be akoreno. Does it affect the nation?
7: It's not affecting Obia. It's not affecting Obia.
9: No, you see, it has a social impact on the nation.
7: The only hold on. The only effect because Omo Fili say it's adult content.
9: Yeah.
7: So at the end of the day, Obi Nede ne hono say this is what I want to watch. Obi any media for so person ye free. So, but just that Obi drew the required age and so ye exposed to these things. It might have an effect on the panel. Sending any anymore. I was so
9: yeah. It has a social impact.
7: It is so if we are trying to restrict. In Crown or Munju adult age, and it makes sense. I know the energy, I think, is the country's duty. Say, you bet, ensure it's our responsibility to ensure, say, the youth no more by future leaders, they'll grow upright. But they all know no engine now or quack or any day. As long as
10: As a stance, is there a data saying that children between this age? To this age, almost a pound per.
9: There's actually data that shows that there's a huge percentage
7: of
9: riser especially among teenagers. But sir, in common way concerning ID cards for verification, as any side, UK try UK try. Mm-hmm. In fact, and Sam George estate is like they do in UK.
10: Mm-hmm.
9: But I mean, say Nipa or inform me Sam George, maybe a one Chinese say UK says ha say they no more chem.
7: Mm-hmm.
9: I'm try and so I'm fat.
7: Mm-hmm.
9: So now you know what they are doing.
10: Mm-hmm.
9: December 2025, there was a conversation in the UK Parliament.
10: Mm-hmm.
9: Say. Was a mandatory on device surveillance and VPN age verification. Mm-hmm. VPN.
7: Mm-hmm. Mm-hmm.
9: They say, you know, what they are trying to do is VPN age verification. VPN download the car, you need to be of a certain age
10: as well
9: to
10: me download
9: the VPN because
10: people
9: can actually use VPN to change on location, even mm-hmm. though you are Kualano
10: mm-hmm.
9: or some location now. Won't hear ID verification
10: mm-hmm.
9: into or obey me up by passes ID verification stage. You know, not with me a share about some cartoons. No.
10: Mm-hmm.
9: And also your idea now. Another one also the potential of people claiming information blackmail.
10: Because
9: they feel like I don't want this information of mine to be out there.
10: Mm-hmm.
9: Of course. So why are you collecting? And then Jimmy Dean Megana card and so on my head. I did me head this year. In penny for a his year. And then
10: we are no while out of
9: her. And then I Jimmy Ganaka. And it is not illegal to watch. Any BM say illegal to be here. Mem say we are Kuala now, head ya, and Enokan, a Yamura, and ye law. A Yamura. Ain't you know? Mura, and a law aspect in between, I say it is also sexual activity. Ain't you know, sir? A Kuala are wounding the eating a war, and I say you are involving in sexual, in some form of sexual activity.
7: Ain't you know, they're all.
9: But then, requesting for ID cards and yet me, I heard there no problem, Kaka, what honey, I say.
7: Water Fever no abo na Electrolan Ghana Limited at the stadium in Nigeria Ebaufi. 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

0: me near juma e and
1: put your tight they are avoiding you that men ko nkohwe ana me boa
0: mhm they are not avoiding you no to go and act these things.
1: I'm going to cast and act. I'm saying don't go and watch.
0: But then I can,
2: just in case, just in case the communication minister wants a proper case study. In Kuala, I chabet under age for chabet or Ghana. I'm also.
1: I'm not so much. I'm okay.
2: But you said betting sites be answering you while who calls that angel Ghana card. Into be sounds in Kuala, no me anything.
1: And I'm to me a register.
2: Be sounds in Kuala, no me anything. Inti ano and I was a communication minister.
1: Check you on that.
2: Because I honor. I was a communication minister. Who's a sad suggestion where I wire no. A bogus uncle baby.
1: Because
2: you didn't pay you for the other.
1: And to do baby, I was a Okoya's card.
2: Obi did papa Ghana card register bet inside.
1: Every coin never found crying Yahweh.
2: Meta ho
1: on Yahweh.
2: Yes. In college, Mr. Nancy, me call barbering shop, and na. And Kuala Mienu bi ba barbering shop ho omo SHS form 1 omo ba ho omo twa bet wo fun so
1: and you know
2: omo kan achi amini efa over 2.5 me na me nima de call me bet me twa bi da.
1: The question is that Kwame ta Kuala bi kura phone no obenya wen e ye parent na beto ama no Kuala bi e ni ho no baka James on no ko ye juma to phone ni parent na beto a che ni nsem Kwame o to phone sha Kuala ni nsem a enema nema ben as a parent. And then monitoring Ben now ye, and I would phone the chaplain and say, "Man, no one on the way."
0: The brain and him say, "Miss me a track, can I miss me monitor your mama into a tower time, mano?"
1: Yes, until as a parent, who knows who check his annual mano? You have to phone the chaplain and say, "Kekese wa touch and say, 'Ma keke, say no problem fe
2: the solution
1: it ought to be monitoring
2: parental control.
1: Yes, and one no.
2: And that parental control applications, parental control softwares and parental control systems on every device.
1: Yes,
2: I'll be to me a certain age restriction. Into certain ages, no, won't me. So do phone ma akwala now certain age restriction. So I would me monitor no kawo wow phones.
1: Yeah. Wow phones.
2: Yeah. And now so we be to me, aye, we be to me a certain in a way say
0: at a
2: certain
0: age
2: there are certain apps are won't me end downloaded. There are certain websites won't me cost.
1: I no as a parent, you know, oh, there's an app I will be to me monitor or phone. So I call on maybe your phone to be
0: a only iPhone phone settings in such a way such that I prefer no be download the app will be cramp on and yet your whole parents no person onya.
1: Yes, onya.
0: But people do not know and on uncle for baby in him no because baby now on say nana kwame any can say and yeah our phone you know beca say the they've had that education now or no debe who say okay obet my baby sa man ba on at the end of the day the back catch and man perfume dey sue there on almost an omo count perfume dey sue there and am per tablet dey sue there na school yeah the tablet and yes enti on no me dey man be sue and bobo wa make say me mami bia e be on okoni jom ko di ni dwabi me mami bia be on wan ko school bia na e bia ne ba na wanya sa kwanya na woko no nim so obet me monitor there ne buy so I think we need to educate people say be on be
1: also always use that as an excuse.
0: Same thing I make us say education and kwa mani pane and we ni mona na kwa bu and yon wa. Wani man kasa. All the parents be a no kwa phone kon when ya phone kwa ni mone ban or the man is such me mo. Someone said that some parents like that when your phone for another man about say, oh, Chum, you say, Bibi, your favorite be WhatsApp, oh, you be mommy, oh, you say, it's mad, then it's mad TikToker. It's a banner cramp on now, no, as a parent, also on the monitor, cry and a brown man phone. Oh, no, any man cry, no, no, no, no, since I cry, I'm confusing a parent. I'm confusing, no. And I think, say, Sandy Mommy, never can get it, I can't say any, be honest, say, I can say, I can say, no Ghana card, no pony, in case I'm George Mui.
1: No Ghana card,
0: no pono. No Ghana card, no pono. Men pankasa, men she be that.
3: We are sending who say won't
0: be. Mean him say, ya can't. Sir, I do be a running home, nank or four, and na and not mean she, I would be on it. Now, there have been times where, because a leaky or be, a kind of say, a sex tape and all that. Sometimes you'd hear people say that in a Juma is over to say, oh, BB saying it's almost spreading any other. Sometimes you see people watching me. I don't like the sight of that. It disgusts me, so I didn't know be nakedness and so dear. me, I just do not like it.

0: Menche ABM makers have chanced upon to say sir sex tape.
1: Because at your age, so won't share that. It's a disgrace.
0: But no. What is Councillor Lucho saying? Why you come here? Yeah, introducing.
1: I actually don't need
0: introduction.
1: Issues introduces me. I was surprised such a topic is going on. And
0: but Councillor Lucho,
1: our able lady, the most beautiful, elegant, is sitting outside. And you, who is candid and fair to men in all areas.
2: Who
1: denied me of what you promised them?
0: What did I promise listeners?
1: I didn't say listeners, them.
0: Which people are them?
1: You didn't promise, but I assumed that you were promising.
0: I didn't know. How can you assume that?
1: And
0: I'm
1: as a politician woman like your type, I took it serious. But I am surprised that Felicia is sitting outside while such a topic is going on, and she says she has never watched porn before. She is not an ardent viewer of porn, but she's not a child, you know. So when you are telling us that you've not watched before, but you just corrected that you can chance on it. So let's leave it at chance.
0: Because then there's social media, and, you know.
1: No, so we leave it at chance. So don't say you've not seen it before.
0: No, I haven't watched a porno there. Nana Kwame, porno.
2: No, for chance, people go on seen, sites. But she hasn't
0: people
2: watched.
0: People go on sites. Say,
1: how do you see without watching? People, can you stop diffusing?
2: She's seen it, but she hasn't watched.
1: Now, have you watched some before? Have you watched some before?
2: Yes, I've watched some before.
1: Okay, so you, what did you used to watch?
2: Phone.
1: No. What were you're watching with your maybe nose, your ear, your leg, your mouth?
0: With his eyes. With his eyes.
2: Over to me, but I didn't know.
0: When you were doing so, Besha.
1: Ah, so who are there now? We are saying our car say communicatively, no? Wow.
2: It is a journey now.
1: 1990, when in Adi, who are communicating to the brain? 1990, say, where who that? But you detest it.
0: But me says then can say
1: don't be sinful to your soul. Why would that? But won't shit.
0: Mean J breast me ABS
1: oh
0: we sex tape about
1: sister. People like, oh,
0: one way.
1: Wouldn't you say what Felicia?
0: Yeah. Okay.
1: And I am in say, maybe I when you do.
0: On she be da.
1: On ye be da. On she be da.
2: On ye de be da. On ye de be da. Mese non kan koma no.
1: Me preamble to the conversation.
0: So what is the conversation?
1: The conversation is what?
0: Abna, the conversation.
3: I have.
1: So hear your sister.
0: I have. No, Abna, the
1: this
0: conversation is that.
1: She has what
0: the conversation is that.
3: Okay.
0: Communications Minister Sam John says that.
1: No, if you take it there.
0: I won't be convinced. I'm not easily convinced.
1: Because you've watched before.
0: No,
1: do you watch with your Ghana card?
0: That wasn't how everything began.
1: No, do you watch with your Ghana card?
0: So Sam John says no Ghana card, no pono. Any AD Hong Kong.
3: I didn't hear.
0: And I hear because in crime on moon drew 18 years.
3: Parental guy.
0: We don't want them to be exposed to sa neman. So right now they are trying to create restrictions. On common ye din accounts la ba ya. Ye din na be round come. So nana kwame mo ye discuss it. And I'm so me is something I do not mean naturally when it comes to ebia cause sa sex toys semno ne sa pono pono me na na make chose me as a person. Me who dentia me who so be cry yes animana. In a way, now I'm not being way, but I'm being an Sebasana stigmatize on me in a certain
3: so
0: way. And I can't start say once you say me see me shape when I'm say me in court site be as a me quack should be. Benny, yeah, social media, you know, phone, see a baby, be a boy, a leaky baby. Who could be the petrol? A woman who says, see, we hear about sex. And not there, they have chanced upon some.
3: But someone got some say,
0: Nami with the chemical, you can even ask. I don't want to be a
1: you can bring that rock. We don't know who has
0: Is
1: it Kwame Jan or the small guy?
0: Because But Ube knew be because once he see we because the sight of that no.
3: According to counselor there, on Sunday man or her to learn styles.
2: Okay.
3: Obi was talking about Honma Onim. And he says, "Talk about banana."
0: The when you need to do that show.
3: Oh, to me, how will I show? They will to me, how will I show? Say,
2: "Hano." Cancel the show.
3: Let's show
0: Honma Onim. The when you need to do that show.
3: Yeah.
0: Tono Asha, Sunya style. Styles maybe an episode Sunya.
3: They keep inventing new styles.
1: Produce amount here, as yes, sir. It is not a crime to watch.
3: No, it's not.
1: And I'm equal.
3: It's not.
1: And of course, apart from morals and other things, and the maybe I'm buying from watching.
3: Debbie. Just, yeah. Debbie.
1: And now, when what me, Esuan, dear Efa and Pema Gromwa, when you are your children, calling Penny for reduce you, and your mother, Manka, because the woman is a Meshad de Chiradia. And the children will quite be brave. So.
0: Inti, oh, just all crochet do be and San Adia Betch Ruby.
1: There be Meshad the uncle for any ye, at the Betanendia Muyen,
3: yeah.
1: As a woman, ye so
3: or correcting.
1: So I'm so yenny,
0: Mammy Jan. Then I mean yenny.
1: Uyen ye.
0: Then I mean yenny. Now, better who sent me be an unto, I don't know what I own yenny.
1: Sister, I know per Friday now, can we reduce?
0: There be also winning yenny, and I'm said,
3: and
0: I was saying,
3: and then I mean, then on yenny.
1: How many ye, dear, I'll say, we the
0: Empamwa gross,
1: I
0: don't know who's a minion
1: because I won't yam Pemagro.
0: Ah, Mena Macacho, some yam Pemago.
1: Ah, and Yanumia.
0: Devin, I mean, I'm a catch or some yam Pemago.
3: Debbie, I sound cast on you.
0: If you know them, you know,
3: on your way.
0: Oh, yeah,
1: Very liberal and given.
0: Yeah.
1: All areas.
0: But I didn't tell you all areas. Men generalizing. I didn't tell you all areas. One I per se what dear what be shame. Missy will be a baby because the South Africa for ma. One mun semu ye. One mud you to me you are makumum your mun sem wa me man I'm say ah. Now then I'm more can sa bre gana wa bay. A mansu a gun omuso or mun semu ye won ma omuso pua mema. And now what pesa would it be bisha home? What's any abna? What's who chimam ready abna? Any abna? The show? What's him ready?
1: As a real man, men make the acano.
0: As a real man, let me come in.
1: I'm not. Your voice have just changed.
0: What's
1: him? So, on record, Felicia,
0: what's him mean confusing me?
1: No, you're not confused, but what do you want, Shay? But on record, Oshay.
3: Se obi dia ba mi ko hwe e bia na ni pedi se e bia never know
0: dia ba be se obi
1: ani no
3: ja de bi se ni pedi se e to se se e bia e to e to se e fe se abasa se wa ko ha e bia menka se mi hwe se mi ko hairstyle so but ni
1: tri mo se on shop for styles
0: de bi likino
3: yes
1: on shop by wine who is in it
3: why no
2: Okay,
3: now calm me down. Okay.
1: So when would the entire idea Ghana card in here? Because on no call by Ghana card, or she I look for who was there? Why shall not date and not fun as part of those who view to squirt?
3: Oh, yes, sir. Fashion.
1: Then what does it
0: mean? To squirt, and now date and not
1: sister.
0: Why do you have to identify the Okwakwa?
1: Because Felicia said it was said, and no said, hey, be a woman.
0: Baba,

0: And you know, Councillor Lutroth, ewaha. Yeah, Baba, share your topic. Your time, Cody, but you bet me your time, Kakra. Na yeah, dear. I've been out crying. I've been out transit. I've been out transit. And come away, was so, who bet me, Abim Kakra. I say, can marriage survive when the partner leaves the country? Can marriage survive when the partner leaves the country? And you know, what it means is that, say, who can you do for to Kaya? That's what Oti Amano Nea.
1: You alone became a mistake, so what of who I are going to?
0: Oh, sir.
1: Okokra.
0: Okokra.
1: Okay, dear, you say, but I be no Ukraniba. And two Knuponere. Co, Obasan,
0: and Tinus, eh? Odofu, eh, no, what?
1: Kumina, remember,
0: Nase, what to Kaya. Our enemy to Majinana. I be moving long distance, no. Our enemy to Majinana.
1: May I say, and mammy, you know, I had and can count two virgins in the making. Celibacy is in stages.
0: Okay. And then
1: so these two celibate somehow.
0: And then
1: people have been celibate and they are pregnant before. So it's a pregnancy that made all the media house. It was a media house. We know that the two of you are stage two celibates and keep on. We are in June,
2: yeah.
0: In June.
1: Hey, so since November, I chose Felicia. But auntie, dear.
2: What's the one more?
0: Oh, my counselor, my work.
2: Since November, since also, after who wants my work? I don't say, yeah, celibate. To celibate, wants some no
1: cancer.
2: What happened since November? When you're
1: sure? Oh, my cancer.
2: When you, Miss, you are the one you've been there for 7 years.
1: Felicia,
2: as well, the one you've been there for 6 years.
1: A small account radio stream. You didn't go see it.
2: I said, man,
1: sir, at your age. Because Mr. Speaker, you say 7 years in Union Pemago.
2: And what is surprising? So, about now 7 years, no Union Pemago. What is so surprising about
3: it? I haven't seen anybody worth.
2: And then, what's not in fear? Do not so near the end. What's
1: back in work?
2: And then, of course, we've been at home, obeying fears, or so on, but so obeying some ago. No, no,
1: no,
2: no, no, no, no, no, no, no, no,
1: no, no, no,
2: I'm not going to be able to do it.
3: So see, the topic is, can you do long distance relationship? Can I survive?
1: It is by experience.
2: Okay.
1: That if you have been sitting down as a ledge, 7 years in licking my mouth, seven. And yours is 12 years now. But what? If you have been able to practice 7 years. If you have been able to stay 7 years whilst you are not married, usually in your castle, the most essential commodity for you women, your act of faithfulness sexually. It is believed that women, we can be faithful, but not because of men, because of you same speeches. Something else. And I'm quite confused.
2: It's
3: understanding. Say, who couldn't to cry? And also by channel.
2: And only an idiot, one met yes.
3: But no, so stay faithful. No one stay faithful. Those who are trained will be no sooner than you stay on any quiet side.
1: No, when I'm not faithful, what am I doing?
3: You're cheating.
1: I'm doing what you don't want to do.
3: Yes. With who?
1: With the one who has given me opportunity to do what you cannot do for me. Which is fairness.
2: Say it's because you're not around. Say it's because you're not around.
1: But I'm not around. But somebody is assisting me to do what you
2: want. Somebody is assisting you. No, we have assistance. They are there.
1: But our sourcing has never been a crime.
2: Hey. Muyebio.
1: Ewa hen. So our question is.
2: Muyebio. It has never been a crime. Just a money and you hire.
1: Oh, yeah, cast. No, you see, don't
2: hire.
1: Yes, what's 12 years? What's 7 years? He say, one month with maintenance. Speaker, we can attest to what you're saying.
2: Why are you speaking for speaker? Only that speaker can attest to.
1: It's a lie.
2: Speak for yourself.
1: But there are conversations that if you are not married yet, when you join it with the euphoria of a Ghana card. But here, T. Honorable Samuel.
2: Miko. Now you don't discuss. We Monday. You better discuss it. No Ghana card, no problem.
1: Enna. They have testified, say it is needed, even though they don't. She doesn't watch. She watch. She watch for identification. She or she said, why in a woman? And maybe a woman. So what I'm trying to bring to your notice, Nise, no credit between here and say, yeah, yeah, wallet. Any more, mum wallet. Mum wallet. Now, me the man's and a member in the international, and I want you to mend that. Me the uncle see there, my worry sister. Bonnie nifi, young kunye, unshare trouser. Obi bi agina so sa adwene ko a co reset NDC oyiri da ho adwene reset last week e can see me say eh yale e ben e na program director man who say eh yale bi e yuntu mi sa finish at we say menene eh ye bibi mpo na obi sa miska na me bu afuna me ni bi ampa me ni bi mfo so abrante is sending his scan fanto cement and didn't know adwene first ma senior man. So a man met it through. Say, Moka say, "Ban is saying that Ben met me in 1 week." Me catch it or say, they are married people that have no fight, no misunderstanding for more than a year. They've not had sexual intercourse, and that is a chemistry in marriage.
2: Is the couple Nuna for some time or more having sex, but the man goes his way to have sex with other women?
1: You see, no, I'm telling you that.
2: That's a sign of Muslim.
1: No, I mean, can't you say, clearly speaking,
2: percentage, they have men.
1: Who have not slept with their wives. They have not slept with their wife, and they are not sleeping with anybody.
2: And they're able to stay.
1: Oh, sister girl.
3: And the same way to me, I said, I don't know what I'm going to say, you are. Men
1: don't cheat. Polygamy is not cheating. Polygamy is the best creation that happened to humanity. If God has done anything on earth that is better, apart from allowing the devil to kill the children of Job, destroy his business, destroy everything that Job had, and left the wife. Apart from that act, the next thing that God did that was good is polygamy. So it is not cheating. It is not. If anybody tells you polygamy is cheating, the person has a mental deficiency. A man who is stick to one man, one woman as a wife, has a problem. No. Because you are held down by laws.
2: Help us understand. It's not a sin when a man is married, Waware Nere, first wife, Bakamo Banatia said, then goes for other wives or other women. And that's understandable.
1: To add.
2: So when we are talking about polygamy, it's when Munina marry certain, you understand.
1: I don't need to understand it, Mali Fisher. Keep that in mind.
2: Why don't you need my understanding?
1: Because your taste and preference will not be Felicia.
2: So how can we live in harmony if I haven't understood? Say,
1: you don't need understanding.
2: Ah.
1: In the first place, your upbringing, they should inculcate in your mind that polygamy is the best way of living.
2: Saga?
1: That's her upbringing. That's the right upbringing. Eti ye kase, se muti apata, ema wadie guwa ne ema wadie jina. En la muken, si siya, people say, what's it nana ya jantua ne kase, diudo sinu boa. Aha. Omsi ebe ha wadie, menti asye. But later, I mean, who say, Mumu do duana, mutmitna, a channel. Mumu brino, trana motana, and yatana matana. Montanase. Mu what ya moya detana. What how anybody was
2: excluding me?
1: Nasa on wale yet.
2: Excluding me, sir. Who said,
1: if there is no legal framework designed for you to operate within, especially when it comes to sexual intercourse, you can stay without having it. I repeat, If there is nothing holding Felicia, say, Felicia, George, you have access to a male organ. Now, see how it's on your beer. And our guy or seen an engine, whatever I do, ever next year, or Italy. Oye itri
2: men say in the market no be am June 18
1: na o okay but you see guy in the jet wa pen bra e ti guy yo wa gboro shi an ni jin hu local champion on why na you say omo wali enti yenye o ti dem kana say yenye so that one she can stay for 20 years but me wale o now what now na say wo nya that chemistry say I have access to it but I'm denying myself. It's not the same like I don't have it and I'm denying myself.
2: Okay.
1: Etin yaka say distance no. There a man wa die titiri no eya tiyali an say wa wale me obeya me ho ade. Ye nyentena se say wa de for nanso.
0: Okay.
1: Will it work? Enti moti wey 12 years, 7 years, 13 years. It is not a guarantee say ye ware mo na. Mo betima tena.
0: Nice one. Your time now, Asuno. Your time now, be. Councillor, Eko.
1: Send out here and that's what I'm now. Obit my time. Because you are now to meet now. What is now? Bema fan one count 7 years. A mental deficiency. But what would tell me? What's our situation, Mono? Waiting for your husband when he's travel and they say you are faithful is foolishness, not faithfulness. Because at the Yalian now. Felicia 7 years he yale be bleed in a chi. Sister Abna 12 years he yale be bleed in a chi. Wa ukuno ko untimintra men fanechi. Freni and pukunu from 0277 609. We in Ghana card 64. Oh, that's your boko 0277 609 64. For now, who knows? Sir, I will say, try naked picture sending a air kayabna and sana ube sendia.
0: What sending?
1: What sending?
0: All right, thank you so much, Councillor Littrot. And Mitina Jumedi anymore. And Friday, you know, now a sandwich. And you know, every Friday, be a woman is a opening better nature or not. Yeah, in India. And this, and you know, Jumedi anymore, the speaker, the host of the show, Mutinenka. Mote Kwame Jenzinka, Kwame Obin, show being produced by him, supported by Lois Dugbe, Bengali on social media, Abena Yamisem, DJ Bakayoko, Miasu from NKG, and Kwame Jan, Kopon Yaduma, Ibishi Abiyem. God bless you so much. Felicia says next on your radio with the mid-morning Juma. Thank you so much.

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2: Hey, what's up? 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I told me Adam Go Get Him. They did the Adam Go Get Him. And you're listening to Ijumajuma on Omnia 95.1.

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1: please just say.

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Hug somebody. 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You know, kasa bebre. Just a two. You have no idea what hugs do. 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I ane yema nkrofo. Judas nema yesro sa two ba mne sa, you know. But it heals. I thought that one person be kasa. One person be intina on channel. The one show keke. I'm finding some too cool. That's how some mornings feel. I thought I no pebi sa ne ane tia. The person be kasa bebre. I think I'm intina on anka ubi tia me. It's a shame you get like that. Also, sorry, Kojuma. You need to grind. You need to hustle. I don't need to be a I don't know how to do it. Some person come back with the but what do you mean? So good with you. You will get it. Now, Rabbana, you're growing the idea. I get to be a woman to be a Rabbana Mona. So, we are, oh, yeah, BB, so why you BB? A Rabbana and a woman. So who soon, yeah. Where they are, Oberbo. It's up to you to bore it to the ding ding and that's all about the memory. It's now also however you want to, however you want the life to go for you. A crowd is here and I'll pay a crowd. Any decision you make is a step to your future, it's a step to the life you have planned in your head. And I'm going to be able to know, pay piano. Hey, and I'm out to call that china. I was easy with trimono. That's a fair fena. When you're on top plot, you see dime and sound so. And now, no man, I'm more garage and I'm more coming and sunny simuna. Oh, yeah, daddy. Oh, say, a mile, but what picture? Every step you make today gets you closer to that. I'm rabbono. It also owns an amount me to an amount papa and I say, and I'm born with it. Is it a good step I am making? And I say, it's a bad step. In this step, will be a bizarre home. I dare me ye mess around. I mean, who will love you like Unyana Sabia, Bahia and Abiano. Internal payment may be my business. You may be men who are not a messer. And I'm saying, messer, I'm saying, I'm right. Before you make any decision, before so be Sijina Abiano, be some who say, I am missy. A beb wami and I say, become me. Unya answer, and I know I proceed. It's very important. Good morning once again from the lovely studios of Ejuma Juma on your 95.1 FM. Did you please yourself? The producer and Akwami Jan, DJ Bakayoko, Yakabo, and 3 hours of entertainment. There was so more. Benada Roma, if you pass so live and call it on Facebook, UBPM, kindly share, comment, like, notification. Did you also said a very abbreviated and UBPM, UBPM, say a banner by joining. It's important to keep your head up. And who be here so do tiba costro. You face life. You fan who ma brapo. A kuku drew ye debo. Say be ye say ye. I was so jina when I so stand firm. Motivation de mauni. And I make I will be on. And I'm more be able to be a buzan say, Ebe boy me and I say be kumi. It's important to ask yourself these questions. Yes, Friday nights are meant for parties, but are you partying? As you are partying, be mindful of the things you drink and eat because your health matters. Yes, Nana, do Friday be the GNE? It is a pay on pa, but who saw what you and I was a pair on? I dear won't know if you need a year, because Uncle's home here. He said, we'll be on money now for a man, refining was a who no more son as a whoop here on tear. I was out the call, and I saw so many in every. But it was me could make call John Saba, me could him come out by and son, and you can't saw no beam and call for a fish animal because they can't poison as much poison in your nazi and said, I'm behind the ruby. Make sure you are taking note of it. The last thing you are eating, the last thing you are drinking, the first thing you ate, baby, I would do you one on your motto. I would do you, and she will be answered. In JJ, I will be found your hand and say, yeah, go die, however, near 10 you may more day, and I'll crave your day, and come on, more mouth. Uni idea bia. Eyo ja. Stay tuned. Meva sisi DJ Baka. Fire call.

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0: 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Mobiachi Mobiako Ababo, 95.1 FM. Edmund's name, a friend of Felicia say. I will be a friend of Felicia say. Go to me, friend. Oh, Philly. Nana, where I'm mystery say, and I story is Nana Missacano. And I am mystery. I am mystery. And same was the so grow for feel. Now, the sense of the bam coming to me. Edmund to say. And then I will be able to see it. See it. I'm afraid. Then I will. And the question, oh no. Also, a bema on yetuma. Nay, yes, all ya quadro. No trick and a driver, naji. And not if you and a hoy and a ramat and homate. Then a raman in 2000 city saw their bonny jetry. On pay be funny. Into a city and obey to me, dear. You see, Philly 2000 new crammy see, I didn't meet to me, dear. Men Tom, I did that, men call quite so that may you receive me, baby, being on one mammy 2000 Ghana cities. Feliz, then I met me this guy here. And I'm saying, Mr. Simon, Tom, I dear that minima the crowd toy be ye. But radio phone, the moon nim dum, or moon no moti dreddy assay. On me to me, I shall my dear. Nay, beer, young point you made the no one who do 2000 a year. Intimate Pacho, Obi Crow 2000 is your bema. I will trick her, which is so untrick a beam. I didn't bet me 2000 a year. Answer me, Busa, mamma, send me DJ, DJ. DJ Baka Bema or yet driver that I see on your driver beam. They have money 2000 Ghana cedis. It didn't over to me. I am a Benza. No, for on phone way, it's no one piano phone, baby. On Tony Way. At home. Yo, DJ Baka say, Uncle Fa phone case, and it's our earpiece, and it's our charges. No more carpenter mobile table manufacturer by Nguasi Mano. Now, one piano cantaman to another circle. Now, one congoto. I think I like the idea. I like the idea. But one no, first scanning your day. Hello, good morning.
1: Hello, good morning.
0: Pacho Bibia Woko.
1: I'm here to Madame.
0: Oh, Papa Dede.
1: Madame.
0: Madam, about the heat.
1: No, madam.
0: No show.
1: That's
0: period. Mensa banini, mensa banini, akwaba, akwaba, akwaba, akwaba.
1: Madam, I'm feeling rough.
0: Me so me feeling rough.
1: Me so kasiya no me ni aju.
0: Jai, baby, umedo. Ede ne koso.
1: Oh, and I'm here for cool. I'm on a meeting to try to see in a media pro.
0: Oh, Nessa, watch it. You must see. I don't
1: know.
0: Period. You.
1: And come in the Miss Susan, Uncle Petty Diapers.
0: Uncle Petty Diapers. Okay.
1: I will be a woman.
0: Mm-hmm.
1: You know, Uncle Pet Diapers, a Musa and a Beko,
0: okay,
1: and I said, Piotr, Krana, a Beko,
0: okay,
1: and soon see your song.
0: Into Uncle Fans or Uncle Fanguin, we go in the shop.
1: In soon, Uncle Beppe continue, and I say, Fear Krana, we are signboard, Kakrivi, see why. It's the dead and I so come bed you, into no barber, so,
0: okay,
1: and Musa and a okay,
0: okay,
1: and man,
0: you.
1: To
0: my grandchild, you, Matipa, Papa Diddy,
1: Miss Yodia, Miss Yavin, Savani,
0: or Betty, Messa Banini,
1: Miss Yah Charlotte, Miss Yah Ambulance,
0: you,
1: Ambulance One,
0: Matipa,
1: and the moon in
0: Mumba by Papa Diddy sink, Uncle for diapers, he said, be our woe, in the idea of our woe mocha. Hello?
2: Hello, Philippe.
0: Odo.
2: Good morning.
0: Good morning.
2: And where?
0: Pacho Nyamia do now swear.
2: I can see I'm on your power. I'm on Gideon.
0: Gideon. It's a
2: 2000 years ago, I was with the Nyama power. It's a producer, and I got phone covers in your back. There's a phone to me, and I was in the air. I'm going to be a baby. Ebe content them. You say pure tire or can you content? Your ball. When you were shooting, you can't know you be the guma. Go for a bag in a bag and a crap. no so ma e ma nye lezi kuti so benya kali bi de ma nse sika no
0: okay
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0: uchu cha ne ma na na se se machine ni wa wo pa
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2: di
0: ti e bi so on ko ton phone case phone covers and e bi so on ton diapers. Hello, good morning.
3: Hello, good morning.
0: Isaac Asua Peace Town.
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3: Aban ho se. Our natural body. Natural color. And then they make you.
0: Amfremo.
3: Amfremo. Really?
0: Isaac.
3: 2000. Mm. And 2000 is what's with that on JBDO?
0: Mm.
3: Ah, JBDO, we shall, and I won't say we'll be on JBDO. I don't want to compare JBDO. We've been here to say we are 10 bucks, and I say we are 12 bucks.
0: Mm.
3: Ah, no, I don't know why JBDO is still on power.
0: Yes, I'm going to cry 110 cities.
3: 110?
0: I'm going to.
3: 110, Philly. Ana na nte na ukofa u di begu onu ma kaka kra sa be u be genu
0: papa papa papa papa papa obi benya be 15 bags kra
3: ah tuli de bi de nu sa ya respect o bi sabe sabe impenda sa ya respect o bi o so de bi de o
0: but e kopa
3: but ya ka ke sa ma nsa atare a ye pita wai
0: yo no no onko fo bi ma metra no na so no na nchichire
3: onu a she onu a kaka kra sa onu a on one of we and Katia
0: name, I really
3: tell you,
0: I don't know what you're saying. Bobenya baya kuma 14, 15 years bi amana tena bi dina no amana. Hello? Hello?
4: Madam he.
0: Abodi he.
4: Madam Missy he.
0: Abodi Missy he.
4: No, madam.
0: No,
4: no show. That's all.
0: Period.
4: Madam.
0: Odo.
4: Oh, asemo ya wadi abedi 2000 ye. Meti mi am manage ma a month. Or cash or calculate a month, obviously, 2000 times 2.
0: Mm.
4: And I say even times 3, it depends on the energy level.
0: Okay.
4: Media, Emia, no quacko bike, bicycle. Your apps need to be aware. Maybe some may add better movie, because only 3 years come a media general. Yeah, yes. Yeah. Ah, there's a. Already stay free.
0: Mm.
4: Most of them be deny free.
0: Mm.
4: Now, because of who used to bicycle, into your amount distance, ewa.
0: Mm.
4: Shop to shop, deliveries, numbers, and the amount. Now, oh, yeah. So, at the end of the day, no, ubet me, I see, be, ubet me, nya. Because, mini, madam, for you, use bicycle, ni bi. When we say, day, we, nya, we do short, short distance, a day, which means, nya, 300 cities to 250.
0: Mm.
4: On one bicycle, The imagine say every day be only 250 No, the 50 cedis scrap per day. A man's best thing.
0: A be woman, but they say, and come out with the same back on our bike. That out
4: there be bike no Ukuta 1,500 Ubenya be
0: moto no.
4: Baby may come bicycle and your motorbike.
0: Ah, sacred.
4: Bicycle, I'm not making what kind of sacred, bike. And what I'm not making any motorcycle. No, no, no. We are bicycle, dear. Who would the order down there? So they always go on. A lot of people are used to bicycle, dear. I
0: am pa,
4: uncle for no. I know I make a car womb, papa, papa, papa. Who bits me in your bear month or put me in a bear 5,000 a month. It depends on the energy level. And I was on a short distance from office to Edipo. I'm a Serbia, Padra Common. I had to her, Obenya, Sikao, Hopa, Madam, Michia class, phoning in ID indoors, means me move the ID. Michio, I'm running Susa, and in a minute, you
0: mean come. There's a 2,000 doors of power. Edgeman, because then come see my bimbo table, man. 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
0: Mm.
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0: Ah, you.
5: I'm making a cat. 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
0: Yo, o kodi awia na o kodi akoton.
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0: Yeah, that's it. Auntie Matilda, ye ewe woman, ewe four pound, more toffee day. 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Hello, good morning. Ah, evede, auna kube. Mudu kube na ye. Hello, good morning.
6: Oh, Fili.
0: Eddie.
6: Allah. Very good morning.
0: Good morning. Yami adu na uswe.
6: Yami adu na uswe. Fili.
0: Eddie.
6: 2000, Eddie Omo.
0: Hmm.
6: Abrante, no besi ni di Eddie di mapa. Yedi kan me ka sen ni se. Kano, omu tefi, ni wife o neba, anene so.
0: Sa.
6: Aha. Enti. Uncle who said the wife was throw on a diary. So I born a decision at 2000. Obey Yaka. Ain't he? Onches canning me and son. Philip, you. Onches canning me and son. Now, on for one take. I am your son, a mubaku. Uncle Cantamanto. Enquire selections. He says. You've been on a 10 CD, no? To be able to be at only 15 CB, 20 CB.
0: Mm.
6: But the finance of at only 15, only 20 pieces, 5 times 20, I'm sorry.
0: A dose.
6: 100 Ghana, my boy.
0: Sir.
6: What you say? They be on you, on say, a call about for Crossy, and one ne hardness.
0: Mm.
6: Among what the answer, they be 1 ton 40 pieces of round a T shirt, uncle that. You are just here.
0: Matias here.
6: Uh-huh. No fancy any sister. Now, within 1 month, 2 months, no. Silly, I'll be talking about now. I'll be my testimony.
0: Where did I dance here? Yo.
6: That's first can a bank, first one a bank. More money rain, nine, half an hour.
0: On front of the man. On front of the man.
6: Now, on fancy home.
0: And come home.
6: There, 500 TV. No money rain, nothing. No pick it up from there. Luat ya sin to code na nam jamano.
0: Mm.
6: Mon fa capital ni na encoche. 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A business on perso yenu. On team. Mon started with 1/3.
0: Mm.
6: Non fa fe business on the way because over to ni na kusim. 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
0: Matias ya pan.
6: Jonya ni kakan.
0: Mm.
6: Yanu mi da su kuri.
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6: It's your Rosemond.
0: Over to.
6: Alright, bye bye.
0: Obi say Oma Carpenter mobo chinchinga ba chinchinga stand ni ma no fa nko fa sausage ne gezard. Na won fa je ne ni ntosu chicha so na najubia wonya mu fie ni na won ton. Obenya fa so die bebre. 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Hello.
7: Good morning.
0: Anne Rosmo.
7: Ah,
0: I'm going to go for food.
7: Bye.
0: Let's say Dini Rosemont, you know, so I'm fine for fools now on town. And your bad idea, cry. And I say, yeah, I didn't know what you're talking about. Air freshener now. And don't put me up, because I'm not going to use air freshener. Hello, good morning.
8: Oh, Billy.
0: Odo.
8: Billy.
0: Zola. Zola, Niana.
8: David Kai Isaac Tama.
0: Aye, you.
8: Okay. So, Philly, I don't pay. First time I did just 2000.
0: Hmm.
8: So, me who said, obey to the age you might be brave, send an army bride, you can.
0: Hmm.
8: But I'm suggesting is on fa 1,002. One, Philly. Obey to me, they are set, could be. On Kubeya, 200 CDs. No, I'm a carpenter for a table amount. Now the 1,000 CDs. I could fuck with it. actually wounds and could be anywhere the owner profit won't
0: pay.
8: When you're going to be a hock up, but table bear 200, non fat, yeah, bear 1,000 too. On funny now, Cooper could be. There's always traffic standard, she be a view. So, the limits of my danger. Metia, Eddie, Metia fresh. Hey, Mama Millie, you're sending gotcha. Metia, which I've been about your one. Any awards to meet you? Feeling winner. Only a
0: bye bye. That's it. That's it. That's it. Obi sinka boy Brano. Onfan onko tu ade pamu. Onko tu onwa ni tini sano onfan kusu ade pam. 6 months boso upon hona onwa shasi pam microphone mano no so nyesi kagun butum. Asempeni. Hello. Good morning.
9: Good morning.
0: Pacho bibi aboko. 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
9: Le pato kano. 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
0: Cho.
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0: Oho no.
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0: Yo.
9: But Sandra Free Precassena Ubisama ten or three or tremble.
0: Okay.
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0: why are dear Yamin shop?
9: I know to me come, Miss Yah, so I be dear shop now. Miss Yah,
0: or that's it.
9: Miss Yah, brother, no fear, Green.
0: Aye.
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12: 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This time you see obia you credit me data ni hand.
0: Mm.
12: Ka me ko to.
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12: Dia credit me data no.
0: Sa.
12: Ya sa kya ye.
0: Mm.
12: That business.
0: Jo. Jo.
12: Mr. Minister, Isaac, Kasua said, then an ambulance or the phone from an answer or the fire, Yari for because ambulance, no, the minimum said, the Edifier Yari for him, Pam Falcon.
0: Or Sifuno, this is,
12: sir. And then the ambulance on a friendly Hess.
0: Event saying
12: Hess.
0: Hey.
12: Hess.
0: Hess.
12: Aye.
0: And then the Yari for the because ambulance.
12: And
0: you know, so the first minute, I only want to say, yeah, we want to be first from class, ambulance, yeah, for.
12: I said, yes, I'm so not sure why we know. Google, you are who are with me, I'm going to watch you.
0: Debbie, what kind of day are fat? Why, you know, I'm not watching you, you're fun, sir. You're dancing, panning, church, the public Jew.
12: It
0: does.
12: You are Derek. I don't know, phone after Anna.
0: You're telling catch your papa, panning, why you want me to see a cry?
12: Ana abodi aji.
0: O ko kan do kwa mo ni abodi o mu ti o nbe bi e big joe. Obeti papa papa. 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E so de form mo yari o. Na o jade o de ye no. Aha. O ye me last call. Good morning.
13: Oh Philly.
0: O do bi aboko.
13: No,
0: me at George.
13: Yo,
0: what you cook?
13: No.
0: Ah, Bacono.
13: Really?
0: Odo.
13: Come at your message, just see a Juma and I'm a person. I can't remember, say, last week, you know, Obi Buamena, but the pair for full machine. So I can't move to a medibity show. So may come in my professor, that 2000 can buy a complete for full machine. You think that, or not the Sir Wastom. Warning if you feel cry, not so damn, I'm quite fear from young for phone to Banyam. And I know so soon you may be a stressful,
0: Debbie.
13: Yes, until no bit me you super for my chin at the Gadeska. O Miss Cana, or bit me they are caught to work and pay car for fro at the car for fro.
0: No, for four to be Banyam Bakwas and our original.
13: For four, no, a bit depended. Yet, me young for 400 cities in ya, and can't a year crab 200 cities in ya, Maja.
0: Tia, they would make yourself the best thing.
13: Oh, a day, a bit depending market, no, but may I am in ya, a day, which means 100 cities a day.
0: 100 cities a day, oh?
13: Yeah, because in Bimu, yes, 400 cities, 500 cities a week.
0: Okay.
13: In Tianoka, on yes, cannot be got 2 MPs here. Obey me, a jaffle for my sin, I'm will be not to be here to my yesterday's mom. See, and no woman come up, professor, and no woman be born.
0: Okay,
13: and come on, find a nation show also. I'm feeling my bits are there tossing you know. I told a juma may yell, a mom boy, may your laptops, many a may I do, Mr. Monson, and she. Oh, a laptop, I say, 6 minutes, I say, oh dear, frame. My baby, Yaman. I crab my media, my best support in the banner. It's Mr. Mumwa, my computer or laptop as a no or their frame na membership ma na ngo for no so am support for cho obi support me for business ka kana small born in fanko school give school at mo give school this time ni onkoye obi support me for business ka kribi na small born in fanko school. I hope that ABA to the end of this month here. Amen.
0: Amen. Amen. Amen.
13: Because I want to be, I'm personally dependent on others. So I'm just saying, I'm so being supporting the provisions, kakra, not more than in Fanko school. Na mon laptop computer, say be a mon frame. Na menye, na menye kakra. If I just say, oh, one boy be a, na mani is 0537 99 7 7 0 0 5 3 7 9 9 7 7 7 0 and the
0: moon in Mumbai. High Union 95.1 FM, 5th June 2026. You could die, Humbra. You could more she. You have been say bar. You better try and come on the soul. You didn't please yourself, but it's here.

0: yeah, how do you need a wee on San Odecosra? No, I'll come look a crack. A couple of one that benefits. I saw it do a beer in San Antonio. Don't play this man. Tiana, yes, I'm watching as you walk up in this man. Tia, I just say, Nyagro, my main chap, Babara man, baby, will be a Babara man. Big shouts to Babara man. Obia so cha Babara man ndin kan man Babara man obia e chia o empa ba ye ba ma de nyem pa bo keto a jiro ho ate jiro ho place ni nyina ya tamochi ye mpese e bega se ye nyini ye den ya ye de ne mo ye den ya e se mo bebo se mo mo no matter how good or bad you play the ball on the day. Yeah, the animal. But the momo de my wate. Yes, sir. If you are singing there, hey, Ghana was here, rising stars, yeah, stars. Yeah, you're strong to be anywhere home. Momo de my wate. Kalika. Hey, yeah. It's a party Friday. Oh. Where are you now? You were there, yo, and you were there. Too much. Okay. Ah, you know, it's AMG. AMG, baby. What for me? And you're not the
1: what for me? My psycho.
0: Hey. You're a friend, you're papa. 2 years ago, by a boy, and then we have him. And you're I think about psycho. And as a silicon, send me the mess up of Boston to me, the idea. And as a evidence of that, yes, got for Adriani. Almost I took a yes, got for Adriani. To one say, never size. A tall girl who do different sizes. If you're about to one way, you be. And confide the mobile home car chain scared our account. Yeah? If I told my psycho, on Saka Scana, my muse on Saka Tremcaton. Ooh, Pescao, Fremina, the ma, on Saka, what to phone out to baby? Or if you be like this, Canana. Also, my muse and Saka Scano, my psycho. Over what we see, I'm not monodrain, the mosaic, we are them Panamoye. Said open a benanti, we all do busy cananti. A chia open a wee. I go do the movie, the Bobby Sion. Your heart, Naji would difference. Psycho Casana Buffoot, you. A 7 minute ever come as it may be brave, fresh open scar to TV. A man, I say, yeah, money be moving so on ya now. Nya, on why you have a mitzvah of pay and besides a winya beer. Or the disabled to you, and Mr. in the TV, I say, or Ferris over catching us on this can't hear or the Adaroma. Your money is caca cra. No fun to TV and come and I say. Now, when you're in Munyam on the south side, ho. Yeah, you wanna cry, you wanna be pesca quay and so be pesca quay and sissy. It's in pesca to TV. And yeah, hey, yeah, who here no? Who knows some can ye? Neca saboco, I decided I'll do two bien. Menka se fa on beto to form better that will be a from Debbie. Chile de okan mu ye, manen to asumo. 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Ya me me nyen nyen ho ntiasi e. Let's all have a proper understanding and be on the same level. 0556692445. Hello, good morning.
2: Hello, good morning.
0: Pacho bibi aboko.
2: Pacha,
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0: called the mamma no, nor their mammy. 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Believe me, that's why.
1: That's
0: I mean, sure, no, sure, Nipanos, own some non yanakas.
1: Amen.
0: A tearful near, and you mean pejum won't free a dom and quadrum.
1: Amen.
0: My number is
1: And an anno, said George, by all man be, and I made them by one mammy. A day will be now by ever, sir. What I say? Hello?
2: Hello.
1: Good morning.
2: Morning. Me patro, your friend is dying, I'm a fresh people.
1: You.
2: Hello.
1: Patro, it's you.
2: Me patcho, me die, me ha oni se. Be die e ti wopo e afi electric area no. E hon mo ye pole e ye transformer se ye ko 2 weeks. 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Enti ene Friday, Monday, ne asanya 2 weeks. Adisa ye ni like eno an e di ye juma. And one a deeder. I decided to mean that then why she? And she has three easy before me. Sir, or Mumbraya has boom, and what am I in chair? A cagreta crown, yes, from. Or Mumbra no mobile station, a transformer in my name. Nanya can ya name Fanda. Name Fanya Juma.
1: Patcho, you dine, I tell you. Dine, and Patcho, you are ten common. Yes,
2: Yamisha,
1: so pad, I
2: show. Show you a mumbra. I fear area on you. You need light, your fellow happy. I pay mommy. You need light, you go 2 weeks. Yet that sumo may pama dear, may not can you find your juma. Obisuto nominating in your mind, you say yes, from a mumbra no mumbay in my and running your house.
1: Yeah, that's it.
2: I show you. Bye-bye.
1: Bye. 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
1: yeah.
3: Me
1: did
3: the pass over
1: the room, Mamma, Miss Sabaka. Why? Me but the room, Sabaka, there be you. Oh, as well, can I talk my son or mobile and talk my son or my baby? Do what?
3: No, catch on some straw, one way, and I'm the straw, Mudu. That's it.
1: Good morning.
4: Good morning.
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1: Pacho yo.
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4: 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Ni ye muba mon. 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
1: Hello, good morning.
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1: Yo.
5: Me pacho, meant to me was tight issues. Maka hospital. Initially, no me call orthodox hospital.
1: Me pacho, radio no me say wo bene dodo. Ana say bibi ukoso wo chi ho.
5: Alright. Ma se
1: me. Me pacho me dasi ye ti o pa mi do.
5: Me call Aid Life Herbal Hospital.
1: Okay.
5: Omo ye herbal but me call me screening no. I'm say me erection ano. Are you weak?
1: O de
5: ai. Ma me erection. 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
1: O to no.
5: Yes, I want any nation. Mm. And na ma me erection ano. Are you weak?
1: Ah, when you asem na ye ken.
5: Yeah.
1: O ka rect ma me just okokobo. Yo, when ni pacho yo.
5: In Tina Wayne,
1: okay.
5: Say, are you weak?
1: I am okay.
5: Yeah, and my man is
1: okay.
5: So, almost don't be managed with me. Now, they need 1005 to start the whole treatment for me. So I start show with people, normal one. So that it will not go up totally. Because it's a me hunka kaka kaka. At the time, I'm hunka. By daytime, it's me hunka kaka kaka. So, sure. If not, it may go up totally. So I show with people, one. Sure. My number is 0246 51 81 0246 23 51 81
1: May the way to your
5: party.
1: Hello, good morning.
6: Hello.
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6: Morning.
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1: 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Hello.
7: Hello, Madame Asaeva.
1: Jo.
7: Madame Obasa, did you?
1: Medo, Yankasa.
7: Madame, come here, Mwaka Crown.
1: And what Ben are here?
7: Me patch on the pen national machine. If you do, would you see it, dear?
1: Ha, Finna would you
7: come?
1: Sha.
7: Me patch on the
1: pen. I think I would you come on ye.
7: Ah. Me pen national machine so bi wo bi si de bi bia waso bia ma ne bi obi so onkosu ejuma na wankosua ana na ewe wankosua ne si ho onfa anye shimpa na cho se kana kuma
1: Okay.
7: And all
1: the best to your crab, my barbage. Oh, my baby. What
7: did you cry about?
1: I am a boy. Papa, did the phone number need to ya?
7: My patch 0530
1: 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0530 0530 0530 0530 0530 0530 0530 0 e wey show you so akoje German visa and I say prank. Hello.
8: Hello, good morning.
1: Good morning.
8: Sasha Anita, I'm Sasha from the show camp.
1: Yo, Anita, it's you. Yo, Anita, how can I form to know you? And what can you? Also, open more a crack where you're doing? Okay, oh, the money will quite chinny. Nene, OBS, I don't know. Eh, ene djuma o yesi. Eh, se o chichire no robe mu konko konko mebo a.
8: Pacho ai.
1: Wow, this is brilliant. Itu nya be sey.
8: Pacho me nya 800.
1: Mm. Yo.
8: Number ni 024.
1: Yeah.
8: 570.
1: Mm.
8: 75 41.
1: Jo.
8: That's it, that's it.
1: Yeah, that's a panita, yeah, that's it. Obia send me message or so here 500 CDs at Osamana or back at Senator Walker if you film Jerry Jarren call 4 months to me Mary. Ujaran Manaka crack. Ah, and cry out for me serious pow. I send me a cry, and I'm going to send them a son. Or so here 500 CDs and Coberto Samana Kakra, no top bucket, no top tower. Into be friendly so major and cock could jarano. That's a woo as you bonnier by Timon. Who put me new for a condom? One a baby pass so majorino. Ah, a gentleman named with the young boy church or son and married the mamino. And a pedia near who here, who did you know Panano? What you need? Yes, she. Hello?
9: Good morning.
1: Good morning.
9: Watch out, my cassette for a shine mine.
1: Yo.
9: But
1: you mean here, what? 200 cities. Okay, so I know Echo Wetry. Either sell where 2 1 low radio, no, what I say?
9: Patron.
1: We have 200 cities, so they are there.
9: I tell me they are practical, so you mean next week.
1: Oh, so you had the PAM?
9: Patron.
1: We have 200 cities, I have practical next week.
9: Patron.
1: What do you call there any day?
9: Material lining
1: in the Kikahun. In the Kikahun, you. For number, I need
9: 055 055 055 24 24 00 00 00 199 199 199
1: Ah, birthday. 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Happy birthday Ata Oku Oku Mario. Happy birthday Ata Oku Mario. Enjoy your day to the max. Today is Friday. Efo Jack Pass. Next Efo nickname ne Efo Jack Pass. Hey Efo. 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Next Efo Jack Pass. Soon next Efo Jack Pass. Jack Pass mine. Efo Jack Pass. I say happy birthday to Ata Oku Mario. Enjoy your day to the max. Happy birthday, big man. Happy birthday, Yemi Winshaw. Birthday wish back from Efo to his friend. Another birthday. Why? From Omami, Ni Michael Ni Oduba Maunyo Aqua. Michael Ni Oduba Maunyo Aqua. Happy birthday from your mother. And we'll boost your phone. One more air show. Maunyo, fine gentleman. We'll be Nina be a member of parliament. Come on, pa. Just a time or so, you know, one more air. Chiakunyano. Hello, good morning. Pacho Bibi Aboko. You, Pacho Yetio.
10: Pacho, because she has said he is the emperor. She's here now. I'm not sure about Mr. Clinton coming to the train. This is not my dear father. She shall know because when I come in the 1990s.
1: Yo, kusuya se de siem pabo anase se niema nhyeda nkoyi anka apetra ndo abo adaka anka wo de niema asen ho na anka wo de anam nyesa
10: mpajara
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10: 053 1 2 3.
1: Yeah, that's it, papa. Yeah, that's it. 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I send a girl best friend, Enra. 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Aho chiraba nso. Messages say menya ni sema sorrya. Enye ye mame. Me didn't deflect your say fine girls woman in our class prefects enemy. Utume friend me Ophili. Me producer and now call me DJ Bakayoko. Ben Adaro my that's what live and colour on Facebook. Yemi had my Monday be shaving patch on a Friday. Sika would need the horn when one kwam could deep. Oh brand now ye in 2 days farula to horn measure ye. Yemi my wondering I say, Yemi had my be shemwa, ye shaw domu any je. 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To meet again some other time. Don't forget that I love you so much on that beautiful note. Munyina. Class dismissed. Mumba bye.
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0: Prem to bring ya ha a union 95.1 FM so. And every yen some hood I and saka saka see any trans the abbe some way. If free sabrik was a don't cover boy, Jibran any antenna, no, my moon sam ya, a trap going yam far and some more. Cassin ya, if free yesterday saw a war at the subway, can die and crying. Wadaru mayaka ehon ewo Facebook no so yo unia 95.1 FM on Facebook. Obekin kaya eye unia online.com. 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
3: The number one entry sites into this country, so the more prepared we are at the borders the better. But it's not just the borders, but it's also the airports as well as our harbors to ensure that people don't come into this country with Ebola. From what I have seen, I'm very impressed because it looks like they are all working together. It is a very cohesive group and they are ready and they have put in all the systems in place to be able to avoid Ebola coming into the country. Now, they have also told us some of the needs that they have, and we have listened, and we will go back and discuss with the minister so that you get all the necessary help and requirements needed to save Ghanaian lives. We are bringing to this post, this border post, Aflawo post, what we call a health post. That is what we call a health kiosk. These are health posts that are prefabricated, that has everything inside. It has its own energy system, solar system. It has its own waste disposal system. It has its own water systems. And more importantly, it has telehealth.
2: Dr. Grace, I used to kwa and I also have a bed yet. I was sure my apomodus one and nay, and yet, you know. Na Bambo, Ejuma, Kuno, Echras, I say, one yapom, dear, so any dikasubumpa, as I held post here, I buy a day bay, she say, yeah, one data, yana one ediso, wouldn't ya so from, and would also be wrong, my moa, and then she say, oh, one, ya wouldn't ya would do so, what to me free, would as I say, was Shemukena, Yaninano, Ejina, Ebola, Diana, Yadia would be a from, and would also be wrong, my munti. Na director, what public health, and no, ewa Ghana Health Service, eh, Dr. Franklin, a seer do bequem, which you must say, Ghana man and yada hopa, and maybe a chairman of COVID by yaya day. COVID by yaya de papa, emenipa, ashren and kwa bebre, na say, yeah, and I say, you know, was shasi and temwa, kebia, can kwa could do some pimpens with San Jaya, what yabe, and yet when you bamboqua would do a dikasubum, noire, say a bit to me abwa, abo a man for a mobile.
4: As you walk through, you see that they are following the protocols. So they are able to first apply temperature check. They use the thermometer guns. Then they also ask questions, particularly whether you be having a sentence of Ebola. They also have the hand sanitizing going on. So clearly, in that perspective, we see that that system is being followed. And if you go outside this place, they also have like a holding room. So let's say, assuming they see a case, they have a way of isolating the case and being referred. So as far as we are concerned, I think they are following the protocols, which is good for us.
2: And yeah, Dr. Franklin, see you do back when no any director. Our public health and no our Ghana Health Service. One more and a share to apomode and she say yeah. I would do our omemo. Now wouldn't say what she would do aswa. Say you may dear be we pay and ejina immigration officers are one more ewoho. It's answer a flawbo dano, one more and a edijuma ewohonum edia kwaniaba, and your mouth from and would also ebe ra omemo, edika subum ewe, one more antisia and a dientia, or babe romemo and san were to mikura makwine, amo biaba. Na a bani say no, one impenny for the common was she say ah, she say yam penny for de bed yen yes ye wokramuse twetwe na wo muso be wa famu de e de aboa na wo mo wani ada hopa na wo hwe wonu eframa wo 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
5: As border managers, we are also concerned about what comes in and what leaves, especially what comes in. So we support port health to do continue with the protocols that they necessarily need to implement to get people to be assessed. What we do on our side as security is to properly document whoever comes in and then to refer immediately to the port health authorities when we feel strongly that somebody needs some further checks or some further assessment. We also keep the data for future contact tracing. So clearly that is what we do, and we work closely with each institution that is here, because Ebola is not just a health situation, but it's a national security situation.
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6: Okay, nti oba bono East region a ye Allied Health Professions Council a ye body a ehwe se facilities are and now bodies are almost share accommodating so no almost regulations and rules are a basa 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Allied Health Professions Council e can say please for Monson Nsana Monfaninko police station na ye deni call police station no so no dia e hoye ni die no e die chere sanka o bebeli no obedru ho na onu so please for e son nsa say wo die unnim the rules are ye ni regulating sa area we nemom wafa so ama obi a onnim ho hwe e na ti ho and on also yes on in scientists see I'm a new castle yes I'm for me a CEO for Wilmed Diagnostic Center and they are now on manage Panacea Laboratory Center I work in Tampa also you're lucky or more down 5.1 high care diagnostic center the same thing Lendo Clinic Lab and Scan the same thing Public Clinic Lab and Scan and also ya loke na Kintampo Municipal Hospital no ya kwa hono na ya x-ray dental x-ray center three doctors say woho enyi na omo license I expired about 3 years ya na ne license ya recent no na wa renew in 2 years enti na omo nyina na wo se e close down because say o license I expire law e ma ho kwan say wo so practice until the license ne renewed enti omo x-ray dental x-ray center nso no I work in Tampa Municipal Hospital nso ya close down
0: mera se Belinda ene wa mane bonti wo ho die gidi se bibia ni a obema yaso ate yeda se pa wie ene amane bo ade aso ye
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9: You see my friends, there are times when rules don't seem to make a lot of sense because nobody wants to be restricted. We all want our freedom, but the freedom should not come at the cost of anybody's life. So yes, if it is meant for 10 people, that's what it should be, and we should enforce that it is meant for 10 people because it's better that way, I think, than finally coming to save how many people who did not have to be in danger, but they are in danger. So when you're talking about being accountable, it's all part of it. We need to rethink the way we've been doing things and try to do things differently and make them more effective. So I want to thank all of you for your time. And Nadu, where are you?
2: we eye ma me nsamu a wo mo e ka wo kire mu sesa resetin aban ade abano nya no kasa keke ni nyina ka hu bi resetin no se be ye a ensu anyini fo amfo ni nyina so ka hu bi ntie ne wo ba ye a no ba be 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
10: now the basic challenges they lost everything. So what can we do to support them in their interim? So NADMO is here, we organize some of the items, and which you are going to present to them, so they can share to them.
11: Public building, for how long has it been in this condition?
10: This is for refugees. And then we'll take our time to look at what we can do now, especially now that the structure has been put up completely. This morning, myself and I did the chief of defense staff, and the minister said to do as an interim measure that we can do quick, but then we should not bring the 48 years judgment to quickly see if we can do. And I was telling the business expert and then CPS, and I believe that maybe we have to do some 4 or 5 story that can take more people. That is more than not insurance, all the things. But we have the police units, they are very good to do things, they have their services units, so we're collaborating with them and see. But we want to believe that everyone to go through tendering and all that, they take a very long, much longer time. And if we have to use the 48 years judgment, that may be faster.
2: Eni ayeti ye eye munta kamubara kwa yos wafo wa show my fisem swanye brofuna wakani nyina na sechre ene se say you wanna chief of defense staff for kra akasa ya wane bambo ejuma yokobiti se posi 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
2: 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At that time, the ham was annoying them. You know, yesterday the house was annoying.
3: Aba,
2: what we have realized in there, a human nature, a human activity. Na mama, them yamanyama no AC. You should not cast no crown over. But by channel, no be okay see the AC baby. I no be a go to AC baby. And then what you might worry is, remember you should in your passage on your baby in far or.
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2: You have also observed that it's not dredging. In the honorable Mami Poku Wakafa, excavator harbor, or there, here's the dredging. Now we have to study the weather. They should come for that year by year. First one, they can't be like, you have to come to the dredging or home. If you are, yebeko nampo yebeko kwasam yebeko kunya kunya bi akwakwa ni nyina adamre be ya nsumenya good passenger obetu na fi waka enter the main river nso so ni same before they do that na dumo fa 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
6: More than 1 hour 30 minutes because of this speed ramps. For what reason? How near baby? 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Ambulance one and more.
7: 95.
6: Ambulance and put their bar or the fine. While we are in the night, baby. We are in the weekend, baby. Friday, Saturday, baby. Friday evening, baby. Sunday, baby. 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
2: 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Olympia BC Advent Press free work a crabby. Yeah, more than 1 month in you almost started. So
3: my poor look at the BIA Sifa.
2: And so the BIA Sifa. And wow, that yet yaka crana or more yaw.
3: Now it's in thing. Always almost one way speed drums.
2: Riding who your mama. Or my eye at Timidia, I know a day. Or maybe at the Ghana.
3: Hey.
2: Ah, I'm to you.
3: You're into us, we.
2: Young Queen, anyone sent for from 95.1 and I was good. We see a rear prem to break us away. Now, Ghana and Penny Abedi, a chubby from Okunini Jane Nana Opoquajman, Eddie Ato, Emmanuel, NDC, Emmanuel, and him say, One of them, she said, Wababua, now a bino, and so I didn't win any shisha ya or the ever Bwagana forno, one more ain't to me, ain't to me, and I'm on to you, any appointees are one of them ever a baymo, one of them, and far would team with poor anyone drinking and to chain. 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
7: Yes, sins. We have much further to go, and it's not just counting the time. It is about the quality of the impact. And as I said, it depends on all of us. We can make Ghana much better today than it was yesterday. We can make it much better tomorrow than it is today.
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8: 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You must orchestrate left, right and center. No, because this country needs leaders who truly just love the country, not themselves.
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10: yeah. 2016 Ye inaugurating school no. 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It's a pity. And it's all because me in your politics. But I think it's an assembly so hana here no cry and I say, yeah, can. And it's 8 years MPP are buying a buy. When him say, you block schools in the day, one fan, one sacra and can young wage may be. In Tisania 2016, Oman Penny Mahama, obey no great thing. The man is good, it's abyssin. And so the school has not progressed, it has rather suffered. Because look at this community. It's a typical rural community. In Kroa, I was around in Yinani at Daya School for High Third Day Students, now by school. My 21st century students of a senior high school will give off one best. And maybe some of the data now, mommy, even before today. Now, here school data now, you're inaugurating. The student population was very high. I feel we have before. Ebofo former headmaster and nko de me ni hia wo fie e discuss here no can say you say we initiate policies and what they did was na wo ko asore dem wo ko chechere suku no hu mfaso ni ade sare chechere 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rather gone down At least in terms of student population, after 10 years, I expect that every year be a crack, but rather than is the reverse. from the very highest at the beginning is going down and down and down and down. And any one of the challenges are young new board and you better hear you man. Now when we are seeing no, I did be away you know because my time no man penny John Dramani Mahama or the school or the brother gonna waste. Menim penny for Hakasaya necessary to be seeable.
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2: ozo futim fu a
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2: at your artisigua,
3: sir. On a boy, a chidomania course, Nina, where am I? And a Bernard and so Eddie Eco Face,
2: Bernardo Silva, and so on, 29
3: a cocoa for me, you know. And most of Moody Comocra, which you won't
2: see any a befa.
3: Kakankakra.
2: I was here for me, dear. You could see a quame as anterior mene.
3: A crea, a cha, o ya, quia, mamma, and it's ya, a cram.
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13: Yo, Chan, we be the Gen Z's. Yanni Gen Z for no. We dey play by our own rules. Nobody dey like we. We get on our own codes and we dey live by our own terms. People know they understand we all. It be we pet we dey understand one body. 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
14: Be Oma be Muska and Atemu. 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
13: Why the cars are? Who dey did Jimatemu? You be can be BRB, whether it be politics, entertainment, or even social issues. We dey there some.
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16: I bet in your industry all.
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13: Ain't he coming home every Sunday, yeah? When the men, they not come your bin. Them my pundits, you go sit down there and discuss every single issue.
14: You're trying to tell me, say, I'm sorry, yeah, pal, I'm betting man, say. More implemented betting tax. I don't understand.
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0: That's one on your farm and on your TV. This is 30 minutes. And I was so good. Out ye. And I, when you saw a friend come coming on your TV. If I'm in KG, and I call me Jana Pamphire ready, I had a comedian at the sumo and they, and why already are coming home. That's how we do it. Headlines and a bubble and no come up. Not yet the headlines, you know, yet your sumo. What you see, aha. And you know, team of producers, NY official, Nanaya. And a Bengali as well as a sophomore Samson Bonnie, a bomb at Chidom and there. I made it 30 minutes, you know. Made a brave room with our first story. First story, you know, is coming from Kweku Smoke. Kweku Smoke. And Kweku Smoke, Echo London, Echo Boy Show. What wonderful show. And personally, I'm impressed that Kweku Smoke is doing something that I think we ought to commend him because on the Kweku Smoke and Shedang, he's really out there like that. But he's been able to say, what call London a Kobo show. And my show no was solid. And you know, artists, I can see a more Ghana Hanama, more big artists. Kweku Smoke, only label we are so, or no, with my call London a Kobo show, and say, more I'm from more big, more than a Mumu bi mulebu jam mumu kakre dise amaya basa ne mankoyi mulebu jam kakre maya 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The night featured surprise performances from Sir Kodia and Shatta Wale, thrilling fans with non-stop energy and excitement, further reinforcing the global rise of Ghanaian music. This is Aminu Kasey. Kweku Smoke was able to sell 1,005 auditorium capacity. 1,005. With artists like Kweku Smoke, no, it's me, London, Akoton, a capacity of 1,005. He's done so well. Yeah, more artists, I can see more crew money. If you're not doing it, oh, if you want to travel more, Kweku Smoke, Tale, big up to you. You've done so well, you know. And I like the fact that now Ghanaians have been able to invade London. And gradually, Ghanaians, they see Ghana, your second home near London. Sako Diako Boshu Oho, Medica Boshu Oho, Stoneboy Abo, Sisiya Adisiya Sobebo, Wale Suku Akobo, Dr. Laiki, Ako Hosu, the comedy event Oho, Mekaisa Nasi Suku Oho, Eko Boshu. PCS Takobo show. I think Dan Hamilton also went there. So you see, so now UK, you know, it has become a second home for Ghanaian creatives, which is solid, which is good. Let's move to our next story. And next story is coming from Akon. Akon didn't come on me. Akon said, or say, artists are broke. They are just famous. This one is coming from Akon. In the music industry, the artist is the last to get paid. He is a broke one, but he is the most famous. If you want to be broke and famous, be the artist. But if you want to make real money, go to other sectors of the music business, like being a producer, songwriter, manager, agent, or attorney. And this is what Akon is also saying. But Akon, ebi muso ohono ma enyum nko an omo so omo ye o so omo cash pa ebi mo ohono ma enyum nko an oye omo venture into what you are saying, being a producer, songwriter, manager, agent, a lawyer. Obi ohono ma they've not venture into that. They are performing artists and they are solid. They are making huge sum of money. Ebi mo ye performing artists, some are recording artists, and they are making money. What I say, they are making good money. What I say, and you know, on come on, dear, yate, but yes, then data be a bit in the back in our canoe. Yeah, data anywhere back in our canoe. Let's move to our next story. And that story now has to do with manifest and coma on EDA. Manifest, I didn't come up. Unity is not needed in the music industry. This one is coming from Manifest. Yeah, come Manifest. Manifest, I a rapper. He's a poet, but on a poetry, you know, he does that through music, through his rap, you know, music. Medical, etro, and you mawa, you check him. Medical, a rapper, you check him. What does he say? Uh-huh. And to the medical, say, we don't need unity in our music creative scene. Unity is myth and a banner often waved by selfish people when they want everyone to rally behind them. What we need is cooperation. Modicum or ethical behavior, quality control, board knowledge, as well as application of best practices creatively and in business. What Manifest is trying to say is that yesterday here unities are what we need, and they say we'll be able to cooperate with each other, because he's saying based on the fact that obi ohonuma so okwa koye bibina say opese amanfo no ebe rally behind him and behind her. That's why they preach unity, because at that time no okwa koye na there until he say industry ni na ebedi na chi industry na beka say oyina yenkembom ne yemwa what you say to say na wali ekwakobo ni show is he is calling everybody to come on board what you say and to kaneno obi ko boshu wa say wa dia ko ye munche den ya what you say ne no he is calling everybody to come on board sako de ekwakobo show or say let's come together stone work oba or say let's come together obia preso obia ko ibi bi so let's come together. But on the real, no, we don't need that unity. We need cooperation. We need to cooperate each other. I say, you know, to move say, oh, yeah, Bob, why you're home in terms of ABA, so Haram Smith, so Hania, dear, and Kakan Canada. But so, okay, say, yen unity, pa, dear, to honor manifest, you know, I say, and Shada, and yeah, you, sir, and yeah, and yeah, BBS, I say, you can't dada, you home. But on the real, no, and no, as I'm not kind of on the real, you can't dada, you know, Zampa. On the real, no, you can't die there. But we call for that unity to come. Oh, let's support. You know, you're not your honey idea. But on the real, and you know, phrase, let's support, you know. On the real, no. And yes, an event, be an unjumed, we be all could be phrase, we should unite and push it out. On view, I'm wow. You understand? So this is what Manifest is also telling us. And they. It's Yemorim with our next story with Manifest. Next story, you know, has to do with Stoneboy, Aboy. What is here? I be mafia yaro go zongo. Pepe dem be the shito. What is here? I be mafia yaro zongo. Pepe dem be the shito. What is here? Aha. Well, with D Jumasunubi. Now, Jumasunono is good. Sometimes it's good. He's practicing corporate social responsibility, which is good. And sometimes, Nyankopon too unsema. Now also, wama, ebi musu afili, maybe musu afili. Obi onu tu hiya umwa no afili. Scanne ba unsema yonko wana abedi. Yanko, ne yon fast story na amount. Stoneboy donates to Kumasi Central Prison. Stoneboy has donated several essential items to inmates at the Kumasi Central Prison using proceedings from this Torture 2 album singing in Kumasi to fund the donation. As stipulated by this foundation, the Afro dancehall icon added his voice to call for the government to increase the feeding allowance for inmates in the country's prisons. Bisi I mean we can say Stoneboy Akko Kumasi Central Prison or Dunati Nyama Kamakama Pa Eddie Amomu. And he's also saying that Abaino Emma Ninin Kong say Sika yede a feedy inmates, you know. Abaino Feno or Ompijem Kakra. Abaino Feno Ompijem. Even though Abaino so born homebody in there. But on that score, Abaino Feno Ompijem. That is the reason to Omuna, so more Honoma, they are ready to also support the government. Now, Babani Yabian, so Mabua, but Abano Sunside, and so on, Opejim Kakra, a bit to me, Abua inmate in the pa. And I made soon where you're dear, no, a no torture album, no, Sikaka Kra, if Mubano, no decided, say, or the B Ebeboa, or the B Boa, no, the Boa, no, the Boa, or the Boa, a Mountfoa, or Muwa Kumasi prison. And Wakohon Wakoy Madoya. And this is not the first time Stoneboy is doing that. This is not the first time. And I believe that artists in Penum 4, artists, A-list, artists, B-list, artists now, a be woman say, Oma, Muntumusum, you should guys should go out there and do things like this. What do you say? Aha, Euma Monko, at least muso corporate social responsibilities, you know. Where's to Kahumbi? Mutumunyebi, Nyede Biana. Aye fans and quite a bear enjoy. You understand? Aha. Yanko with our next story into that is time at Stoneboy Corner. This is a beautiful picture on a prison officer's, you know, a trial. This is solid. Stoneboy is doing well. I must say Stoneboy is doing so well, which is good. Other artists also if you know Munya pa. Yamumri with our next story. Okay, next story is so. Stoneboy na still na Stoneboy. And story no Stoneboy na Nkomo and the Yedie. Na Nkomo we no Twitter bia. Stoneboy at Twitter after Kuku Smoke. Aye a successful and a wonderful show our London. And a show no Sako dia and Shatawale happens to be there to grace the occasion. Forget about Wale any Kweku Smoke and Tokobia was some years ago. We say industry you do level beer and Tokobia will be an infant twin chain. Because under normal circumstance, Nkobibeka say, why would Wale decide to go to a Kweku Smoke's event? Because no more beef bipa was a serious beef. Wale can send me brain idea Kweku Smoke. So but can't what I say. But I think that if we've gotten to a level now, you have to be out to your cheek. In Tikoku Smoke, call London, call your show. No, Anna Shatawale Sakodie, you know, paid a surprise visit on the stage. They went to grace the occasion for Kweku Smoke. Nay, now, Omobo show, no, we are now, then I come show, no, I call you successful show. I didn't I come here trending. Anna Stoneboy, I got true BB on Twitter. Say a year coincident, say a year directly towards the artist, the two of them. In as radio world, and you know, TMA, I say they have been faking to each other. Stoneboy's cryptic posts get fans talking. These two guys have been faking to each other. Based on interest and timing, convenient friendship, even the devil hates that. This is what Stoneboy tweeted. But Obi Baby say, I don't know, the tweet is not by, you know, I could see timing. Sir, according to the Shatawale, went to UK to help Kweku Smoke's event. Obi Baby say, oh, a coincidence, and you're almost some knocker, and you're more common no DA. Obi be to me, I had that assertion, no, that and come on, oh dear, no, it's not about Sarkodie, it's not about Shatawale. Ebia, coincidentally, or tro na diebi. Na diebi no or tro. And I could see any pepe. Na diebi, oh, didn't come obi. Bibia ban the trim no, so let me just write something. And as this thing, sometimes it happens. Oh, to me, co online, so what try, DB, not aqua could see BB, so not coincidentally. People assume that, oh, Asamiya who came the other, assume a sin out there, no, Ebison and Tessa. Ebisua, not Etessa, but people will look for a way to do proper PR, and also, what I say, in the era of PR, people will also look for a way to do a PR on that manner. On that aspect, and another school of thought say, Akwa says Stoneboy also wanted to also have a bite on the trending stories are Kuku Smoke event in the Diaba. And you know, also a tweety bibi to mu send a bear attention so about no so. Another school of thought so at the Saba. What I say. And you know, and you know, Obaj me are picking from so many angles, sir. And to you know, Obatia say in your own understanding. But maybe any reality so anti sir, because sir could ekra a kind of story be sir say. Sometimes you can tweet na I could see a same so why jumbe yo say obini obini ekasa but na enyo ni obi a na ekasa na sa akode enkomo na odi ye no one Nigeria blogger bi din komo na sa akode I responded to that issue no aha nti no ma me bo video no ma first me bo video no via ma be ready test no
1: incredible high.
2: Yeah.
1: My brother Stone Boy put a tweet out.
2: That's a trending issue now.
1: Big trending issue. The tweets maybe over 7,000 retweets. Some crazy number comments. Yeah. What did you? I had my thoughts about that. Mm. I didn't think that that was a message for us as a culture, and I didn't think again that timing as well. Mm. Was, you know, it was, but I spoke to him, he had some, but what are your thoughts about that that tweet?
3: On the FM, 95.1.
2: I always like people to, you know, I would like to hear it come from him and say that it's this, you and Shatawale I'm talking about. But if he puts out the tweets, maybe the timing and what we did.
1: And people are going to take, that's what I said to him.
2: Exactly.
1: I said, no matter what you're talking about, even if you're talking about your own brother in your backyard, people are going to grab that right now.
2: I've been there several times where I think there was a time that I literally sent one of my boys to get me gari and groundnuts, sugar with milk. That's my favorite food.
1: Wow.
2: As a hustler, that put me
1: that's,
2: through life.
1: Bro, that's everybody. Oh, come on, bro. That's we call it Casa Flakes where we're
2: exactly.
1: from.
2: Exactly. And I missed it and I sent him to buy that for me. And literally I posted back to Gary Sokins when I was about to eat.
1: Yeah.
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2: Talking about the president, this and that. I never came out to debunk it, but if they knew what was happening at that time. And how Ghanaians were like, oh, you're telling us that Namahama is back. I'm like, how does this got to do? I'm literally in the kitchen. So I don't want to play that part where my brother says something.
1: Because it's happened to you too.
2: Exactly. You know, so you don't know if that's exactly what he's talking about. If he meets me or he texts me and say, this is, then I will have a way to, you know, speak to him. But I don't want to delve, and I haven't had no conversation with him to really know exactly what he was talking about. So I really don't want to delve into it, but it was a beautiful energy. We don't have to like
1: facts,
2: yeah,
1: 100%.
2: And back to it, it's over the years when Ghana has any beautiful moment, there's something that distracted. And I think with this, you might think it's funny, but we need serious prayers.
3: His winning moment.
2: I'm not trying to be funny.
1: Like, no, somebody is laughing in the background. Check what my people are saying in the comments. See if you have any comments for us. Yes.
2: So. There's beautiful moment that happened in Ghana, but for some reason something comes up, whether intentional or not, unintentional. Then it kills that whole beautiful thing that's happened, and I don't know where that is coming from. We might have to pray.
0: All right, so that was a beautiful conversation. Sakodie ene Adesope Olajide Enyanye in London. This gentleman Opegana Fasempa. Anytime my aunt is Biabeko UK, no, this guy is able to interview them. His interview Stoneboy, I think yes, that was last time Stoneboy Echo London or in his studio, you know, they had a great time of interview. And then this is somebody that loves Ghana, the creatives no more Ghana no Opama Sempa. So Ninkoma on the Sakodie D and Sakode was trying to say that. Asemna Stoneboy kind to one no once a Stoneboy amboni din or no ozu se you know only this uncommon. Yes, or no, because and a sakodia crowd on a sunny ni assembly example say or tweety BB. Now I didn't know tweety and they could see assembly so and people were trying to allude to the fact that they be a na or can be at my penny mahama and soon yen cre or say or kwa kodin Gary Sokins and no decided so or tweety. What I say. People shouldn't take Stone Boy out of contest, say be on new moon ekasa because once our own friend Nindin community, oh, who say a your known on any casa. And you see, Sako de is so mature there. Sako de Sako de King Sack. King Sack. Very matured man. Sako de Nigeria for number say. Sarkodie. Solid man. I say, oh, some boy, I said, no, can no, who is a yon on Nickers? I know one in there, buy in the tweet. It be a now on Kumofron ODM, because on the and Sarkodie made a profound statement. He said, anytime Ghana is going somewhere, something distracts and they need prayers. In fact, we ought to pray about it. And that is something that we ought to work at it. Anytime bia artist, Ghanaian artist bia air climbing bia no, na BBC. Na BBC no so aye industry, aye artist na they go to distract. And that is what Sarkodie is saying. Anytime bia as a Ghanaian artist, Ghana, yeah, creative, you know, climb to certain level, do certain level be Obenuno bia shada ko kan bibi na ate enema papa na dey ba industry ni mo na say a divert attention in a negative way. Sako dey say we ought to work on it. I say your bomb pile on ho. Ayam pile, but we ought to change our attitude. We ought to change it. Unwo say wadam for artists ye bibi na eya, tweet something good. What is ye bibi na eya? You know, applaud them, but don't look for a way to get an attention, even negative attention. And that was what some time ago Wale was doing. And then also we jai in Yamia say. Some time ago, Wale Omu say Obia kwa bibina I don't know I saw the night come up no about bibina attention about so see I know or see we jai or see sign in Yamia say it is good. But moving forward, you know, we should stop this. Now Stoneboy at Twitter, you know, one way or the other, whether he was shooting at Sarkodie or Wale, you know, it was also bad. His

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0: Praise God, praise God, praise God. 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
0: About 40 parsi. Our word. Let's see, I'm coma, a decan for. Right from a nanopa, Mr. Speaker Ebersumye, and he and Sempe Jumedi, or Manimus Bepe, a nundu. Fungus now class prefect, a Felicia, I was saying, and the Jumedjumasu Ebersumye. Casabono Eba Wakwanso, Pame Asante. Any Uya Quine, Edibus Sumoye, a prem to break 30 minutes with NKG Ebus Sumoye. From now to the hour 3, Miss Minimum Benanti on the program Unia Power Worship. The guest, Ewo Fiaha, Adwo Sika, has now been joined by Prophet Kofi Adjumai from the Instant Solution Ministries. No means a pepe, the patcher or precursor of the Bible Transit, Eddie Efinifi Abus Sumoye. Bebo akwanso eye no nsia na fe ebo no nso a your weekend DJ DJ Willie the weekend party ye baba abeso ye 12 eye alpha hour. All right, me dear, the something the bunny can call me DJ Sam for short, and then eye fiada the 5th day of the month of June 2026. God has done it. I na me na ye wa boy ba hwe ye so we dey twa from January, February, March, April, May, in the month of June, 6 months down the line. It is all by grace, not by strength. 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Grace will work. Not just coming to single, but come to minister.
1: Oh, yes.
0: My name is Musima. And for commercial break, I'll be right back. Good afternoon.
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0: Okay, so 45 minutes past the hour one. Mess we need more as and patch of fauns, you know, and it will toughen on my name, bearing mammy, not a beam. 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
1: Hallelujah. 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Na emra me di kain se ye be sorry ta se fono ye be ready Psalm 103 verse 1. Psalm 103 verse 1 o say, bless the Lord, O my soul, and all that is within me, bless his holy name. Bless the Lord, O my soul, and all that is within me, bless his holy name. 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On yame, aye, cassia, and the dim brood to me in our so, the broody, a din in our so. Thank you, Jesus. 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
1: Yes Lord,
0: wanna wasi
1: we are live on Facebook.
0: You are wonderful.
1: 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We are live on Facebook.
0: You are well.

0: glorifies me. And they yet in a ye amano.
1: Yes,
0: baby, I would tell me, come here, baby, I say, we give glory unto his name. We give honor unto his name. And they ye ye radia, ye ye radia, ye radia, ye radia, ye radia, ye radia, ye radia, ye radia, ye radia, ye radia, ye radia, ye radia, ye radia, ye radia, ye radia, ye radia, ye radia, ye radia, ye radia, ye radia, ye radia, ye radia, ye radia, ye radia, ye radia, ye radia, ye radia, ye radia, ye radia, ye radia, ye radia, ye radia, ye radia, ye radia, ye radia, ye radia, ye radia, ye radia, ye and there we are radio, oh saw my idea, yeah that was you, what you ma, yeah that was you, yeah so so more, the castle in the man, it's in our cow, aye cow, what for worship you more, and so my idea, what for worship you more, and so ma.

0: so.
1: Oh my God.
0: 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And they ye rade. So why ye ye? So why ye ye? So why ye ye? So why ye ye? Walk on that sound. So why ye ye? So why ye ye? Thank you, Jesus. Thank you, Jesus.
1: My God.
0: We give you all the glory.
1: We
0: give you all the honor. We bless your name, Father. Hey, if you can speak tongues, speak with me. Speak with me right now. Kayada ba shayada ba da ba rakayada ba rakada ba da ba da ba da ba shayada ba rakada ba da ba lekayada ba da ba rakada ba da ba shayada ba. 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And the moon and cow, and the moon and cow, and the moon and cow, who to me so, and who to me in our soul, Kayada Basaya da Badaba, Kayada Badaba, Le Kayada Badaba, Rakayada Badaba, Sayada Ba, Kayada Badaba,
1: was sorry,
0: Kayada Badaba, Le Kayada Badaba, who are we at to? Who are we at to? How a frog is so, a man a frog is so, that you want a so, and they will to we have a sap. They will to we have a sap. As for worship people, I have a sap on time. Oh, I'm here. That was so. A few send a yay. A sum yay. That was so. A few send a yay. And they will allow. Begin to take a healing. Take a healing right now. Take a healing right now. Take a healing right now. Take a healing right now. And they will be allowed. Now, me have a sap also. Or tear about so. Or tear about so. Say, I just say, wow. Now, Miss Sano. If you are Sanamo, if you are Sanamo, if you are Sanamo, and they are la. So we are a sign, so we are a sign, so we are a sign, so we are a sign. Our Jesus Christ, thank you, Jesus. Thank you, Jesus.
2: 95.1
1: FM. Just thank God, right? We all be our tea and can be a sorry, right? Count for them. Jinaye, manidino so. Onu kuto, onu na yo, onu na ye, onu na ye. Hey.
2: That I am that I am is your name.
1: That I am that I am is your name. My
2: give you all the glory.
1: There is power in the house. There is power in the house. Join us on Facebook. Onua 95.1 FM. This is Onua Power Worship. There is power in worship. Oh my God. Obia would that I are in person. Name Sawi Are. Why would I are in person? Name Sawi Are. Doctors, see, I will wait a bit, but I prophesy unto you, say you will not die.
2: Hey, oh my God, 95.1.
1: Hey, hey, something is happening. BBC, Ufia, BBC, BBC, BBC, BBC, BBC. Oh, BBC.
0: Samson, when we were doing the worship,
1: Jesus,
0: I felt that Obi Zare. Now me to me I'm praying and then
1: my God.
0: And then we saw them pass on Mr.
1: Sorry.
0: And
1: you are there.
0: You would need to do it.
1: I said, oh yeah.
0: And then we are sorry, and I'm sorry. And then we oh, how are down swap?
1: Oh,
0: person called a drone of woo. And then we are there. Namia Sanewo, Namia Sanewo, and Navy, Namia Sanewo.
1: Jesus.
0: Oh, wouldn't you to me? And then we are there. Nipepe oh my God. And Eoda.
1: Eoda.
0: Nipepe would say life worship and Eoda.
1: Your day to give testimony.
0: Hallelujah.
1: Oh my God.
0: Thank you, Jesus.
1: Jesus.
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0: Thank you, Lord. I bless your name, Father. Thank you, Jesus. Thank you, Jesus. 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Thank you, Lord. Thank you, Lord. 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
1: Thank you, Jesus. 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

0: Na me tumi afia ma. 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
1: Ebebusu.
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0: Oh Jesus. 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
1: abofo esane
0: abofo esane na metumi abwera ensu no na metumi abwera to finu wa wo believe na go pon for the fruit of the
1: osu be
0: for the Bible says he can do all things otimi age nyina yo. Is there anything too deep for the Lord God Almighty? Nothing. 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Like oh my God. Oh my God. The keyboard no emphasis, sir. Prophet Ewaha. From the Instant Solution Ministries.
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0: Ah. 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Man of God, mercy be on my name.
3: Nkupo unshira,
0: unshira.
3: Aye, any of them will be
0: Jesus.
3: Osoli yemu ne ogun yemi yemi yemi yemi. 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
4: Yes.
3: Eme nyame man pipe. 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
4: amen
3: o dare huom
0: yes lord
3: ne bibi hye ne so
0: jesus
3: ne nani da so asa
0: jesus
3: ne ka ne nko
0: jesus
3: wo aye ne ho bone
0: jesus
3: o sori ye yachi
4: sori yachi
3: awrade gie nka no
0: amen
3: awrade gie mra
0: ne so
3: wo jesus di mo papa me na wie
0: oh my god
3: o me ti o enya fa hodie
0: mo ra
3: o dare ali am pass
0: jesus I'm sorry
3: your do won pass
0: I'm sorry
3: your defiasi
0: sorry
3: Yes. Who was saying Yankopoa? Yes, someone. What you say?
4: What you say?
3: Go back, Casamo. So when it does was
4: oh,
3: so re and ahua,
4: Jesus,
3: my summer bound chain,
4: Michael,
3: and Casanchero.
4: I'm
3: with yes, with him. But Penelope, I'm with you.
2: 95
3: Casa, more Jennifer, who did, and no Matia.
4: I'm
3: by what he said,
4: Jesus,
3: Wakua, the Brammy was it.
4: Yes,
3: he saw to me, Casa, from Muya, what you
4: meant,
3: from Mukasa,
4: yes,
3: I was here,
4: yes,
3: who did,
4: yes,
3: I'm all mad.
0: Yes, Lord, my God,
3: amen.
0: Acts 4:13.
3: Ebeye enchira mo bi.
0: My God.
3: Ye bahasie be se onkura. 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
0: Jesus.
3: E da so kasa. 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
2: ni da so asem. 95.1.
3: Ye na atamfo. 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
0: oh,
3: yes, you come on, meba.
5: Acts 4:13. Now, who patroni your honey?
3: Oh, who patroni your honey? Amen.
5: Amen. Now, what he say?
3: No, what he say?
5: Any pa, won't you, young
3: man? Sandy Panny and Nipako, here, pa, and nay, young one who so far swam. When it does swing, you know, dear, where your nipa won't go school. 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
5: na wo hunu won se
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3: 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When you are in Tina, I was some gem, dear Radiati, no Bemma, when you are come up, dear Radiati, no Abraham said that. I did that son Yarade, I will send Yarade, may Babe son cry, Sabata Rade, Pasoli be caught, Penamiati, Pifelade, no one your Western, and then I do, Sauradi do your baby, and then I do, Sauradiano, also so Walibi, and then I do, Sau. 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
5: wani yesu na tena,
3: wani yesu na tie, koma me, amen, enti na wie, wo urade se, wono ne oboafo, na wo Obey you ye. Some say ne and yamia sama me de man yami man. I saw moon cry. So be one that didn't tell my na brabo sin ye. And ne yes ya brava dane. No to nini canum. Was say, Namia me sanfata. Never radia ya mi say. And ne was so what was sanfata. A radi be yo ye. Namia sama bounty. Faso moon cry. Fatu hofo. Ne brenda do. The month of doom. A ya month of visitation. A radi be cow. No I saw when yam. Yan is over when you are also. No, I feel that day. No, but Yan, you will pay at your mom. And we used to demo. Some say, to us, Mamma,
0: that's it. In fact, and every way, my extra. Prophet Kofi Adjiman, General Overseer and the Founders of Penny, our Instant Solution Ministries, and what Teshi Bush Road, a better telephone pole in our tenant canon, or Kasa Ewofia say, a Branda, and you may be a Yanondu. Now, many packers have made the pay ye. Was say, Janier Toko cold drink. Into na or soft one, now to go cold drink, or soft cold drink. One and a nimse and neck. Obey a D4, Nama, a man sign, a drama will not say, and I was so emphasis. Babo has let me the pay ye, or sister carbon, some enemy say, come out, come ye sweet, and call boy a Christophe, and can one try? And can one try, eh? Ebia now your house help, ya tua kunen, ye jejao, ye pawn ya she, but omun nim say, buano buawa, and command ye. What can Bible up? Not David, Edda Esserso, and our shame nine. None the bush shampoo now to the parishi, emla, a year or deep for a cofiono, not our papo and kind of say, or be Edda Esserso. But no one say, a dark glass best sorrow, not David Rabbi Jebusunesu. On the wilderness, no, not David, our training grounds, and no money. On that wilderness, no, not David, our training ground, and no more training. No, as you see, sometimes, ye come no ye force nyankopon apaye ba na enim nyankopon e hye ye den enim se ye ko training grounds wo e bia na wo twande o market bia busa to da ben da na wo submit ma hye next Saturday we bia. You are on the training ground because amen. Your destiny is for you to be at the hospital. Amen. In Jacob, they will have fat a gem. Now say, Opie ba, no one will say there be a cell or so, no, then all the two and among ye. Until God will we, now make any share as I say, I say, now say, God, I'm fat a gem one, and to me, Emma be your God. So in life, the whole communum, for show one thing, then we say, there's only one man who can make you well, and that is God. In fact, say as some people pitch me say, I'm in person young Kalano. Oh, ye tobe tobe. Because in Penifona Cassavi, ya can say, but a rade. Now, won't talk. I can for count same be. Yes, it will be a name of Brimpong, I shall see. Once a president was a student, but life el kwa ni muno obeye odifo o kasa obeye president o kasa o man no etem etie eye COVID e ba ye wona e chere na na do ade e wo school mu o kasa ye na mo dai
4: obia beda
0: but there was a time man na do eje instructions from them.
4: Oh yes,
0: but as a sign life can change and and I will soon,
4: my God,
0: and then I will dear reward,
4: Jesus,
0: and then I will soon fast. But Obin Nim say, Ebia, now we are on Hinibi.
4: Yes,
0: Ebia, now we are on deep focus, say, be so also for Ajima.
4: Oh,
0: the Oka say, me say, Ada, Oko, when you saw pain, no, now we'll tell you, our radio, so Miamijne Yao, Miamijam, and Mutun to Miamijne Yao, Miana, I mean, Tavis, I saw for him, Eo deep for Piga. Na minimum that say there be a bar. My question and Nancy.
4: Hallelujah.
0: I could this software or the Nancy. But there was a time, man, I was the one interview that man of God. Wow. Asking all the stupid questions I can.
4: Wow.
0: But
4: wow.
0: You see, and then my question and Nancy, hey, this software.
4: Wow, hallelujah.
0: Who say God day?
4: God day, Papa.
0: Hey? Mame, when you see you, just believe in God.
4: Yes.
0: Now God will do you well.
6: Amen.
0: The young man and say, Ude, show no name tough enough. Man, now what's up, Mame? Yeah, bon pa yego so. Now beti nyanko pointi. My me fa course. Course ni ba na ba. Good afternoon. Good afternoon. Good afternoon.
7: Hello, good afternoon.
0: Yeah, me pa cho weni.
7: Am pa cho ye fa me Esther. 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
1: 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Good afternoon.
2: Good afternoon, good morning.
1: Yes, the empacho when ye.
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1: 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I want pay it you.
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0: afternoon
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1: Yes, dear. When you?
0: I'm patch up mommy Forest Doe.
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0: Christian Village.
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0: My brother, my brother.
1: My father, my father. Patch me up.
0: I'm in Shamu.
1: Oh, Shamu. So.
0: I'm in Mujuma Pana Muye. The Diamu di Munambiya besi nune from Amu.
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0: 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Remember one point, mommy, make a choice and me. Me chapel.
1: On chapel. But you have a show, Nibi. What have a show, Nibi?
0: And so,
1: okay. Because you tear. Why?
0: You.
1: I mean, shroud. Mommy, because you have a cause. This is on your power worship. And we need to make a see with you. Oh, my God. My God. Good afternoon.
3: Good afternoon. Me, something burning.
1: Yes, the empire when you.
3: Bato
1: Salome. 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
1: Amen.
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3: Bye
1: bye. 0556692445. In fact, when I frame a line, I'm in for office line. Why? I'm for back door. Good afternoon.
4: Good afternoon.
1: Me patch
4: something the bunny.
1: Yeah, when you.
4: Me patch o. Eh, wankasa unyaberima bakope. Eh, deki nana.
1: Eh, deki.
4: Asare buchi new town park.
1: Beto catch your papa.
4: Oh, you are ho.
1: Say bibia boko di. Me patch up with you, Dicky.
4: Me that's it. Pity Ashas here. Worshipper. Nakupu is sure
1: not so much.
4: The beer make us a yum or your shoe drawn on so ya beer. On ya didn't have one about
1: you.
4: But why ya, dear papa?
1: That's right.
4: Or the air also, not the amber from Boko Nakupu is sure no. And Yanaka here. Let us see him shuffle. Nakupu is sure no. So, which will be your tongue then? Who could drink?
1: Oh, or suffer cold drink.
4: And me. Fini nyamia ye. Ah, nyamia ya de wat. Why ye bi ama abusu.
1: Amen.
4: Nyamia. You are hoba o.
1: Mate, omodi afre me. Frem me bra. Nyamia kan so. Bye bye. Oh my God. Nyamia ho. Na se hu na o. Beka se ah. Na mo ken. She ye hu nyame. Ya so na she. Nyate ne ho pampan so. Good afternoon.
0: Afternoon.
1: Pacho when ye?
0: Me pacho, me free me kukua.
1: Kwa kase free hein?
0: Me kase free amasa my obon.
1: Kukua amasa na pacho mitio.

0: Good afternoon.
1: Good afternoon, Pastor Samson.
0: Yes, dear Pastor Wendy.
1: But you send the new damfa.
0: This send the damfa. I'm of a meeting.
1: Pastor Samson. My Pastor, we are about 14 years.
0: About 14 years.
1: 40 years. What you do? No means you aye no ya.
0: My Pastor.
1: I'm 4.5.
0: Good afternoon.
2: Good afternoon.
0: Me pacho weni. Yes, dear. Pacho weni.
2: Me pacho. Your friend is busy. I'm expecting to come out.
0: Teacher Mante. Me pacho meet you. What the hell say?
2: Vivian.
0: I'm from Vivian. Meet you.
2: No. You should ask them. I'm going to make that to you. What's the question? So my dad, you know, come to our papa.
0: Amen.
2: Amen.
0: Shall we be 0556692445. I mean, for course, Kakra, for course, Kakra, 10 minutes. Now, the course, not very yeah. Good afternoon.
3: Afternoon, something.
0: Yes, the end, Patron, when ye?
3: Patron,
0: tell me, Esther, because
3: I feel lante.
0: What's that for you, Pa? Lante. Esther, meet you.
3: Thanks, we are ready and I'm in Shramopa.
0: Amen.
3: Thanks, we are my friend, your bonnet. The young Bible.
0: Ewa deon.
3: The young Bafo.
0: Bafo. The patch of Namidi for Ewaha. Naman betu jaman or friend, what's it? Oh, won't you uncle? Yes, dear.
3: Patcho, toughen, who say a war?
0: Eh, toughness for a war. And now, Obia Opese, a del, a boa braboom.
3: Ah, he's
0: gonna make
3: the 2 cents.
0: Who's gonna want to be a master? Yeah, I mean, why? It's because money now, mommy. I mean, cow. In fact, your tough noise for Opa, wow, we're putting me a far. In fact, I say, a dear appearance, and you know, I say, oh, yeah, it's always wrong, say, and you die in poverty. But when they born you in poverty, it's not your mistake because your destiny is in your hand. Good afternoon.
3: Good afternoon.
0: Me pa chimdo ye.
3: Sara, me fresh Ashaman.
0: Sara, Ashaman, I'm with you.
3: Pacho, I mean chef ni juma pa muni ye, ewia bia muni ye bom pa e.
0: Ebia
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0: Na me shaw. 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
0: Ba ware.
3: Pacho ai.
0: Yo, kwasi tie me. Why?
3: Amen.
0: Na me shaw. I mean fa be 2 course and count. Of course, then see, come just 20 minutes. Name Beno, I be. May fight just 2 calls. Good afternoon. Hey, ma, Jumia, come on. May I see Bimu Battle for Pep Manukofum?
4: Hello.
0: May Pacho be here.
4: Hello.
0: May Pacho, when you?
4: Good afternoon.
0: Afternoon, meet you.
4: the machine dream, one man, one man. Last one, I want to talk about a crack. I come up.
0: Last week,
4: Uncle Sana Maya, I
0: mean,
4: I mean, sure.
0: I'm from my last caller, I'm from no NC. My last caller. Oh, Infa. Now, if I buy a bomb pie, a good sunny top finish. Now, for what first of all? Good afternoon. Yes, dear, Patcho, when you.
5: Patcho,
0: Sarah.
5: Patcho,
0: okay, Sarah. Okay,
5: Sarah.
0: It's somewhat too chrome. Wow. Sarah, meet you.
5: I mean, show my panic, my
0: way. Amen. Mammy, meet you. Amen. Yamin Shama, Yamin Kamon Yoka, see. Okay, if I cause no in see what has it. I think I'm meeting for Emon Payengu and Suno and a Tofenoson. Now, Fee, Dina Mabe Sono and no in Achrom.
6: Amen.
0: Amen.
6: Bebe say, and a tearful who say. If you are seen a year and an air con, and tea, you'll be to my yanny cell by fresh, yajin quite used to a chin quite. Now, my near be I doubt soon will be your fruit.
7: Amen.
6: Why, your mom was sharing a suck at your food.
7: Yes.
6: And tin trauma near many an say, and trauma wabra bon catch, and trauma while yelling catch, and trauma juman in yabasa, and trauma was some and do ya solewaka. Now you shall radiate you quite, and come to betrum, Casa would do betrum, Nanyebe can say Yamiasem, and on a young quadi, a maukra, Yamiasem, and the yed Yanimaukra, she shall radi, let dinner some. No man has seminal, and you were GM, and tell radio so, and yam pie bomb, while brow, honey, and penny, see a dow so. At this one, wouldn't mean so a dow so. And radia crado, so a bow, where ye flew so, now a tefaco, ne a dunya, yalia way a dow so, and yet ne yalia, and so de tefaco, and what today, and yet now what today, nurse so de tefaco, so de dee, and yet nurse de dee, nurse so de tefaco. Disappointment here, Bema Banoco, Bema Banoco. And you know, Mammy, a dunya, and so did Tifaco, and Navy Mwadimra also. Namrene qua necon, a finma pio, a finma temianu, and then now we are for a brabo, and then now we are for Hano, Mwadimra also. Namremi Bedua, one Casemi Huyanka, Satam Suna Ket, and Mreninye, so Tinya Miasem, what tin some Pasea, what tin ye Kenya, some Wani Brahoso. Now she yes, let you quite, no, no pen a bit, my boy. 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mao. So who's crying? 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Then it does all home. 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And we used to demo. Amen.
0: I say, Patro, our friend Sunny Biano to Finny Biano. On Fanya Day.
6: And soon, and Sunny Yadia. 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
0: Yes.
6: And me, you woman, I am a man of doing. And you are dealt. And you are dancing. And you are and Srahe. And you are dancing above Yabrabo. What do you dealt above Yabrabo? 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
7: Amen.
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0: Amen. 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
6: Asori no ya ti ni kwan e wo Teshi Bush Road. 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Ma me do Christ station wo be nya Bush Road ka. Wo nya Bush Road ka ka chi ne mate ni se won si wo telephone pole. 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So wo ba so so abra 37 station. Wo be nya Bush Road ka ho. Wo nya Bush Road ka. Bowda station wo ka chi ne mate ni se won si wo telephone pole. Telephone pole. Wo be si wo asori dan ne tempe. E na wo ba Tema station so Accra. Tema station wo be nya Bush Road ka ho. Wo nya Bush Road ka chi ne mate ni se won si wo telephone pole. 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munya oh yesu demo and the activities no when it da ye de ye a sole
0: okay
6: a instant solution ministry and the number some be binti u fremia who be nyam
0: your friends will be behind fro namana quanta mami yes
6: ne wa fan so no dear number be binti u be fremi oh phone no
7: 0551 33 96 96 96
6: do mate
7: Jesus
6: eya yale
7: ye
6: yo hia
7: ye
6: ya ho kire
7: ye
6: ya kwadanda papa manum soya papa ma sian tu ma sian si
7: am
6: fiam bonia do ma brabo papa namu soya
7: go
6: manum soya do ma brabo afi to finish
7: me
6: do dawo e bon ya to fi
7: ni
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7: what
6: did Tofia and to me,
7: man?
6: Your pack on
7: Jesus,
6: what did Tofia, Papa be a common
7: man,
6: Papa Nama Quantra, and now ye,
7: yes,
6: many Pahu to me,
7: amen,
6: many Pahu and my
7: man,
6: many Pahu, that's
7: me,
6: Miss So Bob,
7: Jesus,
6: and Radim one must
7: love
6: Quantriati,
7: Jesus,
6: that's the Bayot,
7: amen,
6: a Quantriati,
7: Jesus,
6: the Dawakuma,
7: Jesus,
6: and the Bayam,
7: amen,
6: now Swassini, amen, Adumini,
7: amen,
0: amen. If I saw sister, oh yeah, the Pantia, now you see my wife. Yeah, you should mammy to me no watching number and we should mammy. Be patch of our number at 2 JB will be per se or invite you for programmer or who kinds are.
8: Okay, me patch on sir OBT me now or perso invite me. I want the programmer here. My number is 0243052792 and I said 0538032843. That is my number.
0: But that's it. Jessica. Okay, now, I don't know about someone in the answer. The boy said the past, Susanna. Hey, Susanna. Patcho, who did you?
9: Patcho, your friend, me, Mrs. Susanna, who is Sudaka.
0: Oh, okay. And who could that one?
9: Never
0: try. That's it. Now, your boy keyboard is Patcho, who did you? Patcho, who did you? Eh? Daniel. Daniel, Nami in Shao. If I am meeting for a personal line or anything, see a man, not me per se. Next week, Thursday, me be a line of 2 months with me friend. I would de a dance here. Thursday, be a testimony time. I'm a far across every day. So, to be friend, I'm meeting for this year was 0551 339690. 0551 339690. Says,
6: sir,
0: Menti.
6: No.
0: That's
6: something I'm in Shao.
0: Amen.
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0: Amen.
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0: Amen. Bye bye. It's here for ye beno aye be aha and I'm be see. This is Onua Power Worship. Kai say aye Monday to Friday, aye 1 to 3. Monday, first 1 hour no aye hintasem. Wednesday, first 1 hour aye hintasem. Friday aye life worship. I believe see I've been blessed. About life worship, ah, yeah, the Hebrew. So I can see and command me for and I am a guest or become and sir. May call now or precise in an LGB at the at Waso. And that a Friday, like I say, 6 news about our council and what 7 pair now weekend DJ, a year DJ Willie and Robert Twasso with a weekend party. Meeting at a Samson the Bonnie. I love you, God loves you the most. And big thanks to production team Bernard, Daniel, and the new girl. And Nadia, oh, Nadia, or if I mention the name, Nadia, mommy, hi, God bless you. Damika, I'm out, bye bye.

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1: 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Friday, we are from 7 p.m. to 12 midnight. 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And Sunday morning, 9 a.m. to 12 midday. All about what? Yeah, yeah, the flavored. A pay special. Pay a so. Send your money, bear money, penny. Yeah, the cassava, and the jambrusu, and the yumpabit. 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
4: 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People know they understand we all. It be we pair we dey understand one another. 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

Cartwright, shut up. Anyway, so check it out, tags. It's only 20 minutes coming out to 4 high. Hey, yo, New York 95.1 FM. And that's your sabbath, yo. And that's your 5th of June 2026. And then if you had that, and then Friday. 95.1. Now, do Friday say, not just say, me won't tell me, sir. Do Friday say, I'm won't tell me. Me won't tell me because, yeah, you from Monday, sir, to Friday. Friday susu a yen tufu sa. 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Hey, ya sabe bio. My name is DJ Kobo. And of course, you're called live on Facebook and now Bernard Fia alongside Danny Boy. And then so you're trans here. Yeah, this show no bro. If you feel live on Onia 95.1 FM and Repemino. Oba join you live on Facebook now. Just say it's made in Komo Honomo. Yeah, who wanna join you live on Facebook Onia 95.1 FM. Yeah, my crabba. And about if you feel na assemble on there. Actually, my drink a crown, I person me be some. Say, my drink, actually, I'm saying. And also, we are your assembly, I was a car. And net and repermanent, you better can't send me and so, yeah, of course, what? I don't know, I'm going to say, be having fun. But,

0: All right, Echiro, and I assume moi, me best me be someone say. Oh, sir, Emre Pino, Obinu be a chin, one more chimpna, Omoko relationship. It may work. And plan our more action, a bit me a juma. And now on the other side, so no 8 minutes a juma. Depending on nipa minuna, one more ashes here, a chin. 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Matias, Muntim Yipa. 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Emprachia, and media, Maturidi, anything can happen. Sewa. Emprachia, and Yawari, you can't compare Emprachia, any Awari, Debbie. And you're two different idea. But a question is Emprachia, Aquasa, Mawari. And Pratia, I said, Unu will be as she shall. Na, Mwama shock, a crana mamma was a mummy and no. 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Yeah, and yes, ye. And my permanent say, yes, sir. 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Me no show no me hand that mount. To TV mount, to DSTV crown mount, DVD, home theater, microwave. And to say, and now, usi wuni me eja ya, me nye mani meje, me besi sa ako. El kosupa. And now, actually, my dream, me baby Samu say, so you will be etching in plan. Now, to a dear be a channel. Now, say you may be a channel. Not a banner, say Mujaya. I was so sanko. A quantity on Yamana. And then, my question, first question, me be someone. Chiba on phone is here. Number Facebook, framing 0556 69 2445. Ofra from Chambia, who framing if he na bo din e kire me emprantu owe se wo to bibi e de che wo mpona no na se ba de se mwaja ya e wo so sa kwa je wo nyema na na 0556692445 hello
1: o freaking say
0: yay pa jo mani bye
1: mega se free amasama e obo
0: amasama yo body jam ye
1: me ba je fe mi kuku a
0: kuku a
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2: hello
0: yes sir boss
2: good afternoon
0: good afternoon sir
2: me pa che me dey come ka ze free sir
0: yo mi ni ayen kwai
2: me media no say oba no me ne no o so pe phone and I'm going to get a loan phone in the man. Loan phone I'm the man no 3 days time pepe that's an army who was on I didn't know so a 4 months time I'm going to get the other
0: I'm
2: going to only be my for a chat the airplane is if you'll ever be my name change over for no
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2: let me say that the main thing and I said my mean theater and mean your man no no I'm theater no I don't let you imagine kakra na me say fra cancel.
0: Me dey me be say say unu obi mo hihye ho na say e ba ne say mu jaya niamo na wo to di ma no no e wo say wo e ko jiji ana. Ah.
2: Enu kan so oji.
0: Enu kan
2: so oji. E so da e kwan bia o do be fa so na ya na e ya nti wan so hun so e be ba ne say dia. Kona kwa je oni ama na say bi ta. Banka mbe mu dey enu kan so oji.
0: Mati media me da se pa eh asu eh je you have to get the whole idea say mo worry you mo chimpra temperature so anything can happen say what say what hello yes abos
3: unu fm 95.1
2: asem dey say ukochi obana be ma bi bututu dia obata ji nyama no ba
0: eh sir adetia
2: I didn't say,
0: I started by building the point. Good afternoon, dear. Let's sing.
1: Okay, I'll sing.
0: Good. Body jam here.
1: Okay, for me, Kesewa.
0: What say?
1: Kesewa.
0: Kesewa, free.
1: Me first year, Simon.
0: You, ma'am, young quay.
1: Me parents send me the phone, even, ma'am.
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0: Ah.
1: Me parents send me the phone, ma'am.
0: No time, Ben, sir.
1: Oh, send my call, no. My call, sir, no. Me the credit to their friend, no. Yeah, back at us, it's in and a waste of time.
0: You, but what?
1: I'm going to say.
0: Yay! And then I'm going to say, and then I'm going to say, Papa,
4: bang bang bang
0: bang
4: o precious day
0: yay
4: bang bang bang me imagine to say bema o tade e mo ba na ni mi jaya na o so ko ja o ye ma chio
3: o ni e 95.1
4: o ya me u jaya ma na o bang bang bang one day o be o kokoko o be kai say bema we na tade e we ma ni jaya e no wanje ade na da so and see men in Yami, Martin Chanis, and you pass out. Okay, but my money, I'm here.
0: Midasipa, Miniam, Midaspa, Papa. We say a man who does that is a hypocrite and uncivilized. Hey, yes, that about a man, sir. Yo, a man be so I'm to add the child now, only Jaya, or I'll call you Nadia. Me will be pay. O baby o wa woni ne boy jai and as a boy ni jai o se bi ne ma mi to ma mu na fa ni na ma mi me e si da hello
1: bam bam bam
0: bye
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1: na mi adum ne ho ye
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1: ni pa cha wan kasa unya very man ba ko pe the king and a baby, if you feel Afarbuchi,
0: you can
1: park at Godfrey's Fashion Center.
0: Good, call
1: with us. I am here, Minji, because I'm crunching the you can say, I did 50-50. Because I be you, any you wouldn't. And just said, that's why I know why the answer, but I said, I would be. And why do you know who you? What should you call your baby one day? Ebedu bi osu ja ware.
0: Won
1: ma de ba bi ja ware. Sina popɛ.
0: Aha.
1: In tuma o to you. Ebe na o de call you. Ebe na o de call you. Ni nyina o fa nkan hu. Sina popɛ. E no de bre o. Ta o de ja ware. 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
3: 95.1.
1: Wani ni ye. 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
0: Yati.
1: Aha.
0: Ye na se. O se nya mi entra e sa aba o twe ni message, you know, or say a man who does that is a hypocrite and uncivilized. Then all the sounds you have done with me, either you pay me the sounds back or restore my my polo palam. So, what would you meat pie? Hello,
5: hello,
0: yes, I'm already sharing.
5: Hey, from Michael,
0: right back to Free River.
5: Every Nima.
0: You make your way.
5: I am Mia and Kameji.
0: Sir?
5: Mia and Kameji. They so far and Mr. Man and Meji.
0: I didn't hear.
5: Because I know crap.
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0: Hey, sir. Boy, yeah, boy.
5: Let me yes, and for yes, and for young Considobia.
0: Mon Considobia, sir.
5: It will be a bomb. Yawani.
0: But that's it. That's the SM fans. Yeah, Chacha winning SM fans. Miss me, SM fan. Alive, me, Miss me, SM fan. Mimi, a boot, SM Stone Boy. Beam, will be more SM. Muni Nabi. Mammy, for so hello.
6: Hello, bye.
0: Bye.
6: Oh, break and say.
0: Yay.
6: Lie. Yeah, would it be bad?
0: Media, me. Mo, boy, yeah, boy.
6: Well, money, Juma.
0: Yeah, that's it.
6: Nah, bye.
0: Yes, madam.
6: We see me so an apa.
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6: Now cut us, I guess, you know. What of your mamma already back?
0: Libu Lakaya.
6: Me from Mount.
0: I didn't ya. I didn't ya.
6: I'm in Ubeja. I was your master, dad, I was at the Biaka.
0: Hey!
6: Hey, now who see me so I'm a baby and then you make quite tons I can see a tons I bought I can see a big crown, mommy.
0: Yeah, did dumb.
6: Now, what be you? What do you mean we have a man be I was a baby. We knew we die out by
0: baby. But say, bro, I'm not more yet. And you need not also so you were feeling it. And I'm what?
6: Oh, there we are.
0: Who enjoy? Who enjoy? Obia, you and I enjoy it. Obia, enjoy ya.
6: Let me enjoy Bikura now. I'm not by you. I'm not by any friend.
0: Sir,
6: in TSS,
0: Elizabeth, I will trust it. Then you make sure everything you put in me during you fetch it and pay for washing, cleaning. And cooking, bam. And my dear, who came you? But there are some ladies who are on it. The boy, giant, your mouth, Toma, boy, no bako dinna. Missing me, may be paying Gafili Gadochi. May be paying. Sika, again, the man, guy, no called Jinda. Hello. to talk shirts my guy no or jini now jini guy the shirts no shirts no trousers or jie jeans or jie or say yes because uni me age idea nyema na me to talk na me jima de from adia ma me je gidi gidi crow me o mi pay me jina o say ya kwani ya
3: roro
0: ni uni me na man ka only the box expect na fi do jina say next time you see and see I say, Muya can say, we the men on Kwana. Yes, sir. A man be so yabby pa, only the jaya. When you know what Toma na, or Bemba shall say, or Begini na. Neman or Toma no Begina dear by force. Upumpo or jay, because on a side day out of the idea, Ama. A sida muna monte. A mabe bre a to Yamama or boyfriends are. Born in any jaya or called Jinny Yamanina. Or make sure says any man or Begini na. Mese me who be crying over 4 times. Ban by Jin Yamani now, so or Janadia or Janadia Fanadia Mammy. Hello,
7: bye
0: bye
7: bye bye
0: bye.
3: Only a fair 95.1.
0: Break us over. Oh,
7: yeah.
0: Your mother, be bra.
7: Old Tadia Mama. Nicina Bossan Castle
0: Jaya, Obejin Bibia back.
7: Now, Sunday agreement. No,
0: sure. Who did it now?
7: Oh, sir, we you who not put me frame me. Now, my banner Ujia, dear.
0: The
7: man is a metal was over by Oba. Oh, not many would be a gross camera. Na me le o ya agro e be di agro pana me se o okay ade no age wi ma ka me de mama won se me ka wa so
0: ah
7: mama o bye bye
0: a se be grass
3: o nu e fe 95.1
0: bye mu de mu me di machi a o hello
8: good evening
0: yes I was
8: I Obanus or no jay, I saw too much near my few.
0: Oh, yes. Yes.
8: The Amadin was as honest to me, near man. I had no one to mean you would even.
0: Ah, so I'm with your sow. San, I'm
8: the young man in the
0: account.
8: Come at Jimmy,
0: added ya.
8: Oh, pint to cry, magic.
0: Hey, Adia.
8: Ah, not me, man, I forgot to be home. Come on, I'm a tree.
0: But is that right? Because you have done only no open on that show. My idea move in nani idea, but one worry.
3: Mojai
8: 5.1.
0: Aha. 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
8: uko kwa juu wodi. Don't know my zao kwa onu beji.
0: Sir.
8: It is onu beji atis na onu kwa onu beji a mengi mede.
0: Ah, I see. I asked him
8: because so wala. That's why we put them cram or bar or pin one van canoe.
0: No,
8: it is a pin one van canoe. That's why no jail or bar or the snap. What the big out? In the man I would buy in, I was a bar or uncle, a walla, uncle, a vivim black. Young man is here.
0: You, Matty. But I should be on also actually not doing. But is it right? Me no, I should say.
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0: Young Wari, Ebia, Bibi, Eba, and I'm Minuja, I'll say, Minyama, Mitoma, Mikojinina, 0556692445. Hello?
9: Bye. 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Bisani say, Name Banana, dressing Semiana.
0: Mawo.
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10: Gwang.
0: Bye. 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
10: 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That was 3 years ago. Then I'm in our home 4 to 5 years.
0: 4 to 5 years, yeah.
10: One so the dear man, you make a mini jay and me did the dance thing. Oh no, I mean, you can make her. I did the American.
0: Sir,
10: Temple, one at Adia, and I did the mean thing, dear dance. That's what I said. Meaning it's my, I think a clay did buy it. Ever so mentioned when I miss you. You come the man funny, she goes, yeah. We can imagine some of the sister or shaman. Also, be a catcher so we can
3: meet in a family. 95.1
10: Or the mattress, a man, mattress, a year, 1.5 the end, but that's about 3 years. Oh, Bammy, wow, who said that should be it? And listen, I'll say, oh, be a catcher, the mattress, and that is a meaning of them of points, mattress, and now German, the best 3 years, blah, or Baho, or give before Baho, ever come mattress. And I'm the main man of my name, right in me.
0: Asemo.
10: O de kukukuku mi se mo ma ne kan. 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
0: Oh.
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0: Hello. Hello.
11: Pepe.
0: Yay.
11: Pepe.
0: Yay.
11: Up. Pepe.
0: Yay.
11: Okay.
0: Bye.
11: Lie. Okay.
0: Yes, madam.
11: I said, well, if you ask me, though.
0: South
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11: Uh-huh. You want me, what I need to say?
0: Uh-huh.
11: My name is Chimp, not starting.
0: Uh-huh.
11: Now, me met me, Jimmy, you're dead. That machine and this machine, I miss it, dear.
0: Sir.
11: Now, where is you? My poor machine is from, ma'am. So, no problem. And I am in our room, my poor machine, mommy. And we need to know any answer. And I cut a cutter be by, eh? And I may be full, and I'm saying, and it's not you.
0: Sir?
11: Very well, sir, and I may give me my son, I'm saying, why? What did I? Or see my son, and I'm saying, how about me? Or see, I'm going to be a man, eh? I'm a Indian, I'm a Jane. And I'm saying, I wouldn't know your best to send me a. But then I may change with me, see your home, right? Come with the other kind of other son of home. Some
3: money to the name to me, 5.1.
11: Oh, Mr. Boy, wait for me, sir. Mr. Master, who yap into forgetting? Because I didn't mind for so, who know who grab back? And I want to be a mammy. And this is a missing with Jaya. say who did them what time am I saying me na baby na auto mami eh this na auto mami no en ti say en ti say na nkoso a and na wa gbaka eh business to don work with dim na auto business for here
0: sir
11: oh opre so work with dim na auto people for here no I say me be boa wa eh simple and there you go su su su su ah machine dem am farm ano and on one kataka kan in same year na ya science na bi ma ya ni adem na ya wari
0: sa
11: enti na so ya ya jai crank machine dem farm ano
3: okay farm ano 5.1
0: right okay yeah. thank you so la so lie? Much lie the research man naba now hana your any research afedia wa ba be kasa obre
12: what's it like man
0: eh dey am fe fro o mu bi sa o kra serious na so wo wa ya na wo ye o normal research na
12: one your man shashi
0: oh when dem ashe ashe
12: send me o ze
0: da bi any dey any later any me dey later when dem make ka mema mo ni ma bi o mu ko out am jaya o se from adie mama from tv mama from adie mama o jini bi bia hello
12: na no bi jene dross
0: hello
13: hello.
0: Yes. Bye.
13: Oh, Frank, I say.
0: Yay!
3: Oh, New FM, 95.1.
13: Oh, look out, wow, a best guy. Can you say, Wendy?
0: Sound. You, Yati. Now, so many, and maybe so hot, only in the aircraft, now only in the Jaya, or when you're out tomorrow, in the set, no tomorrow. Oto email oto one mile oto then boxes mile or begging bibia your maybe susa hello
14: hello
0: yes I was body chair
14: bang bang bang
0: bang
14: I have Mohammed in South Africa so
0: yo Mohammed yanko bo
14: oh okay ni mom de ni mom na eto me by my mission a different ni den do na me dey best na oto poboa mommy and if you mean the ones that I said gonna be nanti gonna be special and I'm assuming you to know that
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14: so imagine a pass or so on an enemy area argument feminine guy but I know it's an important problem on this is a grab or you want to be nasty
0: hey
14: you mean oh you're in the bubble crap you know
0: Charlie
14: you don't know how my madam for the bubble a brain but later on what I mean here mimi mna ase nyama aye sulu amano ndo nakata mimi na mitrade kakranka na mina kwenzi na mimi mtu tonkola nyama ndo kama ndo hono mna pa micho sedi aye no wani ndo sini jamii sumi sinya bibi sisi sadi ndo uta ndo uta obi adi amu nyase ready
0: wie ya timini ya meda papa papa ni mpabwa ni girlfriend eto di share no because of only or just as you will be or call G or no, just sooner next and Okuyi, that
12: day.
0: It's not only men, and no, only as I know. There are some ladies from Yasa or not try to now in the jail back of Jimmy and Nephew Chain.
12: Sir,
0: oh, yes,
12: a man of years.
0: A man, baby. I break a say, oh, me, Papa. Hello.
15: Hello.
0: Yes, Madame Boriche.
15: But then the Mammy Agra, because I think so.
0: You, Mammy Cassa.
15: Let them one is there, a woman. Because women are not and so in plan, the woman is a business. It's either you lose or you gain. And it's a war for not quit my war. And you can say, okay, for them in Yama back. And watch and train it be. I commanded their sorry. Name Momono or say a bra commander say a bra. It's all kind of damn mustache.
0: Yeah.
15: So, sir. Na neba a bribe ya wuna wa bua be ma no manage na na.
3: 5.1.
15: And na still wuna wa bua ba manage na na so no be ya obone na ma wo che se ah na ma menje me nyoma. Because me hu is ka for my sia ma champion na ka se meje me nyoma. 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
0: Unless the breakup was in peace. If not that, I will take what belongs to me and go in peace. Hey, Charlie. Sir! You have a way here. Hello?
16: Hello?
0: Yes, Madam Bodinche.
16: Good afternoon.
0: Good afternoon. You, ma'am? Good.
16: I don't know if it's all there, ma'am. I don't know about it.
17: FM 95.1.
16: Hello.
0: Yes, madam.
16: Yes.
0: Yes. I. Ain't you
16: okay?
0: Yes. Sir, this is why I na me ka se. Say wo twim pa enu different from say ma ware. A different. A different.
16: I ware de, e bi wo hokora ko na. E ka ne sample, o bai wa wa ma ba ma. Kita wa ti ase. E ti ko en di ni ko. So I can say
17: Me,
16: 100% when in the even in the game, you would have lost. And yet, my papa so. Bye-bye.
0: Medase pa, miniaba, medase. Doc, when you say these things are really going on.
18: Yeah, say when you be a chimp now.
0: Yes, Nasabia, a banner say, only me, Majaya. If you ought to be Eddie Chena, or say, you can't go.
18: Near my young neighbor, a man chain, a brown in a jay. A memman, ah, my yes, I any woo. Or back as warrior, the end or bad, the yer, woji, and you want ye.
0: As I say,
18: so will bear my dear, and he has walk as woji.
0: Ah,
18: or banaka said, ye or ye or buy into the ogas woji, but beset bear my pa, who cast a woji, dear. It's bad.
17: Only in itself, Kojo Dross,
18: O Kojo Brizia, O Koji.
0: Hello, yeah.
18: Yes, Melis didn't know.
0: Okay, 17 minutes after 4. Young Fawi, hello.
19: Bang, bang, bang.
0: Bye.
19: As ever, you Oma, Omo comes back to Ma, Omo Fakota, Omo Namoya, the Gimino, the Gimino Mano, in French, we are blind to your Baba, who comes back to Ma, Fasho, Timite, who come to, and I'll come. Edu. So the time show with there's no way to go to the house. And your son got following your own over there. Show me to World Cup on the side. You were fun World Cup. If you are bare, and they caught your mommy, you know, I'm so ready.
0: Sir,
19: I remember. I did another.
20: Emma, what is your truth? I didn't know your own example.
18: Good. Yeah, new wedding come work a crab. Then waiting. Yeah, the part two of our discussion, Abba.
0: Abba. Right. So,
18: yeah, head of sports. So, Ebertran.
0: Yeah.
18: And then see, can be big a crab for the new World Cup rules. No.
0: Yes. Yes.
18: And
0: then
18: yeah, Abrofunu Korea.
0: Then we'll talk about that. Okay. So right, let's pause for a short commercial break. Yeah, but see, Munche. Yeah, ba.
21: 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Some people fall for Pamela.
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0: All right, Ebusunya, Onia 95.1, Sunye, Onia FM. That's the name of the station, Onia FM. And we've got some guests in our studios here, all the way from the United States of America. Is that it?
1: Yeah.
0: So let's say hello to Ghanaians.
1: Hey, everyone.
2: Hello.
0: Yeah. All right, so let's introduce ourselves and then... let me start from the host. I'm Dr. Prekese. That's the name I use on radio, Dr. Prekese. Prekese is the Aidan fruit, A-I-D-A-N, as a spice. Yeah, so I chose that name because anywhere I want to get to, I want to be felt. So I chose the name Prekese. I hope you've got the meaning now. Prekese. I was yani abrofo bi kasa wo studio sent no as ye be potoka kra na se ye wi a be chrasie wo twi. I was just telling them what I just said in English. So that's it. So Dr. Prekese, that's the name. All right, so let me start from our sister on the left.
1: Okay.
0: Yeah, so
1: okay. I'm Jessica. I'm super excited to be here.
0: Jessica from which stage?
1: I'm from Norfolk, Virginia.
0: Virginia, North Virginia, okay. And Jessica, every North Virginia, and Wabano. Can we hear from you?
3: Yes.
0: Yeah, okay.
3: My name is Cinnamon. Cinnamon Harrison, a.k.a. Cinnamon No Sugar.
0: Cinnamon No Sugar?
3: Yes.
0: It's if when you're broken, you better be. Cinnamon No Sugar?
3: Yes, Cinnamon No Sugar.
0: How is your name spelled?
3: It's spelled C-I-N-N-A-M-O-N. That's
0: okay.
3: Cinnamon.
0: Okay. The one will be saying spice. Cinnamon. Oh, okay. Oh.
3: See, it's like cinnamon, no sugar, because sugar is sweet.
0: Okay. No sugar, yeah. Cinnamon, no sugar. Okay. meaning you are not that sweet?
3: No.
0: You're not sweet?
3: I'm pleasant, but I wouldn't do it.
0: You're pleasant, but you're not sweet.
3: Yeah, but not sweet.
0: Yes, well, bass one no come. You will say your friend is Minkane Yedian, or see your friend is Cinnamon. But yeah, no, no, custom, no kind of cinnamon. And or cast cinnamon, na and yes, or say one yet de. But no, when you can't. Why, yeah. So I've just translated what you said. All right, so the next person.
4: I'll go.
0: Okay.
4: Hi, my name is Aaliyah Georges. I'm also from Norfolk, Virginia. Nice to meet you guys.
0: Yeah. It's from Kasan Wanhui Auntie Rich. She just said, I'm Aaliyah from Northern Virginia. So would you take your time and then say it so that they can understand what you're saying? So just take your time.
4: Okay.
0: Pronounce the name Aaliyah.
4: Aaliyah, like the singer.
0: Aaliyah. Oh, Aaliyah. Mm-hmm. From North Virginia.
4: Norfolk, Virginia, yes.
0: Okay.
4: Yeah.
0: All right. Okay. So who else? Let's do the introduction and then we see why we are all in Ghana at the moment.
5: Hello, my name is Phoenix, like the bird that rises from the ashes.
0: Yes.
5: And I am from Maryland, but I go to school in Virginia.
0: All right. Yes, woman, you know, every Virginia memo never. We Nangas will free crew be a friend of Phoenix. Is that not it?
5: Yes.
0: Phoenix, ain't you know? Just say, you know, we are single, we ain't be my brave bring in any Virginia crew. So, why ain't you as a trainer and amigo so channel? Next one.
6: Hello, everyone. My name is Mariah Parham. I'm from Columbus, Ohio, but I'm attending Norfolk State University in Virginia.
0: Okay. Mary what?
6: Mariah Parham.
0: Rahel. Mariah. Okay. Nyumtuni Mariah Carey, you say, yeah, yeah, Taibono. But I'm not a friend of Mariah. I just say, Ufri, U.S., and Oma Besraye, Ewa Hasi. So I've just translated yours. Next one.
7: Hey everybody, I'm Kayla. I'm from Norfolk.
0: You're from where?
7: Norfolk, Virginia.
0: North Virginia.
7: Yeah.
0: Okay, all right. How old are you?
7: I'm 20.
0: 20.
7: Yeah.
0: Hey, really? Wow, you look 16.
7: Thank you.
0: Appreciate it. You look 16.
7: Thank you.
0: Wow. Oh, that's good. That's good.
7: It is. She asked you. How old are you?
0: How old? I'm 49.
7: Oh, okay.
0: Oh, he's giving me. Oh, yeah. If my boss is saying my trust, I wouldn't know. Or here, bro, for no, or here, senior. On my fresh, name senior, my name is Jaya Meditia. Yes. You know what I just said? I was just telling them that I look that handsome, I look that good. Hey, abrofune ni aje, so me ho fe, me ho fe. All right, so are we done? Who else?
2: Me. Yeah. My name is Tamzel Nida. I'm from Norfolk, Virginia as well, and I go to Norfolk State. Love the culture, love the people.
0: Tamzel. Okay, Tamzel. So ewa hasi, just say whatever's trying. And so, thanks for coming. Let's see why you're in Ghana. I think one person should tell us something. Why are we here? All right.
4: Oh, okay. Well, we're here in Ghana as this is our study abroad trip from Norfolk State University that was funded by Norfolk State University. We're here to just see the media aspect of Ghana and, of course, to just explore the cultural aspect of Ghana. And so far we're having a very great time
0: here.
4: Love the people here. We love the food here, even though it was very, very spicy.
0: So food have you tasted so far?
4: So far, fufu. Oh, we definitely did. Hey, we did fufu.
0: You did fufu?
4: Yes. Boku.
0: Banku. Yeah.
4: Banku. Yeah, jollof rice. Yeah.
0: And then which one? What is damusa?
7: Or goofy. I think it's the...
0: Okay, is this... Are you saying samosa or what?
4: Samosa?
7: Samosa?
8: Yeah, samosa.
7: No.
0: Are you saying kose or samosa?
7: Plantain.
0: Which one?
4: Whatever he's trying to say.
7: We have plantain.
2: It's a food.
7: We have plantain.

0: Yeah, that's it. All right, so let's wrap up. Or you want to say something? Okay.
1: My goal is a little different. I want to do media law. I'm interested in going to law school.
0: That's good. That's great. Yeah, say media law. Na you be brave. You school. You see, no, bas. And on the or be fan World Cup. I just say he's in. She's interested in the media law. Now we be any case. That's great. That's great. So we're done. Thank you.
2: Thank you.
0: Want to give shout outs to some people, some few friends you've made here?
2: My mommy, my daddy, everybody at home. I miss you guys. Oh, and my dog Gizmo. I miss.
0: Brunino, no, Ochia, Chia, Nekraman. Next one.
2: Max, you want to do it?
3: All of our Spartans, can we come together and say our school? We do a thing at school where we shout out. Can we go?
0: Yeah.
3: Okay. One, two, three. Behold
4: the green and gold.
5: And we also want to shout out our radio station on campus. That's Hot 91, the Solar VA.
0: Yeah, Hot WSNB, 91.
5: Hot 91.
0: Okay. All right. Yes, sir. Yeah, so school, no. Omu radio station, we were hot. And yes, so much radio station. No. Hope you can pronounce the name of our radio station. Let's take that.
3: N-1?
0: And the frequency.
3: I see.
0: So, what is it?
3: Is it N1?
0: No, get it. Let's hear you.
3: Enwa or Onya?
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3: Onya.
0: Onya. 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
0: Megahertz.
3: Megahertz.
0: Yes. We don't say 95.1 FM. We say 95.1 megahertz.
3: Oh.
0: Frequency is measured in hertz. Mm. All right. So let's hear you pronounce it.
3: Onua?
0: More Benoa, dear. Onua? Okay, Onua. You said Onua?
3: Onua, 91.
0: Say Onia.
3: Onia.
0: Onia?
3: Onia.
0: Aha. Next, let's hear you.
3: Onia?
0: We'll be free here, dear. No one whining. Say it well. Say it well. Say.
3: Onia?
0: Onia?
3: Onia.
0: Onia. All right, so okay. Let's hear you.
7: Onia.
0: Onia.
7: Onia.
0: What do you all come with here?
7: Onia.
0: Onia. Look at my lips. Onia.
7: You adding an M. N? Onia? Onia?
0: I didn't. All right, so let's hear you.
3: Onia.
0: Onia. Onia. That's right.
3: Onia.
0: Onia.
3: Onia.
0: Onia. All right. Okay, well, so thanks for coming. God bless you. Thanks for coming.
2: Thank you.
0: All right, okay. Bye-bye.
2: Okay. Woo!

Okay, so I can see my best edionu miensa na no num abo. Only another 5.1 FM. And I was so good soon, your friend and I are Jimmy Bang Bang Bang. Mene Doctor Prekese. Now, Doctor, yes, I can all walk.

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0: Yeah, near just said, yes, I can wanna.
2: Yeah,
0: World Cup, and since
2: Unia head of sports, and
0: oh, yes, of course.
2: Okay,
0: yes, it's a big man. That's a big man.
2: Because I mean, him say, be afraid of Muana, Sulumuana, say, and some pyjamun never by Hamas. I depart. But when one gets a head of sports, I will do head in here, say.
3: Work out in the abri.
0: Yes. Yes.
2: Well, introduce no one,
0: yeah, yeah, yeah. So, you are a big man, and now you are very busy.
3: Yeah.
0: Into no, yeah. All right. Into no, yeah, Chef Quine said, World Cup more instance, and as a rules for phobia are back in the game.
3: Yeah.
0: And your person. Only a share.
1: Only a share. 95.1.
0: I should food now. I better say one more thing.
2: So many money being Kwame Amo.
0: So, Bodin, actually.
3: Didn't he Emmanuel Kwame Amo?
0: Emmanuel
3: Kwame Amo. Beja. Emmanuel, any tech I can.
2: Any tech.
3: Kwame Amo na.
2: Kwame Amo na.
0: Kwame Amo. Yo, Kwame.
3: Yeah.
0: Yeah, that's a part. Yeah. Say, and with me.
3: So I said this is the first time
0: we show this.
2: We show this.
0: It has been about. Thanks so much. Yeah, that's it. Yes, new rules be about World Cup now. Omo Ediba cook sim. Let us say Omo make sure say Bibia ako. But your teacher rules no.
3: Na Africa kabi. Senegal ni Morocco.
0: Yes.
3: Semote ya. Later, no Senegal winning tournament. Later, no more they call a board room. Emma, yeah, the trophy, and say, yeah, the Amma Morocco, na Morocco, ne winning. Now, you see, and say, park, no son, yeah, Bobo, no. And I referee called you penalty BTR Senegal. My Senegal for Buffu, Yomko, Pai, my say, Omo, coach and they say Mamun Bobium. So I'm share dress room for some time, long time. And I'm captain Sadio Mane Momo Ba back. Now so incident they see and calf later I'm take a decision some of the trophy no man Morocco instead of Senegal. No. You are seeing United at the same Obia can want them.
0: Yes.
3: And T na see Debbie. And as they say FIFA and Gas I say or the Mrebiba. And T Mraba couldn't make church in we or so the Mrebiba. Namrano yeah, Bobo. Now we a team.
1: Oh, yeah.
3: Now mu free park and also pay. Match and we lose.
0: Wow.
3: It's not the first rule.
2: Mu free park and say
3: Buffo Quans, now mu free park and also. Then your referee and share say mu free park and also. We lose match no forfeit.
2: Say bi aya gbe bi eti amuna mo bo na mo na
3: yembobium. Then Ghana for ni yembobium.
2: No bi a chine ball no so.
3: Sa
2: ball na media yembobium.
3: Match no we lose. Ya the 3 points, 3 goals be ma.
2: Yemfa so na wa share goal do do okra na we lose.
3: We lose match no.
2: Yemfa so na we share
3: we share goal lead di kra na we lose match no.
2: I don't know. Salon om dia.
3: Because almost say match no. E say need e na de ma referee no. It is a referee no nka say match no, ye stop and I ye pause and I say monko dressing room na monko jima home answer na maba say nye referee no na ye wu coach ebufuomu and I captain ebufuomu and I say eyi mu administrator bi a ote VIP stands no at shamu ebufuomu say mu free park my embobium because referee ni decision na equate ya ya. Yes, see, mu take decision. I'm working off.
0: Field no
3: every field no so I'm lose match. No, so mu lead 100 nil. I'm lose match. No.
0: Hey,
3: yes. They say yeah, mbobium no. Any football mbobium. Aha.
2: And the next one, yeah, the mbobium.
3: The next one, also, no so no. Now say, yeah, the my commentary was Champions League commentary.
0: Yes. Yes.
3: Now Benfica and Real Madrid. Eh, Bobo. And a Real Madrid player back. Your friend Vinicius. Oh,
2: yeah.
3: Tuntum.
2: Yeah.
3: And a Benfica player no. Eja oye Bruni white and now okoka kasebi eche Vinicius no but okoka sano de natadi eno ni just no kata na
0: until
3: one yes but Vinicius no etumrika se akwana ye no so sebi oye adre eha eno tumrika call referee no se akwana ye me referee se wante because ye hu akwa na no anopo enu nti no FIFA say World Cup aye kwi so ye player na akasakasa ba na
2: akasa wa no obi chao wa park no so na obi ye bibitia
3: yes
2: na we di na temo
3: di na na katawa no because
2: we di na katawa no
3: sa red card straight
2: oh wow on sana di katawa no gege
3: straight red card straight red card
2: ebi awo gram o park no so
3: straight red card
2: asa wo gram a obetume
3: do straight red card eti
2: obetume do sa
3: FIFA say I just say ohu say ana ref no say only wow unipa ene kasa wow teammate na na o yesi ende ebi anom person opponent ne ti
0: ebeti
3: ende eno die but eni bre but say na o kan ye twa obi ana say eni bre ba kasa kasa ba na o kata wa no pe straight red
0: wow
3: yeah the amount then only rule number two
0: very strict pa
3: very strict pa very strict pa then they straight
0: wow
3: the amount red and see those two rules no and oh yeah FIFA categorizing the human behavior rules those two no human behavior rules I feel your rules mean say be no your friend anti-time wasting and match flow rules anti time wasting and match flow rules
2: FIFA who say yes ni bi bo apaye waste time
3: sa pepe
2: examples
3: omo she obi wo ha yes sanu no na oyi achia
2: ah so onu free mo free mama from
3: because omo lead
0: be ball life
3: until now ball life e ba ni sign ni bri ba na player na o lose no o to make ko push no o piano na adane ntokwa
1: and
3: yes is say no say yes san Yema obia 10 seconds. I would be free park no so
0: to walk off
3: to walk off the pitch. The field. Okay. 10 seconds.
2: 10 seconds. Everyone saw what center field in a 190 yards.
3: Into the say no. Yeah, sir. Into I can't say. Say who was center ho? Yes, it's sound. Now you need page or number. Now who say one? Yes, it's sound. Pe. She be a ben or boundary line no. Or pitch no. The pie.
2: And he said, linesman, he been a ben wa call linesman
3: outside. Not
2: the pee.
3: I feel no better.
2: Ninja wasted time.
3: A wasted time, not 10 seconds. The Chiwa Park, no, so one, I bet you not 10 seconds. The Chiwa Park, no, I say no, Beno. Who play a na or Bemuno? You better not age now. We free me, you know. You better not play an age now for 60 seconds. Yeah, 1 minute. And so, Bemuno. Then, no grand, no, say 1 minute and not 60 seconds. No, so one. You bet you are my ball, no. I caught throwing and now go kick and I change and so on. Sanawabim. And to one show here, we bet to me now, sir. I bear 5 minutes. We are we play and then beam. And they say, yes, someone, and so you're fast.
2: I feel my dear. Let's say, Bemas, I may bonnet your email from near the back by never. Name banner, name anti slow,
3: name anti slow. Acho, what part you so?
2: Echi me a referee no
3: Obeka say you frim
2: frim.
3: Bang bang bang no. You be man a chain.
2: Ti se bon ni yan ko tru ana corner.
3: Corner on bim. Into we bought 10 against 11.
0: Eh mafia pa.
2: Na 10 against 11 no move. Omo ya
3: na the shower and we no we lose. Into you see say yes someone here fast. Ne pie.
0: Bra Facebook se see
2: na Adena FIFA this time she say nyina start baboy man.
3: Say no.
2: Sa 10 minutes ni 5 minutes na ye 90 minutes no soon we omo dey so so na. Eh how mo ana say what is the reason?
3: Ne e ba se say so na che say ye dey video assistant referees ever VAR
2: e
3: no ho but they say ever more they say World Cup no obe introduce VAR more they say no VAR na nka ne wo ho ne say go go ba na wa ko check sa na mo ntimo ho asia na wa ko check aha but they say no aside goal no e ba betre penalties so otwo bi na e say man penalty VAR no ye be kwa consult VAR they say throwing se throwing no so akasakasa ban wa na menti me ho ase ban ho a e se va akocheke a fe goal kick
2: e ma me yan clear throwing in the no so as ye se mra bi aba throwing no so
3: me ba o enti e goal kick nso sa e ko goal kick ana corner kick na menti me ho ase ba e se akocheke enti it means e va no e be mu mo
1: onu
3: e
1: fe
3: e be mu mo so no means e be slow nya ma down because e ko check ba ye be jinage na wa to se va no ye be check wi enu nti no near FIFA won't control your human beings, you know. And the human beings, they're not in see human beings, they're fast. And the players, they're fast with game, you know. Then they're a van, they're a and slow, they're a brave.
0: Okay.
3: And you're not in FIFA, it is a
2: referee. Now, referee, check it. video assistants say ina.
3: Yeah.
2: Referee na. Baby okwa akwa check in the park no so na or just won so
3: free. Oh, va dey create ehi amanwo
2: park
3: between substitution no. Benches no ha. Yeah. Won say baku oni fa so baku obi nkumenti between in between that na ya mount va video monitor no.
2: Mm.
3: Ewo nti onya freya na wakohwe but video assistants be four and a control room omo monitor bibia and omo to me fre
1: say
3: referee ko check corner kick ko check throwing na wa ko check nti o ko check
2: o no be nti na ye omo fre omo jidi say enye throwing ana say it
3: nti ye ball no ye bo ball no eh man say oni gbang gbang gbang na ye bo
2: eh
3: ya ji penalty ti gbang gbang gbang say enye penalty nti akasakasa e to obetwa no na say the referee ko hwe VAR no sanet ya na ending as say as first na go mpe by say no throwing abim corner kick abim foul abim even yellow card cry yellow card say menti me ho ase ba say okochi enti say no menti me ho ase ba pe referee no you are mandated say okohwe VAR but menti me ho ase amba na say a flow and end the flow
0: enti Mumra Facebook, Mumra Facebook, Macho. Mumra Facebook, because there are some people like almost person from Facebook.
1: From Facebook.
3: Yes, and
0: Lady Nadia, go the amount.
3: To share last but one, I see more VA interventions. It means a VA ni bimpa. It is not Dr. Prekesa, a bit delay. Yeah, man, I know a bit delay, you know. They say match, you know, say, yeah, boy, yeah, per se, yes, some old delay. Yeah, per se, a travel old delay. And then they can't come. And it's an
0: I see.
3: Rules now, but they per se match, look fast, fast, fast.
2: Na situation will be a share we and answer when your point say, you know. Well, then what is going to happen is say, obi betumi ahye go obi awie de nya points e lead group no na e chire no enkrokrofo na akoye den omo akọ press se o da bi go na enkrofo e share omo akọ protest se go na enkrofo ne de share no anya yi nti later omo akọ hwe van na e yi points na sati wa ba from abre nim se wa qualify
3: van de van de ye pon match aya pon match van de during match no
1: en
3: e cover no no see ref van no see ref te no ye video assistant re video no no hwe video e cause no no hwe enti ono no e ka match no after 90 minutes pe uni fie
2: na nye bia na so e yi for e ko ye yi a o mu win cup we we e si en sanje mfama obi
3: be aha be no the separate decision e no separate decision mu walking off the pitch be no
2: ti munye free park no so na e si bia na
3: e si bia ha e no ti na man for cause Senegal win Senegal win because ya pon match no referee apon enu anu no say emfa Senegal
0: me
3: emfa mo bi ebio ma ha enna we afa throwing unya throwing your 5 second rule
2: ah obeto ball
3: no enti unya ball na within 5 seconds say so oto ball no
0: true ball
3: say 1-2 ball na ye be jam our opponent
2: oh ball ni bi wa oto a try to to say say omo ko anu ato aba say no so e ni nyina
3: wasting of time sir obi wa okra na oje ball na na we je mama eh na we obi foforo oje ya na
2: ah onu ba be true no asadi
3: ato say obi foforo obi wa obo hu na ni player ba ku won we chi
0: I feel over
3: no I feel over trota
2: ni we waste time
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0: am be waste
3: time sasa board be kosro aha be kosro ba form no na ye waste some few seconds. It's the same. No?
2: Satan ni nyina.
3: Satan ni nyina o to a.
2: Throw bi wo so a ye nim se oba be throw no wa ha ne wa she da bobo no kakra.
3: Ni nyina e ti am. Time wasting star. It's the same no. Ye nya ma o mu throwing ni wa. E say within 5 seconds.
0: Moto.
3: Man to pe be jam am opponent.
0: Wow.
3: E be jam am.
2: And the wake up ball here be.
0: Be serious wa.
2: Me ba cho wo hwe a. Me ka se eh na referee wo wie mu. Na di en chiche ni. Where dey me hu mi da? No bi obe to ball ni wa ma ni yellow card. Any say ni say ni ti ni ye ye sa nyo me nyina na wo hu se. Ball na ye ko ball no say da me na ye ko
3: chiche. 11th next
0: Thursday.
2: Next week Thursday ni ye she wake up.
3: Next Thursday. Enti no unim na say Ghana ni ye ni Wales
0: match boy na ye.
3: Yes, it's I. And a player na OP, no. No, jina referee in champion, oye number two. Obe piano, ono so chen so sa, na 10 seconds, the chain. Te a chain, ye mani pie. ti player na obe mu no referee no so ma nu nkom
0: anti
3: o manage na wa afi ya coach nu kwa still say ada na mo ma nu nkom
2: na na ya coach
3: nu o nim say za na rule number officer work up na be charge but referee ya catch o mo say o mo fanya adwuma ze say na by the time a work up be no my familiar sa anti e chi yen
2: the next friendly June 27.
3: Yeah, but friendly. You have been here pre back. You need Jamaica. You see, you need Omo Okan Ashe. Omo Okan World Cup nibi. But you should say Omo Bama Yabo Ansana Yabo in first match. Yeah, first match ye 17th. Ti kwen wum kakra. Kwen wum kakra.
2: 17th July.
3: June.
2: 17th.
3: Yeah, you must start to work 11th. June.
2: 17th
3: June na ye boy first match. 6 days after the World Cup na start na boy first match.
2: Na dey na team am ko World Cup mo person money on board.
3: So Obi am person proud. Then say Obi am person ko for serious match bia. Ti Jamaica form be kra no. E je ni on be kasa say mo mo bonu.
2: 95.1.
0: And so like listening to this new or this new Lucy means that football has developed now.
3: Has developed.
0: Now, you will be so sad.
3: In fact, near a dear day by technology. Va na a bemunu. And I'm a FIFA and so Edan Dani, then near Rus, sir. As I say, technology abim. Yeah, yeah, sure, boss. Usually, no parks. Anytime I respect the referee, span. Say, oh, park, no, so now bobo live. Referee, one, yes, smart.
0: Yes.
3: Now, near my am Corsenia. Uhu no na ebe fa we ni so
0: ebe ba sa
3: ba ye ye hwe ball no offside kwa etumi hu ze we offside etumi obi cho obi kwa ye ye nya slow mo ba wo park no so nya slow mo
0: eh
3: hwe life sa it referee no take decision na quick intervention pa na eko enti no ya ye hwe no because ye nya more opportunity ye hwe slow mo say oh player itwa no Make 1986 Maradona or the Nensashe go. Obien hu because na video bi eni ho. But later no, yes and say umpire zoom in yes umpire on the and it say FIFA introduce more of video. The video assistant ref no one no should be monitors be 10.
0: Wow.
3: Now show or share every angle. Enti ball no e see ye na ye ball na no share no afre referee. Enti ball no e betumi abobe 2 minutes kwa. No afre referee no say referee ko show bi.
0: Wow,
3: that was stoppable. No, and it's that technology now. Ebe Munyana,
2: it's that stoppage. Nina, no, more the background
3: extra, yeah, the background.
2: Extra 90 minutes. No, minutes,
3: so no. Time. No.
2: So and sure. Extra minutes in a bedos.
3: Is it the last World Cup 2022? No, you to be my extra minutes, bear 10,
0: maybe
3: 9. The Argentina Munya, and now Mokas Argentina cry beat now.
0: Yeah. Yeah.
3: To be my 10 minutes.
2: Well,
3: extra time.
2: Extra time, Nina, no more Sunday, maybe you're not born on San Juan, maybe says, I'm messing up.
3: Debbie, rule, they say, extra time there, your friend, injury time, the dear. BBS, yeah, yeah, for being can't be. It's see, now move waste the time. Say, near cost we VA or check out as soon as so. Because, on my shadow, in such a way, say, yeah, but. Match near ma be 30 minutes of time after that match to show the next match because it says out of technology now. You show every match. You bow here, you show. You better go delay. Now it affected the next broadcast.
0: Okay.
3: It's a more extra time. Ne dia. Ne dia.
0: Ne
3: because
2: the extra time no man will be say travel.
3: We say travel. So and the ebe counter to say extra time ne beso. It's 10 minutes na mobile. Obi travel. Ye be shenu 10 minutes so I aso. Ye fa extra time be to subium. It's ye ni bibi say extra time. Extra time. No ano.
2: Injury time no be we ano hold the shego grana. Namu enhu ano ano.
3: No.
0: It is said this means that the referees will be very strict now.
3: Very strict. They say among powers. Ya among powers. And aside that, no so referee be so ye be man bibi a friend body cam. Body cam no. Onama, I know Tumriga, O Chow. O no Udin Komokrana, O Chow. Yabe Kimbiano, Wano Pibia. And they say, no, as I powers, I am a referee, the Yamomo, gadgets are a bebuomo. And no sooner ya de monitor ne instructions. If be a referee, be a new BI could do Komo,
0: we are
3: referee now, or my yellow card, I reference a very view in the performance. I was like, ah, okay, and so you're 20 now, we meaning now, go man, red card.
0: Yeah.
3: And also, maybe I won't referee the next match. And so, I'm your mom powers, and I am more other gadgets, a bebo, making good decisions.
0: Good.
3: Correct decisions.
2: Now, yeah, well, play a bit of wild to say, yeah, attacking, yeah, then I pray, and I crave you, but I
3: said,
2: I'm whining, who are air, I want, and I will rim to send you and see. No, no, no, better than who said, I said, and I
3: said, no, no, ref, and then your referee come, no, so, and a better, you were referee no ben, they come, no, so you trauma VR for no,
0: almost a shame.
3: And she said, referee, I said, play on. Usually play on no yen insasi. Aha, I mean say yen to asumbo. The play on no. Say video assistant soon say ampa near cano. Sa net ya ebe koso. But I dear bakune say
1: 95.1.
3: FIFA and so almost far the medical aspect of the game seriously. It is a player at daho no move ni body. Or daho no move ni body. Referee so stop game immediately.
2: So
3: stop game, no? Yes, because almost you may see your bow more players be tall, young show, Mumusa, and say, play anti player, sir, on better home, Munumuni, what pack, if you're more in film.
2: I don't know if you're Nippany Brown.
3: In fact, I just said, Claire said, revenue who said, no, where they try
2: no, Bushu, yeah, no delay, oh, delay, so any infant.
3: It's about no cost, it is one share, but I was show, yeah, but I was show, because. One more way, Utim Eluzu,
0: Eluzu,
3: beyond all band cry, who say we pray now stretch a funnel and the yes, 10 second rule. No, a baby chama even cry no said a substitute near ready cry, but chama why you ready? Abim answer. But and the Tiani say, yeah, shet play our park swa. They say, rule, they say, players are mobile born, more beyond court, mu coach ho. So called instructions.
0: Hey,
3: yes,
0: wow,
3: and see, yeah, show our park, so obi wa. Wa sheda at all na bo then I make us a yeah ni mbo mu strategy so mu na referee the instruction bi ama medical doctor no say wo kwa fa koma si mesi fa koma si mesi
0: so
3: fa we ma we strategy fa ma no aha especially e be bo penalties and no yes I did pa e ba akwa extra time na penalties e ba na fear the instructions e ma say goalkeeper you way player you say no bonu ni you see say ye bo ball no na say player bi pra mo bian ko ni coach o mo jina bebi a mo jina na yes mo bian ko ni coach o se o ko jin instruction mo jina bebi a mo jina na till say ball no beto aso
2: na wo ko coach wa na ide
3: e se ko jin strategy
2: and I me hun say say so o mo gbogbo na mo break iko num so
3: sir enti say ni world cup sir I know enti an ken na me ba so no
0: okay
3: world cup na say e compulsory match bia e bebo bia no yo two water breaks and I say hydration breaks sir no mo frano. Now, two water breaks now. Back with your first half, back with your second half. And I see you know, half of the half. Okay. We can half of the half.
0: Which will be
3: half of the first half, half of the second half.
1: Oh, yeah.
3: It is a almost your map agreement. Say, you know, 22nd minutes.
0: First half and
3: yeah, the second half. And they say, 22nd yeah. Minutes, Biano.
2: You're going
3: to call you. You've composed you.
2: Play as
3: a honor.
2: No, Bianco January.
3: Time so I kwa kobo work up no so America no heat wo ho ewia eye gan na nwumre de ba America na ewia yesi heat no so anu odi nti obi anko no munsio na eja onu munsio atwe ope yen kali sa
0: wow
3: na se nebe ya obi antwanhwe se nebe obi antwanhwe nti oye first half na e compulsory na no so no ho na coaches the opportunity how many players be kasa
0: sa
3: entina yen pese say we play a pra obeko coach no because water break no e wo ho a obetumi ni players edi in common entina no so eba
1: 95.1
0: if fact I really enjoyed this way pa because maybe say enye wa kan ka mi ni mo
3: ba ku so e wo ni say your 5 second countdown for goalkeeper yes yenya goal kick ball no tra mu post na ye goal kick o ba be boa to the opponent nche now ye count to down 5 seconds and no referee no 5 seconds I make any referee no be man nsa so park no bia be hu no no o kan nsa num no no 1 2 into obi a hwe no ye say America kura de on be mount a giant clock e wo ha obi a be count down
0: nti say
3: who delay 5 seconds no ye goalkeeper won say throwing no 5 seconds no chewa, yet be my opponent. But who you go by the 5 seconds no swan, yet be my corner kick. I'm my opponent, I'll be too.
0: Hey!
3: Anti corner kick. Anti say corner kick is about a draw, so papa.
2: Now can't say me, I see. Everyone say goalkeepers, no?
3: Yes.
2: Sometime born uko over no more be two or no more babble bar.
3: Oh, but go the chisa, we are starting. But go the chisa, yes. Oh, go the chia, no, I see defend number. You see, we say defend number.
0: We see time. Now.
3: We see time. And they say, no, who they two 5 seconds, no, a chope, a corner kick.
2: Hey, now corner kick is any penalty.
3: Any penalty.
2: Any penalty.
3: Yeah.
2: The way you know. Benjamin, you need a tizigi or more catch from where say or more delay or more way mistake be a massive problem.
3: Team Biao, management member tisa anya me ya to be cheche omunyina
2: e just say omo camp woni e be chromo ya be chromo nyina nya fe no de ball na akoto no osu okonechi na referee ni county yes ya corner kick we delay time
3: ya be chromo
2: ya tu ya na de aso
3: but near me one say na nu ye che e na na ye me ya say ah and
2: anyways
3: na ba ko enye goal kick de no substitution de no it is so say by now no ha no more refina akochi en e o kwan bi so but I just hope some church om nyinyi ama o mate ase ama enchi en because chi en corner kick is say now team bi wo ho country bi wo ho om nya o corner kick kick come show e go mom high om corner kick om fan half go I think so.
0: All right, enchi, before you take leave of Arsenal, my mefa we entering briefly, so baby baby, El Homa Blasters. This
3: oh, ini daso, papa. Ini daso na World Cup no.
0: The World Cup.
2: Aso for baby, I say, yeah, we need match be at that. Kusi say yada.
3: Sa, oh, ini daso. The mami mamu. World Cup. Say next year. World Cup no. Eh, 12 groups. 12 groups no. First, second, automatically. Umbe ko next round. Now, if 8 best countries are on the third,
0: okay,
3: sir. 8 best countries on the third, and no, na me, and no, thing I'm winning that's all gone. Because your first match, you need Panama, it's like you know, a boy. World Cup, say, I couldn't know, aside 2010. Now, your first match, you're my top countries,
0: but where do you want my
3: country I ja mo ye average kakra ye ni omo nyina modern mono
2: Panama de ya anya hwekre
3: se ye win sa e se
2: win na next one ya bo draw kra
3: utu me the 3 points score utu me the 3 points the third echo enti ye nya win Panama pe kan na use na ye kwa for third na na ye kwa third no enti e no se nya Panama win wo ho na ko nya one draw bi wo England na Croatia 4 points ubetumi de akọ
2: ubetumi
3: de 4 points akọ. And see the next round, I mean, Nims able to me qualify, but group need there in it as well. The Panama need there. Yeah, and now, Niamey can say, a boy and grass a first match.
0: A boy say a
3: first match. Say a first match. Ude, you're training in a young fan strategy, I say Panama, I bet show me.
0: Yeah, show me three.
3: Yeah, show me three. Now, yeah, England, say, Krana, Croatia, Krash, say, Krana.
0: Yeah.
3: At least then you say you can win back if you work up. Yen training na ye base say no yen so ya ho odin nyina England ma ye refi say Panama e wo ho
0: yeah
3: ya ho odin na say England but say wo World Cup na say u strategize
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3: towards your like your top opponent one she ya be me say of first opponent
0: yes.
3: Sane ekoy e wo Brazil 2014 na ye wo German wo your group ye wo USA wo your group and ye wo Portugal wo your group. And they could concentrate on
2: Germany
3: in Portugal. And now USA there, USA there, Sham. Oh, yeah. And I'm going to share a first match. I feel like any braba. And yeah, they are who didn't you go to Germany? So, and they could ball draw was a match. I feel, yeah, baby, you're not a bread. na Portugal dey share. So Portugal dey share na e free mu 1 point pe. Enti ninya strategy coach ninya sa anya me nyina say coach no to me strategize o hwa the panama match yen go win England ya sebi omo share ya enye news enye news because e jamo players change omo 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ya bomba boy o se pa enya draw England match and yen try na win Panama match say win Panama na enya 1 point will be beka na enya 4 points there beko 4 points you okay for the next
2: say say when he main goal striker nim pa
3: say main striker Antoine Semenyo na obo Manchester City on the main player
2: na no mo dey no wings obi or me you know
3: sir and ti ono no
0: any right now
3: o say ese coach ban nyame adum coach eja otenye maase
0: okay
3: e world match they were and then Carlos Queiroz was ban the first match of boy wa maase menyo ambobi enti enim se ne obe deploy se menyo ese afa wo matches ni bad otu adu no obo se menyo one 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
3: enu na ye bompa se enko yi but so far say omo camp interactions that me hunu semenyo ni Jordan ye close pa enti ni nyina aboa o say sometimes they give behind the scenes camp who won't say play be ne when shut down among go pie pitch no so play be to me two minutes say be pass na yen pass na wako down why they are ni onim no no ne ya down for but they say semenyo me hwe semenyo ne e dan say oba camp eh no camera ni sine so onanti sa ye hwe be bi oko ye hwe so no ko Jordan are you
0: Jordan
3: and it's a Jordan
2: because me hwe say obo referee ne boss semenyo any Jordan ewo enim ho ayen fan say Jordan embo wings embo 11 embo 11 we go on the left in the camp
3: in fact o share na my 11 jersey
2: aha, okay ntina semenyo so ewo ebo free 7 ho eba midfielder
3: yeah.
2: No so a
3: yeah.
2: Na omunya package na ne echi ho no na bibi a chale we go fit make some
0: to me Pate is not as fit as I know him the way I mean
3: yes.
2: Pate psychological
3: yes mentally Pate is not on there
2: sarip issue na
3: happy papa
2: ntema eh mate issue bi say England for the assembly akokot say won munchia Pate ji say
3: happy
2: ji say court agia to me say
3: in fact na
2: go be a dey rape ato no so dia won muntumi ni rapist e mobile e wo football so o ko nyina no mo friend rape german for ni o rape
3: you see crowd you see England so more support papa the can work up country say ko work up England for you na you see almost say am ko pe banner kesee
0: oh
3: I ni England e bo match na Ombe ibana ni epie yenim ne wo bana no so be se bana targeted at Thomas Partey send na ninyi na no psychological on person mu win over Partey
0: omo bubu no kra
3: say psychology
0: omo
3: win over Partey enti Partey na so psychologist say wo team no oyey very very strong on Partey working on Partey
2: psyche do you foresee say it will be prudent say Ghana versus England yereste Partey
3: coach ninya coach ni nsem
2: yeah.
3: For me no say coach no share party
2: for some reason
3: yes.
2: No. Oh the match ni nyina obebo by yes. England there na yen rest
3: yes.
2: Because only one more issue because o ko wo court no me ya the rape at all so yeah. What do you think
0: I'm saying
3: but it will also mean say England has won the psychological war
0: exactly.
3: Yes you are resting is spent at least one we need one enti ninya coach no say no be psychic party up says party England for say non person mo yo chia kro mo person mo chia o enti uko no come mo hu say what say players be what because of that psyche is that what say na make catch about Vinicius
0: yes Vinicius
3: o she go say match no
0: o mo ya
3: say mo ya na say na ko she go na ko she go no o ko say we so ni sisi o
0: ano crash ha
3: abi say o dey yan
2: sa obo obi wo ho a ni abe ka fa ni bi ya
3: ntwa no ho sa
2: ntumi no oyɛ strong
3: sa
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3: na ye pate sa
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2: nti se omu bi sa no no so pate chale match Ghana England no wo sha ye rest wa na ne mu bi mbo ana se e ya fine e nsai we se matches no bebre wo
3: ho
2: nti se Ghana England so pre coach Ghana England e moma we injina moma me na ayi na se
0: okay
2: e ba sa no kra o be disappoint o ma kra be bi sa se or whatever
3: but England for no omo supporters no omo crazy yeah omo crazy eh so some dey oba ni picture kra be ba pa omo me very crazy
2: na
3: they all can there say party entume dia say do dano na party ye hwe no ntumi ambodi e se omu uniform eh so omu uniform eh se be haye e be haye o ntumi
0: oh yes yes and there is
3: na bro for omo se yes nyamate ni se omo se pate nya bo pa omo whistle sa whistle no so
0: sa
3: o se omo wa bo wa
2: bo omo bo whistle na chere bibi wo
3: eh chere se omo time
0: bu
3: onya bo la o se ade se na tie ni se yeah, yeah, bo bo da lo. Unya bo no be na. Sa noise na ba. Unya bo no eti one cycle we say noise.
0: I'll not listen to them yes. Now. I'll
3: yes, Adia.
2: Now mu ye
3: obi abo bo.
2: It mean ya effect.
3: Yeah, yes, ya effect.
2: Sa.
3: Eh, ya effect.
0: Unya na
3: obi abo bo dia. Na ye bo ji no
0: eh. Ba unya bo.
3: Ti ah, aden me nkwa aden na dia na maye.
2: Nti ahwa na wo to ampa ho na yi. O jale guy o be brave pa. Na ni case no omo aden omo twim sa,
3: omo twim
2: 2026.
3: This year no be ka November.
2: November to
3: kra ewichi. Ewichi nti.
0: Anyway.
3: Ye bompa e so ma on ye psychologically strong. Na on to minji na. On te ni obeye bia no. On be kan ho asem England for normal journalism omo ye hard omo ni nyaa ye part of the
2: now can't he sue the supporters after the game
0: no.
3: Well minimum and minimum but ye wo football mo ni say supporters no e make it racist chant against you dia by rape dia mean tell say obi
2: omo ya me ni nyira afra
3: yes, I just said Otani case, no racist case. Racist case, the FIFA be taking up, and the supporters going to meet Jelly Ebi, to meet Bani Ebi, and the Nyema be Briwa Ebi to meet against supporters.
2: 95.1. All right, yo. Angie, only ahead of sports, your friend on Kwame Amu, on Nene Wabeke and Wachech, a World Cup and Semini Nachin. Next week, Thursday, they say, we're here.
3: Yeah, oh, yes,
2: yeah. Yes, World Cup and Ashas. Yeah, your first match, time, man.
3: First match, no, World Cup and Casano. First match, yeah, 7 o'clock. Thursday, no, Mexico, ni South Africa.
2: And
3: the first match.
2: South Africa, we are mobile.
3: Anka first, yeah, yeah, support to African camp, and then I say, no, more, yeah,
2: into my
3: yeah, Mexico, yeah, Mexico show, Mukran, Onya FM,
0: yes,
3: yeah, my commentary every day, be a my commentary. Now, match, now, top matcher. You bet me, you bet 3 matches continuous. Wow. No, you have a massive.
0: That's nice.
3: That's nice.
2: TF4 program.
3: Matches this start at 7. First match start at 7. But 2 matches be penna start at 4. But no, any strong margin to affect him.
0: Okay.
3: 2 matches be penna and they start at 4. But any strong margin. That makes us matches Argentina, Spain, Brazil. You bet comment to us. And then Ninja Nansuo. 9 from 7 on 9, 11, 2, 3.
0: Wow.
3: Latest match at 3 o'clock a.m.
0: 3 a.m.
2: A match is Libya. I match.
3: Yeah, very common to us.
2: Ghana, Panama.
0: Only FM.
3: But Ghana, Panama, and 8 o'clock.
0: 8 p.m.
3: 8 p.m.
2: Enumerate 8.
3: Then they do na beshe.
0: Right.
3: And then England is 8.
0: Sir. 8 p.m. Sir.
3: And Croatia, they never go ichi kakra. Yanni Croatia never could each.
0: All right, so for more pen football, no, your mamma quack a cana, more be can briefly. Now, Muntiminka on this discussion, sir. Yet me, I was 0556692445, and then your account board wants some new rules are FIFA, Ediaba. Yen Yabema, Kwame, more arbitration, Muka, and it will be a can't FID, ya can't own now one friend 0556692445. Hello.
5: Hello.
0: Yes, sir.
5: evening.
0: Good evening, sir.
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2: Yeah, Ernest, to eat you.
5: Uh-huh. Ebacho, Ghana Blaster, you know, you need to be serious. The man can't, I'm a boy. Na nipa ba ku ma match na so mo yo magen se de bi o mo de nba ba back it on the way be lose match no e baba raman
0: me
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2: No, see a good point. Na baba raman ya wa boy from wa still be a match bi a.
0: Thank you.
2: Mo akofa baba Rama ya san baby.
0: Yes.
2: Eh?
3: Ne de tie ne say Ghana. Ghana players nya o mabo bo this season nya no. Baba Raman e na wabo bo pa.
0: Eh, sir.
3: Ba ne tie ne say ye ko World Cup na ye ko Qatar no. O ko ye mistakes bi na ye she. 5.1. Ye ba na ye ko bo match bi sa mistakes sa e na manfo trouble na. No, o say enu nti no.
0: Ball no crap.
3: Wa tro say ombo maga na biom sa. 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
2: obi a trust wo ombo magane biom house akofre na
3: ye si o se obebo
2: obi a trust wo ombo magane biom house akofre na
0: ye ya fire next call like hello
6: hello good evening
0: yes sir boss good evening
6: yo mpacha ya seven and another so fi madina sarebo tinu tampa ke god bless fashion something
0: yo na nako
6: At your patasim, I might make an amateur chairman. 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Miss Shannon, the more now, more yen and more, almost a born home more than more. So, this is our time. Wa born home more than now, I be ensure, but born need your moon say yes, no more yen you bruno, and now she, you can be a shovel. 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
0: Nana, yes, so yet our sister with me a friend. Lunum about pounds to my edunu, Onia 95.1 FM. And I was so egusu, Yankofa of Refua Audio. Hello.
7: Hello, good evening.
0: Good evening, sir.
7: Yeah, my mama, you call so.
0: Yay, Eja.
7: Yeni FM. Yes, first match. Say, I can say, I ain't your crowd, draw the.
0: Yo.
7: Yeah, man, no,
0: Yan can deep, you better have it from Kakra. You have two more calls now, Yanche. Hello.
8: Hello, good afternoon.
0: Yes, sir, boss. Good afternoon. Oh, good evening.
8: Yeah, I'm back home.
0: Right.
8: We prefer a drink and when they made up a.
0: Aditya.
8: And then they meet me too. Yeah, I'm in Timmy.
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8: In Bombay, my party. On the book, via my question, Miss Shemaches is free since him all. that day no nyame man one goal sa na won shit in my England na yen fan pon no na empire me pese yen nyana yen bom party why.
0: All right, yeah, that's it.
2: Hey,
0: so, and get me on
2: my
0: yo. Hey, get me on but hello.
9: Hello.
0: Yes,
9: good evening.
0: Good evening, sir.
9: Ghana Blaster match. One thing that is worrying me seriously is every corner they say Jordan should go and play. Fourth. They say Jordan should go and play. Penalty. They say Jordan should go and play. So he's the only person to be playing all corner, and then all the fourth. I wanted to know from our officer over there.
0: Okay.
9: Thank you.
0: Thank you so much. But for me, me the say Jordan is good with penalties.
3: Penalties. But corner, the
0: corner.
3: A call left side, and you know two corner. A call left side. Isaku, but right side, Jordan, and Nebo. You're very last caller, and I wrap you up.
0: Hello,
10: hello,
0: yes, sir.
10: Oh, Precacy,
0: yay!
10: We didn't come out, Bonnie. Oh, Precacy, you got to be some.
2: You, I. Na
10: I said, I don't know if you're a young man.
0: Live commentary do do on
3: every day from 11th June to 19th July ebo final every day be a commentary is so
0: good
3: and I beba important no so
0: right
3: especially da Ghana abo no
0: ebo no
3: ye be bia amount for budget so ebuhye bo no ye beba na ye ho na commentary ni be free
0: right
3: afen so no anopa ye show no ye nsem pan so no you bear more of World Cup news into your more time for World Cup.
0: Good.
3: And if you any fear, so no,
0: yes,
3: then I might be
0: your name,
3: sir. World Cup, your ma a previews, any reviews, matches I have bought, your show go yellow cards, red cards, then you can't get any a baby say, I never can in a fan. So no, a year prem to prem in pay 12:30 to 1:30, and also end the year. Yen Yabako Eco World Cup, Linton, no be free America ho. Am I a live update from Black Stars Camp?
0: Wow.
3: Near cost for Black Stars Camp, Biana,
2: a Biana,
3: Solo Neco,
0: Solo Boga, Solo Boga,
3: the Superman, or a Superman, or a Superman, American Zuna, Superman free. It's yes, see, Uncle Shani, I don't, Superman,
0: good,
3: you know, or the Bia for Black Stars,
2: Solo Biano.
3: Or the bebre. It shows if you any fear, so you have a friend.
0: Good.
3: You catch and that. Say, you have a friend. No, my updates. Near course will be a. Once a worker be war, Ghana for call, yes, Sisika, same, yes, Sisika, yes, yes, so lobby, BB CBR, same, even crapping tall crana.
0: Oh, my
3: assumption, I am Huni. A dial no dear, and I say, Fidiano, and that Unia 95.1.
0: Bam.
3: A Hana be beer because of Black Stars.
2: Unia 95.1.
3: Better no, near the kind. And so what it will be
0: Yenya Bema Kwame Amo and Yetin can on the head of sports Edima Onia FM na any Onia TV. Yeah, that's papa pa say with me about now near Betrisa and Kumini na Kwame. Yami in shop papa Yenya Bema Kwame Amo and Yatin can you go to Yumka crack. Na minim se pregnancy se ne ye be ka ina so na na ye kana ana se taun
2: yes
0: eh but
2: next week ye ba
0: birthday bi so home but me ba cho ye en preko grand sana na Danny boy me show fa two man na ye nye fa ema ye fa first one na me de ma won first one ye fa ndi kan na yenye efamano isan se ono si obi a ota etiempa
2: onu FM 95.1 mamenye
0: yes
2: anti ewo ho na se
0: yes yes fatuma ha come pa
2: atuma hey. Yoko na why no no
0: ah e wan na ho di adi adi ba mi e yo adi ba mi
2: mi ana me dey say no
0: preke se de bia o pesu yi asem.
2: Okay. Wishing a very happy, a belated happy birthday, 40th birthday to Mama Tess. Mama Tess in the UK.
0: Wow, beautiful.
2: And the message is we all love her so much. Lots of love from Laves Hilda. Abrifi and all the Asosa students year group 2005.
0: Yes.
2: Umunina say 95. Mama Tess, they really love you. Papa Apa. And it's your 40th birthday. And we're saying happy birthday to you. Now, would you sing for Mama Tess?

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0: Good.
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0: Yo, yenye ba kuso so ewo ifeni fie fan page no so.
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0: The birthday is Sunday dear, but Sunday yen bedwuma nti yen preku dia mano. 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Joyce Amano, and I say, Ama, happy birthday to you. From Yenina, if you need fan page, food in a if you make a second Sammy or many doctor preggers. So, I mean, say you know it.
1: Oh, yeah, yeah, Joyce yeah, Amano. Yeah. Ama reggae.
0: Oh, what?
1: Soon,
0: and or what?

0: 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Times is only 5 minutes coming up to 6 p.m. right here on Only 95.1 FM. On the if any fear fan page, me who say and go for a dia saw hopa. And I'm yana me DJ no. Many breakers in na ye DJs. It's a big ups to all the guys and the ladies on the if any fear fan page, me who lawe de wasasa ubuni musa jengesa. And of course, yeah, Abnasi Kapa, me who no obede was so Sasso and I'm who no a yeah. She didn't want to kill me. Want me. Rosemond, so Eddie can't cry. It's here, Eddie Beto, so Eddie Mayen. The guys are, and as a lady, some we are active on the page, you know, me, whom we dear. Bebo, and you know, and you said, Mayen, Rosemond, yeah, chopper, any all the ladies and gentlemen, I'm all the if any few fan page, you know, so no, yeah, church, I'm winning. Go, as on to. Sasso, and I, yeah, you near Baba Co, Mrs. Elizabeth. Nanka did the Elizabeth, I would treat. You see, or your Mrs. Baby, we'll be asked what your child, Papa, also 8 years. And of course, to the birthday girl, Nyami Admoa Sunday, nobody in the birthday. Joyce Amano, I was to whom was who, if you feel fan page, and so Joyce, once again, happy birthday to you in advance. You mentioned not yet, you see, nothing, Nyami Admoa, a Juada. Yeah, best abba. Now next week you are in some break. Next week. And a brand now am I a quanka? Yeah, best you can be a fat send me. Chat send me. Yeah. And him said you're making Utia say remember you say winim. Must you say in a mope? Say ya. Nami adma next week. You better and once him. Because it so echo. Go, go. Yeah, better a yeah, yeah, social media. Team Nasi, Bernard Fia, Sasso, and a Danny Ball. But don't forget my video. Shout out to all the ladies. Asabia, my one and only Asabia, and the news team in now. How many news? Bro, at 6. And also many thanks to DJ Kobo and the entire team. Yeah, from it, Nana Yao JB, aka Bang Bang Bang Mini.
1: And I'll break it.
0: Yay. Ti, Nyamiad Ma Mandy.
2: Ubesamba.

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0: Me dear, I've not heard anything.
1: I'm Saturday in Subeto.
0: Monday, you come to work between 3 and 6 p.m.
1: Sunday is in Subeto.
0: But Monday, you come to work.
1: But Monday is
0: 3 p.m. 3 p.m. Yeah, but bye-bye. Bye-bye.
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2: 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The saw is cutting the metal.
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1: Yeah, that's say, ma'am, Rosetta, Boache, one no, a regional chairperson, Edema National Association of Registered Nurse, Registered Midwives. 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
2: As I say kara for bia buofu.
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2: 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Ni e to asha wosu.
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1: 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As some red year, I was some penny for some. No, my dear Branton, yes, you can say.
2: Scapegoat
1: to pa, where they were dry pa, not sure thing.
2: Na make no saying poor Branton has some year the crown now, or new crying. Then, or tenants, sir.
1: I will nurse and
2: a bought nurse.
1: Midwife for your dear,
2: while quiet bed, my crown or sound so a year or bad day, then no cry dear. And ya dear, that means yes, you and Ross video be a bit told ya fire service for and they ride that be as a cassa or we went on with the abyss fire tender and we shown him. That's all be a wonderful chroma
1: because and some no said your Ghana no
2: indiscipline. Yeah, adults,
1: indiscipline.
2: Hey, adults, so yen canny ye. If you say yen to me, cassia, yeah, but bro, your home. Now, I mean, what is it? We a fire service, obia kasem. 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
1: Obiana, a public midwife, na
2: midwife, no, and drew what we are singing a kitano. 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
1: Ah,
2: yeah, dear, sabby, yen treable, the young conkine.
1: You dear, China, yen, so yef, dear.
2: And it's Mama Yatua and Semnes, so and I know qua de ya, who qua de ya, June 30. Eneja, June 30 bia a chairboom. If you do drop a bridge in ya, uko circle, a jar at all, moon, not just a janny and sue a dear, sending gas a dear chair, and my gun afford to draw now, mean kai gun afford you, Mr. Sadan a day, a yenina a debia a kaya, not a rehonia will say, and a gumika sadan a pa, na my sister Penini, a year juma. Na on me do fear, ne who saw nam cyclos on nam. I am to share, just I am to share and quan. And send ya June 30 be a sam bessie be me, and a da walk a chef fan at the kai sad day. Nana numere, and then so Saint Jem ugu and then so ketua a toy, ewo a ye, or may you mo a ye nan u qua de ya. 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And if a baby a jar at all, and ye, yes, any paddle drawna, and now my japa dear, I see a won ya baby, what do you see a best insane, and that's what the baby will do what you cry a betto. Now, and they gun a man paying a bed, cheer, Professor, now not general Pokuajiman. Man may acquire pro bo echo share, or how was I just a channel at the buyer, and impo one hour one canoe, or no more a dee in kitaho. Near moo. 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Geno Pokwajaman, Eddie and Sambi say, Etun Sam Chop for a name.
3: I'm very happy to note that we have not lost a life. But the important thing is to ensure that we don't get to this place as often as sometimes we do get to them. First, we need to examine this. What is the state of this building? For how long has it been in a state of near disaster? Because we'll need them going forward, so we don't repeat the situation.
2: It's Adishi Mama, Professor Nana Jane, or Poor Quatch Magana, Mampe, Hina Bediachi, or Buffet, Fell, Benu, Yam Four, and out to say, or Cassan and Roko Piermo, or to do Biaya, a year, a die, a jebby, a toy, a ma, a Japade do Dona, Ashishi, or no, the two just say, I mean, baby, a see, you know, a sucky to me who says, I baby say, no. Bibika kra touch him out, why do ye neighbor ba? 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

0: Ghana, Yanko, Black Stars, Yanko, Sigma Appliance Specific, Black Stars in Naye, Ewa World Cup against Yemu. Some World Cup Bree, a free air conditioners, fridges, any freezers, deposit TVs, washing machines, any Fidian Ketuaso, Sigma Waninina. Shakin Siebia was Sigma TV, any sound bar so, Nenya sa Stadium Atenkano, Memma Diusan, Sesu anyone, Dima Wholesalers no Empower, Co Platinum Epes.net, Nenyan Tremu, Sigma Appliances, create possibilities.
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8: 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So will you Medimosis at one chain at the end away on Juan Casa? As I say, we are yabbing with your woman Abba Madassam. 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
2: Yeah, around 10 years, if well, if they grow very well, they can be used as these electric poles and whatnot. And the acacia is actually very important as fuel wood. Yeah, so acacia too can be harvested and it grows back again. So once you plant it and it is stabilized, it keeps growing even when you are harvesting it.
0: And yeah, you caught here, yeah, vice dean at my faculty of renewable natural resources, Professor Nelson Agbo. And our pain in work, Casa, but of food, be dear goom. Now, I do share phobia woman, so Edge wanted to, yeah, Ewa Kwame Nkrumah, Esuaponu Elmoom, or more faculty of renewable natural resources, and so Eddie had a shred, yeah, so Kwame, a binding a pound for, and inside the woman. Hey, yeah, one more woman, so my snail was the cat FM, said, yeah, be almost to me, woman, from with dear beer to me, a bois. I'm and you shall do me cock a cane, and I shall share our mind gun and moon, see a boy and sir, send you a quiet blunt to a bino, and to me, a bum, sir.
3: A day am I in? A log in, and you are a crack, I idea a hard in far. Zia a bind to me a year and for say a policies are a human illegal log in a to be colonel. So meet me and for say no, a bit my boy, I'm a sustainable environment.
4: We are institution on it, but we believe if we get enough funding, enough support from the government, we'll be able to do more because. All the students here are having the enthusiasm to have something to support the environment. That is why we are all here supporting. So we urge the government to come to our aid to support us with funding because when we are coming here, how to even board a bus to come here is something else.
0: Adusia for one more gentle year, our Kwame Nkrumah Suaponu Emu and your more ever faculty of renewable natural resources and then your monsoir cassa and a world environmental dentino may far when you will swim ye, you have a fear, but my dance will be ye, and ye, I will fear no woman, some money and nail to me by a sassy, and won't ever by now. That's how come maybe young fair and sansi and noom, I'm my ensano.
5: And as you remember, that's why the more World Environment Day ho na yada so ewo eya sentimentem na okopiemu wa sentimentem a peyini kwantwefo a wo environmental protection

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2: 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I say, reclamation, need to be our home, so that we'll be able to restore the environment. 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
3: yen so yen sam no eso e dia me kai wo se enwumre bremu kasee wasugu so awuti e wo 95.1 Mountain FM and 96.1 Edu Chrome Equia Piame Patch on Facebook wall and a Friday Boja ye mecha credit into wa ube share no do muno. Now wa like and wa comment to do muno. Ubenya credit 50 Ghana cedis we ye me and a mifimi pium. A yes I do ye edia mamwentino. Braho says ye nebe like na ebe share. Na uya wa comment edi a mami. Yen twa yen sam no eso said ye ne akwa kwa yewia suni na da ye yesi wo e de celebrate environment day no. Oh my god, I'm gonna say was one for a shay and sass so and what by the other the dear so even when young for Amako Fibua was sorry, Nitagia so as a sabre don't be more money abre pass up war war na and nay and Yahoo ye jia or my gun and my baby ano ya has a bit to me and uniform from Naya Tom Tom Mama ye send ye a bay and you saw the hunter but I hear church and tiam. One more at the AGI, you know, a bit to me. I've been walking, sir. I will treat you for life, reafforestation initiative for a course. So, and then June Bush, my dear, toss you a noom. I will West Africa Senior High School. A tray as a man, that's why your forest and economics, and was what for your problem. Someone who do a piece of what you say. Say, see, our my gun, your team, your GM, your Macoma, quote 31 million. Gana Fanani, and so, your butter, yes, see a new supana, see a bit to me, AGI, and your Macoma, 30 million said ye beya and nay yen sassy assess ye quay abidin to ye like rano ye bet to me as ye beam to a same. I'm cran cra, a bay in your mouth would do an anomatin uncle your school for and your school sir would do and shunning yen animal jamming for all the religious bodies in the non civil societies organization in a crumman in yen nyan cambum nyan yen yen yen ye be not and you shall do not by the sin and you shrono and to me and bremo and fa and my aim. Chiamu SS, I'd make the Abbey Boye Pa, I'm in Kaboom, and I finish Sunum. Well, how I would do I? Yef Fem F Fire and Sass, some honour, yet to me, I pay a no pomacy bread. Honorable Kofi Amabua, what in same way, Etuja.
4: Ladies and gentlemen, despite these challenges, Ghana remains committed to environmental sustainability, climate resilience, and the sustainable management of our forests and wildlife. And that is why, on an annual basis, if only the president is in Ghana, you will see that he will be here. That's how committed President John Mahama is on these issues that we address. The government, through a collaborative approach, continues to implement transformative policies and programs aimed at restoring degraded ecosystems, conserving biodiversity, and reducing emissions and building resilient communities. Among these initiatives, the Tree for Life Reforestation Initiative stands as one of the flagship interventions of government.
3: And here you could see ye aye was so far was chance as so no about the other dean. Wabom Adinadia Zum of my Ghana. When we are for Ama Kofi Abuam, what my answer where BM was signed their foot to Aqua de Amadu Sina for more my Gadam Hussein in our Sam. Nipa Bako from Quan sent to Minkatania Miani and Penny Forces a prior way. Wokabomwa and Ebu, we Wokaboma and Munemum, we Bakopa now Busse Pain. And to say the Bayan, you shall do not buy. Our first name you shall say, Baboy and Sass, senior quay, but don't you know by no. A baby a pay and a Dushia for in us from Munjim. Wamonya ambassadors and pharma environmental management and the Ekeka who are also opening Edin Semi Etuja.
4: It's largely in the hands of today's youth. And so, my fellow students, you are not merely beneficiaries of environmental protection efforts. You are active partners in shaping the sustainable future. And this is where your leadership starts. I therefore encourage every student here today and across the country to become an environmental ambassador. Plant trees and care for them. Avoid littering and improper disposal of waste. Conserve water and energy. Protect wildlife and biodiversity.
3: And here you quote, ye was so far, was share, yen sir, so soon about the other dear, what dear domo, mine, conkono, Ghana, Ama Kofi, a boy, a pain in a wire sabot of four, a dear guho, a dear mayin.
0: Yen free, a year National Environment Day, nay uncle PMO, a one, some food from ye share. 24-hour ijakura bain ACC ewo mensi ya hudromu ewo omai gane mo. 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
5: 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I have another site, and I'm a contractor. No, many contractors do come on, but catch him by next week, but the name of the site now, while the Saturday, Juma. And I have contract duration now, over 36 months, and also the year period here.
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0: And
3: the Shamai Mamma Kai was set and you ran on Siabre Mukasia was so good. 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Casa Fidia no Sierra Mulai, Facebook, Rebecca, and Mufa, and Chebby Guasia Waba. Now I like it, now I share, and I'm a sit and your mamma give away. And into news, you know, Oban share now for Fonia be NTA like if I didn't try. It was a year, Kelguava Mountain FM 96.1. I know I will do Kurum Equiapim. Yan try and Sam no so FM free was a France, and no, I was Western. Region. 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
3: And yeah, you could see a director of research, a Coco Board, Dr. Isaac Menum, na head of business at the Emma Young Copa Coco Buying Limited, a Edred Nati, and your opinion so at the bread and then some who do to dry a tremu, a sabia, a wamu, a sieno, wamu, a chess, a bema, the shiahon, some etumia coso, and your friend will be a besqua. Now about the mini be a sort of messiah honom, a bema school could I ya corner, nipple corner, what if you're not her so my best from my way, you'll be a back address, Sasania Mania Brasuku, Ebisina de.
7: The foundation seeks to support local community projects aimed at improving living conditions of farming communities like Afrancier, who are based in cocoa growing districts, who are engaged in production and supply of traceable cocoa beans. Many pupils have studied under challenging conditions, and teachers have had to do their best with what was available. This reality is what makes today a very meaningful day for all of us.
3: And yeah, you quote here, yeah, your head of business, Adama Young Copa Coco Buying Company Limited, Edi Nati.
0: And it's about how good swear to you, may know, see, I can see, oh, near 95.1 FM, who I do chrome a crap, Pemiswa Mountain, 96.1 FM, and send BSC, I want my gun and more, and I don't show back home and terminal your day as some more. 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
8: markets to nutrition and nutrition to national development. Food sovereignty will not be delivered to Africa by external actors. It must be built by Africans. It must be financed by Africans. It must be protected by policies. It must be driven by African institutions. The central question before us is therefore not whether Africa possesses the potential to feed itself. The central question is whether Africa possesses the collective discipline, the unity and courage required to transform that potential into power. We must restore dignity to farming. We must make rural communities centers of opportunity. We must ensure fair markets for producers and affordable food for consumers. We must treat food policy as an essential pillar of sovereignty. Now, my last point is the most important, call to action. The role of African parliaments in advancing food sovereignty.
0: All right, Eriko Poku, your software or share in food DNA in Tobaya and Samoso, Ewo or my Ganemo.
3: Adeshima ma ye twan sam no so na ye de kwa kwa kwa yani mani ye de kwa ye dia kai shanon su Facebook kuna yadem ewa ho unya 95.1 Rebecca yan ho mountain FM 96.1 ye dem en su ewa honom na ye twa yan 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natural fiki be a siachu or sonama. I quaint to form a name to tonto toy on my yana, womun, dromoya, no moon, dromo efa. Na womuchem was say, I am yes, and madam may be our most siesta or more free Ghana highways. Authority for na about quino so, so mobaba be yes, you know, my shy, and never been a quab by ya. Into a shoe ready now, a buy any Yamani Bonnie or Tonka, Eddie Free one of my Rama Fleet. Wo born a home at the Epco Piermo or Hotchinko and Sam Apple Draw Eddie Goon for the memoir, young Connie and Tier, one man or Mutu Quino, or Munqua and Shiano Maman who know who ye.
9: I was what I'm going to do with this one. I mean, I'm going to wait a minute. Was I'm a pretty awkward mo. Awkward man, a time I had a book with my Abbot. I will go to the man. 2 hours in it.
10: How many
9: highway? Highway. Oh, master, almost 1 hour, 30 minutes. Yes, sir, I mean, come with my common body, and I'm going to spend it.
10: And yeah, yeah, how many minutes are best when you are?
9: From New South, I'm going to charge 15 minutes. It's 15 minutes. And my spending, more than 1 hour, 30 minutes. Because of this speed ramp. For what reason?
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3: Yo, my name is DJ Willie. 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All about what? Yeah, yeah, the flavored, a pay special, pay so. Send your money, be money, pen on. Yeah, the kasapa, any jamrusu, any yumpa. Bitch, he said.

0: Twin Commo, you may be a phone lines. I'm going to quite a fray. I'll be signing you, Eddie Moldofo. What's it, Chule? Now, it's Gale, let's just say DJ Willie, me Jimmy, me Jimmy, my Jimmy, come here, Lego.
1: Yo, Charlie, we be the Gen Z's. Yanni Gen Z for no. We dey play by our own rules. Nobody dey like we. We get on our own goods and we dey live by our own terms. People know they understand we all. It be we pair with the understand one about it. On here from the idea brain.
2: Be Oma be Muska and Atemu. 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
1: 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Who did you matam? Did you matam? 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We did that song.
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7: Oh, some energy. A bibia ye ka enkro fo honse. No crane say yet your mosiana. A dentina in plan an awarea woman etimi essay. A dentina in kita hundie etimi essay. A dentina no cro esha babia yentimi enyimpi. Nisenti, unia FM 95.1. Yasisha jumedia efa o domo ebro. Ah, yatuni dey say. Oh, some energy. Ampa o dodi enichi woman kasa. Nes one kusakusa wudon wea. Ebe she say jribe. A yen penyin komo. Mudo, ye cannot cray, some mention, Kai say, second consenua, at a moonio, way a year in penny and common, your fashion say, let me be a son yet you are there, or do many jejuma de ain't he? While warrior and answer one planching, and yes, and ye can yen a net in view. It is yam me, and you non premeni, ya what that way, any ya what the beer, a bra abo and you run on crono pepe, and we own near 95.1 FM or so. A bra minima pound for at an assay, near the old do many jejuma de every war. Na obetsense obesia de na obenya odosache onia efe osiye.

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Let me be, let me be, let me be. Come on, come on, come on. Yeah. It's a freaky Friday, fabulous. Let's go. Come on, talk to me. Yeah.

We go. Say, talk to me. Talk to me. Yeah. Allow me to be, ladies and gentlemen. May that she said radio stations in the door, so our radio dad so. But I will see you on the episode here. May that she said what your radio area to 95.1 FM. So I will see DJ Willie on the weekend party show, live on the 95.1 FM. Call a friend to tell a friend to tell another friend. We back on your radio once again. Thank you, Ghana. Thank you, Accra. www.onuaonline.com. Worldwide spread among all the Ghanaians living all over the world. Onua, yeah, genuine hoopa. Welcome on board, ladies and gentlemen. Let's go. RJ, it's a funky, freaky, fabulous, fantastic Friday. Once your toy, in fact, I feel so pity, man. I feel so sad for you guys. Nyamia, I was watching Ochina and Shubesato, Ochina and Shubeto. Sunday, so in Shubeto. Say, yeah, now what's your name? So now what be beer? And now when you may be a self free with them, why? Because especially when we see areas now, a higher flooding areas, no, you better say, mum, mum, mum, mum, mum, mum, mum, mum, mum, mum, mum, mum, mum, mum, mum, mum, mum, mum, mum, mum, mum, mum, mum, mum, mum, mum, mum, mum, mum, mum, mum, mum, mum, mum, mum, mum, mum, mum, mum, mum, mum, mum, mum, mum, mum, mum, mum, mum, mum, mum, mum, mum, mum, mum, mum, mum, mum, mum, mum, mum, mum, mum, mum, mum, mum, mum, mum, mum, mum, mum, mum, mum, mum, mum, mum, mum, mum, mum, mum, mum, mum, mum, mum, mum, mum, mum, mum, mum, mum, mum, mum, mum, mum, mum, mum, mum, mum, mum, mum, mum, mum, mum, mum, mum, mum, mum, mum, mum, mum, mum, mum, mum, mum, mum, mum, mum, mum, mum, mum, mum,

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What you drinking? What you sipping? Yabu, come on. Aish. Wait, wait, wait, wait, wait, wait, wait.

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Yabo. 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This is the weekend party with the craziest vibe on radio. We run the city. I'm the king of weekend radio. 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Don't hate. 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What am I trying? 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Where? 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Yeah, RJ. Yeah, I'm wearing. 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

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Got locked on now. We're loud in the capital city right now. 3 minutes after nine. Pulling you down like no one's business. Crazy on the MRC property. Right here. 95.1 of them. 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I got police. Why you wanna arrest me for what reason? Me, I get my car where I want to do my tell my car to hotel. It be your matter. Hey, am I? Are they? See where they? Skeleli. 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Yeah,

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Low to the ground, fun with it. Yeah, yeah. We go, we go, we go, we go, we go, we go, we go, we go, we go, we go. Ladies and gentlemen, gentlemen, gentlemen, gentlemen, gentlemen, gentlemen, gentlemen, gentlemen, gentlemen, gentlemen, gentlemen, gentlemen, gentlemen, gentlemen, gentlemen, gentlemen, gentlemen, gentlemen, gentlemen, gentlemen, gentlemen, gentlemen.

Okay, so let me know if you know someone celebrating his or birthday tonight. And today happens to be someone's birthday. Tomorrow definitely will be someone's special birthday. Ochina bet may be birthday, and that will be birthday, and that will be our da. Mene muku birthday ni, wa muku birthday ni. Egba nya epeye na mere. Get a good image, send a message, call him out, Renona. 050-099060. If I told him we are in the now, wishing would better send a message. Give me XMS or Noma. I mean, yeah, you bet my WhatsApp message, of course. And I know my XMS 050-090-9060. Yeah. Come on. It's piano. Hey. Come on. We go.

Send your message, mom, she's here. 050-090-9060. Yeah, no, my main bobo na mesne ewa American Kasem. Na mesne ye 050-090-9060. And we are American. 050-090-9060. Yes. Yabo. We go. Pretty girl, I wanna go there. Pretty girl, I wanna go there. Take me there, I wanna go there. That's your mother, no, he don't like this. That's your father, no, he don't like that. That's a boyfriend, oh, you are here. That's

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Free to go, I wanna go there. Ladies and gentlemen, gentlemen. They don't really like you, like yourself. They don't really mind you, mind yourself. They don't really like you, like yourself. They don't really F yourself. They don't really finger yourself. They don't really doggy yourself. They don't really mind you, mind yourself. We go. Turn up the party. Turn up the party. Yabo. Ajay. 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

abutri ka mone ibi yawo mone So waiting for your text messages right now. You can send me your text messages in case you know someone celebrated his or birthday. You want to take this opportunity to wish the person a happy birthday at 050-090-9060. That's a Zello. Zello 90-9060. 050-090-9060. Send me your SMS or your WhatsApp messages right now. In case you know someone celebrating his birthday, make sure you add your name and, of course, your location to your messages right now. Let's go. 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

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Yeah, what a watanyash. 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Yeah, bo. 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All right, cut do. Charging at twice. Ah, JJJJJ. Gamashi University, the ban on drumming is lifted. Open the volume, mommy, loud volume. Eh, afang ma, eh, afang ma, ashio dada, afang ma. Eva belemo radio, ami, belemo mi, mommy, volume, beam. Ban on drumming and noise making here, baby, yeah, yeah, yeah. Equine, yeah. Make noise, make noise, make noise. Turn up the volume, turn up the volume now.

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Anya 20 years and say kobena kobena currently as I'm talking our US of A or yeah aso tour our US of A and see Bomodia you can follow oh my goodness Kobna Kobna Chale ni pan chale we nyine 20 years so soon Kobna Kobna let's sample this music now

And you way by now, how many years? How old were you when this music came? As I'm talking right now, this music is 20 years old and still counting and still making waves across the world. Onuya 95.1 FM, I'm celebrating Kwabena Kwabedan tonight. Kwabena Kwabedan's music, Aso, is 20 years. And as part of the 20 years of Aso's music, Kwabena Kwabedan is touring the US of A, especially Massachusetts, Worcester, Massachusetts. Now, Mesco Club. Hey, shouts going out to you, man, like Julius in Worcester, Massachusetts. Kwabena Kwabedan live in action in the US of A. I saw you and you're 20 years old. So we are celebrating with Kwabena Kwabena in the US of A, America, Worcester, Massachusetts.

want a firmer information to all friends living in the United States of America, especially Mama War, AM Brooklyn. 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

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Date ni aye Saturday, June 20th, 2026. June 20th, 2026. And yebe yeni ye. Time on aye 5 p.m. to 1 a.m. Dress code. Someone in here. We are a young lady. 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Address aye be aye ni aye 520 Flatbush Avenue. 520 Flatbush Avenue. Apartment 10H, Brooklyn, New York, 112225, I beg your pardon. So let me take that again. Saturday will be the funeral day, Saturday 20th, June 2026, 5 p.m. to 1 a.m. Address AF 590 Flatbush Avenue. Apartment 10H, Brooklyn, New York, 112225. 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Me mouth shedding, why? Me mouth shedding. 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And to more America, especially Brooklyn, New York. 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

So in the next 5 minutes, I'll be starting reading all your text messages. 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

Samoa Muwa Eya Odunia Weekend Party WhatsApp group page in the Sunina, me teacher man winina. Why nina, you do all. Yen viens me ske, casque les trois, les travers, à la col, je vous, je m'enflair, les casque les trois. Un tiasia, même me sami. Don't ask me the meaning. Me call French school, no. 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

Call French, yes, school, now yes, you're French, you know, now hey. And then what do you know about French? Hey, and we try God set this with this with qu'est-ce que le travail est, qu'est-ce que à la frère, j'ai frère, je m'appelle DJ Willy. Les je le voulais, à ma fille préville à la colle. Qu'est-ce que le sujet de si ça partir, c'est Sion et tout ce que le travail. Don't ask me the meaning. Oui, ça, oui, ah, me. Message we see from me Esther. Me wa pam pram. And it's my twins' brother's birthday tomorrow. Wishing them long life and more years to come. That's nice. Ah, J. And a message we say, hi, I want to wish my friend Ajua a happy birthday. Hey, June for mu trendy. June for mu talendi. Mu talendi. Oh, June for mu talendi.

Okay, message we see. I wish my lovely and sweet daughter Michelle Ocheriwa Boateng a happy birthday. May the universe protect and guide her, protect her and give her wisdom, understanding, worth, and happiness. Boateng from Tantra Hill. End of the message we buy.

Message we see, wishing my uncle Christian a very happy birthday in advance from Fafali. Fafali, anyway, free a shy man. And this message says, more fire, you are doing a great job. You are one of my favorite DJs.

I see Ruben wishing Theodosia a happy birthday. And I'm from Ashaima. Ashaima to the world. And I'm at Radio Nafa. May two chepe food mamu. I see DJ, I love your vibes. Your voice sounds so amazing on the radio. You are numero uno DJ in Ghana. Big ups yourself. Thank you so much for your compliments. I really appreciate this one. Your friend Makati, Insider Bichele. Listen to me live tomorrow. It's my uncle's birthday. Please wish him for me. Uncle Christiana, happy birthday going out to you. Big man, what's up?

Kamala. Okay, this one says, hey, my name is DJ. DJ Willie, my name is Comfort. Comfort from Afienya. And today is my lovely husband's birthday. Please help me wish him and tell him I love him so much. Happy birthday to you, Mr. Odiadie. Husband ba kupe. 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Asasira. 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

Tokyo. Okay, message. We say happy birthday to Mabel. 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She's out of Odumase. And I wish her a happy birthday. And may all her wishes come to pass. I'm Janet from Ningo. And this one say happy birthday. Happy birthday. Blessings to Soranya. Sorinya, I love you so much. From Julie from Tema Community Fiverr. Sorinya, it's your, it's on now. Hey, what's up? I say good evening, DJ Wooly. You are one of the best. Oh my goodness. This is my first time doing listening to you, but trust me, you are really fanta brutal. Hi, good evening. I'm listening and I'm texting you from Tema. Happy birthday goes out to Forever Arrested. Why didn't you know? I didn't want me to know Forever Arrested. Hey, where see? My name is One God Muhammad Nkoma Francisca Susie Pius. Bless. May Allah bless them all. More money. Beam to the world. Hey, Muhammad. One God, if you that, you do all. I say good evening, Onia FM, DJ Wooly. I'm Bright, aka Stone B from Tema Community 25. I want to wish my guys, Adams, Rita, Daniel, Hagar, and all my friends. Very good evening, good night to all of them, and a great weekend, all of them. You are too much, DJ Wooly. Thank you for your compliments.

I say, good evening, bro. Good evening, bro. You're from God's Way, from Sprinters. Happy birthday to myself. Okay. And now you would da. Oh, big up yourself, God's Way. Happy birthday, Nyami Wanshara Min Peneda. Who was Sprinters? God's Way, Nyami Wanshara Bibiri. Happy birthday to you, bro. Azza, azza, azza, azza. DJ Willie, you are too much. Greetings to my lovely girlfriend, Adum from Teshin. Nana Kwesi, listen to you live from Gomua. Jemain, Gomua, Jemain. Live from Gomua. Thank you, bro. I say, hello, DJ Willie. I am Alexander from Macron. Today is my birthday and I'm enjoying with you this evening. Thank you so much, big man. You spoil everywhere. Alexander, happy birthday going out to you. Have fun with it. I say, good evening. Please kindly wish my only sweetheart happy birthday. She go by the name Grace Afo. She lives at Sprinters. May God Almighty richly bless her and may Allah God continue to answer her prayers. Nyami Ontini Paibo, in the mighty name of Jesus, Yeshua HaMashiach. Amen and amen. From Prosper, PK, Tema Community 25. I love it so much. Hey, Tema Fua said, Nema Ji Radio Nafao. Tema Nia Shai Madia Semu Yenu Yanemu. Tema Fua Nia Se Nema, listenership no, Ase Minti, in Sawam Fua Din Kankura Ine. And someone, and I did title and if you move some, and I'm going to check my beautiful lines now. And check maybe beautiful lines, be beautiful lines now. We'll see who is who. Happy birthday in advance to DJ Komo or Moses Sasu from Pando in the Volta region, from Mohammed Medi, Mohammed Medi Rush. Feeling your vibes tonight. You are a great DJ. I love your voice. Thank you for the compliments. Message, we say happy birthday to Vidash. Long life and prosperity going out to you. Good health. Amen and amen. TNT, big up yourself. Hi, good evening. This is Black Money. Black Money, what's up with you? I'm Dave Pantan, and I'm filling your show tonight. You are one of the best DJs. Oh, my goodness. Thank you, bro. Black Money from Pantan. I dare your back, bro. I dare your back, Chairman. Chairman, you do all. Message, we say, good evening, DJ Willie. This is Dawn Clips in Lashibi. And I want to give shouts to my Dawn Virus, Nanasika Perry, Bills, Magical, Demon, Time, Starboy, and all the Lashibi C17 guys. Hi, good evening, DJ Willie. I'm Patience. Miwa Gomwa. Gomwa Esiam. Today is my friend's birthday, so I wanted to wish her a happy birthday. I am Yao, your friend Yao. Hi, please, good evening. My name is Mommy, and I'm Mekasa Frisuhum. Tomorrow is my mother's birthday, Chana Eni Mami birthday. And I want God to bless her, wish her happy birthday, and God blessings upon her. Mommy, Mati, my deliver a message in why. Hi, boss. My name is Lalo from Nsawem. Nsawem Bakwabao. Lalo from Nsawem. I keep listening to you on Nia 95.1 FM. You guys are crazy. You spoil everywhere. Everywhere in Nsawem, everybody's just tuning in to DJ Willie. And I want to wish Senior Dollar long life, more money, and prosperity. Yes. Hi, DJ Willie. Please play me song for my sweet wife, Cynthia. My name is Alo Dunny. And a message which says, hey, my name is DJ Willie. My name is Jennifer. And I'm from Sredru. 25th is my birthday. Okay, happy birthday in advance going out to you. Jennifer, that was Sredru. And shouts going out to you, Susie. Happy birthday to you, my boy from Kitiwa. I say, I love you, God bless you.
Good evening, DJ Willie. It's your boy. It's your boy, Toilet Boy. Yes, that's my Toilet Boy. He's a godfather. Obia Buwa. Speedy recovery from the community soldiers. All right, thank you. Mr. Trediskovic. Mr. Liki Moskovic. Anna Anubomskovic. 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What names? 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Anna Trediskovic. 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Ayo munuya kichia. Afina mu training. Liki Moskovic. Message we say, hi dear lovely big bro. God, good evening, DJ Willie. Okay, Savior K. Fiato. 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Where's he from? Mary. And I'm wishing my S, Kinsley, a happy birthday. Oh, S. Oh, yeah, we're not here. Who's that wishing a happy birthday? Oh, yeah, me a bro, bro, don't you? Long life and good health. Oh, S. Oh, S, Kinsley. Ah, I'll break your heart. Who's that beside your mama? I wish you a happy birthday. Person will renew contract. No, where Goldfields? Goldfields contract. Mahama see on yard your renew. Yeah, premium renew bium. And what's some sabi? The Amodi was South Africa. Don't be saying your renew company license. Mamma Waga, Ghana. A catcher was said South Africa for me. You want to be our Ghana. More businessmen be brave. Our Ghana, how much business were. Man, yam one seminar moody. No, I started a affectable businessman. Goldfields now, okay, among Yanka, renew contract. No, Nanga Mania can't to go. No. Mom says, "See, ya chamu mutumi, ya chaya to me. We the show you wanna catch your powers. You forgot to say MTN, it be South Africa. Eh? You forgot to say ShopRite, it be South Africa. You forgot to say Absa, it be South Africa. It be people you don't know. Ghana for, yeah, we are cool people. That be why. You watch out, Ebu Boba.

Happy birthday to Red Jesus. Whoosh. Hi, DJ Willie, you are too much. Greetings to my lovely girlfriend, Adom from Teshin. Nana Kwesi, listen to you live from Gumwa. Thank you. Yeah.

0: Hello? Sorry. 055-669-2445. My beer and humana tum.
1: Hello? Hello, DJ.
0: Good evening, Mipache. Frau Seneca Safrihin.
1: Achomi, Naomi.
0: Naomi, Mopchaka Joy.
1: Panami, try to think.
0: Naomi, you need to make a name in both ways.
1: Hey, DJ, you do our own different wine.
0: Nakai. Ben Nicky.
1: Oh,
0: my friend.
1: I'm going to go.
0: Okay. Oh, you are done. Yo. Nabopo.
1: Tuni, Nabopo.
0: Ben Nicky. Okay. All right. Shouts good out to my brother, Alfredo. Alfredo for Funia Sports Dex Chamo Bro. Shouts good out to you. Happy birthday. It's going out to you. It's the Tycoon. Edward Dazoma Beach Road. It's the Tycoon. Happy birthday going out to you.

0: So this message is coming from Alfredo, and it's going out to you. SC Tycoon, I would dance on my bitch road. And yet, Alfredo, you are the enemy, Davi. Hello.
1: DJ Willie.
0: Yes, sir. I'm about to have a friend.
1: DJ Willie, your boy,
0: DK from next door, Barbering Saloon in San Wim. Bro, what's up? What be the vibe tonight? What be the vibe tonight?
1: You spot there.
0: Talk to me, Bummy D, mommy.
1: Israel, not if you control him, but you.
0: Allah.
1: You spot everywhere.
0: Allah.
1: DJ Willie.
0: Okay.
1: Okay, once again, happy birthday going out to you, AC Tycoon.
0: AC Tycoon, I would dance summer beach road. And Ewa, with the happy birthday going out to you. Have fun, have a good time. Only 95.1 FM, you're getting hoopa. AC Tycoon, Yami Winshraw, Mim Peneda, happy birthday to you, girl. Hello.
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0: Me about to have a friend, Kasafrin.
2: Yo,
0: Kasafrin.
2: Yo, Mikasafia, Danwa.
0: Only a Mitio.
2: Allah,
0: can you be sure? Meritio.
2: Allah, Poor boys.
0: Me da say.
2: Allah, Bossy. One side, oh, what I say.
0: Azay.
2: Allah, Bossy. Hey, people, we just get our asses. What I say, they are like you.
0: Me da say. Thank you. Big up, bro.
2: Allah.
0: How fun. With us, see.
2: Allah.
0: Bombo

0: Hello.
1: Yeah, good evening.
0: Good evening, Chairman. If you don't understand, you're suffering.
1: Your friend, Baba Alhaji Sarki.
0: Baba, yari, yari.
1: Alafia, yagida.
0: Yai, yai.
1: Yai. Yamata, yamata, da yarana.
0: Ba, ko.
1: Pam, Alhaji. I, what's it? I was in Yamupai, Shirana, Umpenida.
0: Mimpenida.
1: I don't have a say at all. To go with Yamupai, I don't know why Shirano.
0: Mimpenida, I mean, Tiasia. You know, when you are wishing someone good, bompa mubia, na ukasa ansem we are, de. Drop your shouts now. Who your shouts going out to? My shouts going out to you, Honorable Julius Deborah. Have a pleasant weekend, Honorable Julius Deborah, Air Chief of Staff. Oh, if you can see it, Mima, happy weekend. Have a great one, okay? Hello, and thanks for doing the listening. Hello. Good evening, Mipacho. Hey, Fro, Seneca Suffering. Hey, F.O. Tori Aleka. What are you happy? What will be the vibe? What will be the vibe? Talk to me. I bye. 055-669-2445. Yeah, hello.
2: DJ Willie.
0: Chairman, my friend, Seneca Suffering.
2: I could see me too.
0: What be the lie? Lie, man.
2: You see, no. By this time, registration be anchored them.
0: Me that's what.
2: I'm going to do registration.
0: It's on say, I'm hitting now, the king of weekend radio.
2: DJ Willie.
0: Me that's what.
2: The outflow, BBR.
0: Me that's it.
2: I'm a Ghana for. And yet, media be free, DJ Willie, say. Or born in part,
0: may I say?
2: I'm a mouth for the attack,
0: may I say?
2: DJ Uli,
0: yes,
2: amen.
0: See, that's a quizzy, that's a quizzy. We took us a quizzy, we took us a 055-669-2445. We see a mommy, I bomb a basso, but come for me. We see what you have the day. When people blow your horn for you like that, Charlie, it be hello. Hello, good evening. Good evening. Pastor Efrao Seneca Suffering.
3: Pastor Efrao, Adjoa Rose. Me kapo fi install my workroom.
0: Adjoa Rose, and you mrebo say live ben.
3: Me ton san e wa my workroom. Ntin bi say nyuma me customers nyina.
0: Lovely.
3: Am be ton san o min tin
0: wa. Bobo mudin.
3: E kan kan ni bishop.
0: Okay. Me too.
3: Me san nyuma bishop.
0: Okay.
3: Eda fofu.
0: Mhm. Hello.
4: Hello.
0: Good evening, Pache Fro Seneca Suffering.
4: DJ Willie.
0: Talk to me, lady. What's your name?
4: Auntie Agi,
0: Ewohin.
4: Ashama.
0: Oh, mommy, who are you, dear?
5: Mami Adumu.
0: With our seat. What's it like, man?
5: Ah, baby, I say.
0: With our seat.
5: Baby, I jam in front.
0: Thank you. Thank you. Any a trick?
5: DJ Willie.
0: Your father.
5: Is there a
0: with our seat. 055-669-2445. When the vibe hits you, you will call in the show. Hello. Good evening.
6: DJ Willie.
0: Chairman, if you're also in a suffering.
6: No, fuck you. Because I'm also.
0: Minyam, yo, what's it like, man?
6: I know you're very sure. Yeah, who says so much?
0: But that's so hot. Bobo Midi, Bobo Boys, the D Mommy.
6: Michelle Peter.
0: That's
6: Caru.
0: Love
6: it. I'm going to have a hand.
0: That's right. That's true.
6: Yo.
0: Big up yourself, guys. When the vibe hits you, you go call in the show right now. 055-669-2445. Fred Music here. Hello?
7: DJ Willie.
0: Me about you, Fred, saying I can suffer him.
7: Daniel Zumni, your father.
0: He's a rich man. Talk to me, bro.
7: Ni hao.
0: Ni hao la. What's your hao la? What high is your? Hey, yeah, what's your name? What's your name? How la? Chin Sunday in Kraman Shuala. Shit, hola. With you.
7: I
0: said, what missy, baby?
7: And I say, I miss it too much. So for you, I say, watch out.
0: Me da say.
7: Now, this year, Ojura, dear, what me am mape, what how you?
0: Meba, Ojura. Minimum be uo.
7: Yati.
0: Meba. Oh, thank you. Meba, me da uf you.
7: Oh, any problem.
0: Me da say.
7: Maybe I'll be there, the only problem. If you're not ready, you'll be the only problem. You're not ready, Meba.
0: Meba, me duyani. Meba, me, Meba, me, Meba,
7: me, Meba, me, Meba, me,
0: Meba, me, Meba, me, I say, Osama, see? Charlie, I done fool you, bro. Hello?
8: DJ the Willie.
0: Me bash your friend, Seneca suffering.
8: Hey,
0: lam your call, hey, lam your call, Oh, fang ma.
8: You found.
0: Eh, what no, in tea, chonk,

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